Now, go while he be at just a fault, baby. On one mind, while we be ready to say, it's not debut our destiny in the whole day. A boy, not enough. Yamia man at the park, and you're my pudding. I go to Shako Unkanam Nadia, who soon soon Bernard. And soon soon from when I'm from Yamia boy. All right, 18 batch off from 0244669421. Me point here didn't come what you're not about modern number and Bible. You're not messing up a tremor. I did not miss a feed them new for destiny. May ban also, may ban one. To watch, I say, or Tina Wetton, I say, or say, may commiss me good Jeremy. How good now? Did you be doing a nipatin tinty? Okay, crying the baby in pack. All right, my bomb. All right, mini anyamisha ne akwa banso. All right, from 0244669421. 0244669421. 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
1: And okay,
0: Papa, Mamma shall seem free diabetes. 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
0: was say, okay.
1: So what you say? 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
0: 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And I said, you had your come for once,
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0: Hey
1: Both were quite far, far. Oh, deeper. No, your worship. So, I'm Obi to me, one was ah, not the end of the house. You can't say, and you need the end of the hand on fine cousia. I had diabetes.
0: Oh,
1: okay. Una woman so watch ya.
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1: 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Yes. 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
0: Okay.
1: So, what he has,
0: yes.
1: Ebekun, I think,
0: Kunkekun.
1: It is Johnson, ye be a to me. Wow, Johnson, ye to me.
0: Papa, dear diabetes, ye can want semi atinan swatch out ye chin, chin, chin, chin. 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
1: Oh, be a diabetes, one so. And a pay. Omontam Nishiame.
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1: 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Yes. 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
1: 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Sa no mu nyina ko hospital diabetes for mu, omo mo diabetes no ko hospital sa because most
0: okay.
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0: Okay.
1: So what you say? Mm-hmm. Oh, why? Lashibi.
0: Lashibi.
1: Yeah, but now you na memo.
0: Okay.
1: So what you say? Oh, the amude you rub at two mobile mamui. Oh, diabetes.
0: Oh, okay.
1: Diabetes na

0: But then no, last a year by year be check it or check it or the results, mommy. What is this your number 9-8?
1: Hey. Wow.
0: So what you say? Mm-hmm. It's diabetes, you know, you don't to so a hospital now, you go here by now, you go no.
1: Yes.
0: You don't go to a drusso. 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
1: Esoso ano.
0: You must say, tria unyani bebre. 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
1: Oh, okay.
0: O kwa kwa ye day, o kosyan adi ye. But where should the Yamina appear when Yamo soon sumo habaya or the Bessaya Diano? Sir. Oh, be our one. I will miss a haban way as ye yale we, as Sawi, and will be a walkwakos your book. And this any pan or when, you know, the ahi pan or woman,
1: dear. But your when you know, a book will say book.
0: A book, Wakusia. It's your bachelor, diabetes, you know, diabetes near a skeleton, be at war near the treacherel, near Chionian, to a corner de me, Obama in China, and diabetes, you know, Yahede, ya, Doctor Chiawadian, a honor, or two for my manity.
1: Mandidi.
0: Me manity, and you know, Chiwadi, a chichen, and baby. Me manity, and Chiwadi. And you are so coupon, Obia or Yal diabetes or Abbott.
1: And about what's
0: any pomme bray? Pepre, diabetes, a crowd of a bray. Mitty me pon kind
1: to me kind. Abusia, papa, who money is 0555 26 56 23 0555 26 56 23 0555 26 56 23. But more than a fray to an amount or china and ne de ya yamaya domoa. My partner is 6 a.m. Ewa clagon. 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
0: 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Na stroke kwadro no won. Ye wode e ye di be udi be dwale.
1: Okay.
0: Ye wode odi be yetin.
1: Okay.
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1: Oh, okay.
0: Stroke no eye ntini o. 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And a must stroke near the tea. Shut my mention what? Oh, Pia Oha, I send an anxiety treaty.
1: Okay.
0: Ninsiety treaty. 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And none a year this stroke near day. Edeba. It will be all feeling, say. Oh, Honor Mubonso, on San Unayeti treaty. Ubonso, like, of listen, and when I'm watching channel, so on San Oman, and your stroke will bomb kaye.
1: Okay.
0: So you'll be our night tired treaty party anyway. We had the stroke back and one
1: stroke net. Okay.
0: Yo, I be a friend of mine stroke, say ba. So why you know why
1: yes. Papa Nina so be cross that way now.
0: Make a material fast.
1: Okay.
0: And I don't me a creative.
1: Papa Baba ho.
0: And wow. Men stroke. Obi Abonso na no say no. Stroke na tia no. Atia na no. Enu ti ye wodi ye nom. Ye wodi ye di be dwale wo.
1: Okay.
0: Sat in nubrane haban na mi yusu no. 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
1: Be yira.

0: Sika Ebeko because I buy ye to me.
1: Yeah.
0: And as I buy no yeah, me wa have baby one well. Yet in an I do 12 to 1.
1: Oh, okay. Sanka by this time.
0: By this time, yeah, sanity.
1: Yeah.
0: It me quaffy gas why you could fall as who.
1: Hey,
0: yes, me to me kawa ha me call you could fall as.
1: Wow.
0: Who said that many videos?
1: Yeah, what you mean?
0: Sanity. Man, you could fall as. Now say you call some lamboy. Yeah, bandy, some me, yeah, the missile call bush.
1: Wow.
0: Me bedu ya nema brace Islam. Eh ye because of who winti uyali enti.
1: Sa.
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0: 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Because of Yali. It will be born him say, I'll say Yali, or say, Onipa mama, Yali mama, say, Yali and Timmy, Timmy, and Yaduma, so who say, Yali didn't pass with Yawa, my mum. Yali, Nini now so come lay, most a yas of Wabimo, and we move so we herbal, or muya, so soon, Yuma, so on, because any part of Yali, Estatini tree. 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
1: yes. Yes.
0: It is our own team in car, so on to send me by social media. Meko we ya, and don't trust them in crediting you.
1: Okay.
0: But who put me to destiny? Now, if you had a penny to be cry a day, and him now win him,
1: sir.
0: Ya bow, dear, because my darling dear, I'm a nipper be brave.
1: Wow.
0: See, ya bow, dear, now your phone, I want to say, last me police in Ibu or Patase Kumase. 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
2: eh
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0: yes ni widie ni be yes eti awian boss an so a na I say awo de no Me. And I'm done, Adriano.
2: Wow.
0: Papa, the barman chain. Me, Gina say, Danny Adriano, mammy, said, draw the man, say, Jigali.
2: Eh,
0: would Jalia do, they know Jalis said, Runa, would Jalia do, and I won't, would they, you need an article.
2: Papa, me, I am a petting you.
0: What said, I'm a mick, and some a bois, huh? Me say, me send me 2 cars, I can't from mommy, track my car, mommy, kume.
2: Eh, says, will be a bon Adriano.
0: Yes.
2: So want to me and
0: son. To me and son, the idea. Me check when see a car moving kume. And I say me two me cars to see a car and family show kume.
2: Papa, if you can see a pan out to swab on who do you know?
0: Me to me with you. And then I'm with you.
2: Wow.
0: Ah. Wouldn't you dear me to me, yeah?
2: Oh, yes.
0: Oh, be a one who won't cry, say, set way crana.
2: Yeah.
0: Ah.
2: Papa, me to me and I say, Ghana for baby, now I change show. Is a brave chassis and obi for not some so co we did the king king quan or
0: obi fan of
2: yes
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2: wala beba
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2: Let
0: me see cash.
2: Yeah.
0: I want to know what's happening. Let me cash. But I want to know what's happening. Let me be honest. One frame.
2: One frame.
0: Ano frame.
2: Uh-huh.
0: What frame? I'm say, hey. What say? Even Puffy's what I'm in car with Tremmy number. Yeah, Jenny Sika, son. I'm saying, Maswa Ding. It's young Cosita Bain, Yamatra Radio. So, and can. We yali as I alena, we yaleno. Yakas, we yalu osa. So for say you are your nom. Oh, you are a dear partner, quiet. I drew to me bear partner womb. I drew a bed. Oh, yes, I
2: feel sad nom.
0: Oh, sir, nom. No, sir, so quenya, you can't say, wait, Sadia, we have book as a
2: Sadia,
0: fibroid, and ye Sadia said, Tom, no, a fire cockacra. A fruits won't quite any panam no moon. A fruits you. I'm on for deep on the shy.
2: Ah,
0: 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De e beka bia no eto wasu. O so fu twa ni particular uti nya hwe. Me meti a make say wa o. Mi sro sofu bi. Ana sofu bi su sro me because unim de ate me su o.
2: Yeah.
0: Unim de ate me so.
2: Ya bi.
0: 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Meti an pray. Una so ye duni obi o ye susu mu de meti an pray because unim de am so me de nam.
2: Sa.
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2: Ya bi. 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
0: It mean me buy from so me throw challenge say.
2: Papa we are zanka say me dey over her.
0: Debbie Debbie I can't remember.
2: Wapu. I mean yes me.
0: After me so what you think we how? Am am phone me opa.
2: Yeah.
0: E can be interview me ana.
2: Debbie. Me enter ni san nima no
0: 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Debbie.
2: 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Oh Debbie. 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
0: Now so for bempo. E na be baba tena from so be ka say. Wa. Me buy you a free sound me buy hey. And nipa my the book at no.
2: Yes, on
0: free studio line no.
2: Na
0: on go money mu ase.
2: Me share nim sank obi afre so obi
0: amfre. One afre.
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0: 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Ama me mama waduro anasa odi yade aba yade ne da so se won no. Free fa me so se se na go money mu ase. 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
2: Ned you need no twelve do do
0: do do 200 kura no okasa na me me ho ye for 200 ne 500 ne 1000 so I'm telling you
2: because
0: yeah 4000 si what because 1000 na nya we na me help me soap no me to na we say me soap me to 8000
2: ah soap na na
0: me soap me to 8000 si na 5000 me the ko 8000 me say to muko
2: nti 8000 soap na me dware
0: 8000 soap
2: me ya big man
0: na me to 5000 si amatum You see, I'm going to give 80 million.
2: That's right.
0: Oba baba to ato.
2: Papa.
0: One time, I started here, I'm going to give 2,000.
2: Mm-hmm.
0: And I'm going to give 5,000.
2: Mm-hmm.
0: You see, I'm going to give 8,000. I'm going to give 8,000 and check, I'm going to give 10,000.
2: Wow. Baba, I'm going to give 8,000 because a juma is going to give
0: 8,000. Opa ato. Opa ato.
2: I'm
0: going to give problem. I'm going to give problem.
2: Baby.
0: So what I say because nipa me me here draw the sin na me ma benya problem. Mini problem.
2: Debi.
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2: Yeah.
0: 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Mm. But bien wa no ma minim. 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
2: And
0: this car. And the other bar, my bar.
2: Wow.
0: And also, no, my bar. A 5,000 Arabaman for me fuel. We will be my magic balance.
2: That's it. Asa. Papa, me that's it. If you have a power money, 0555 265 5623. Since you're waiting to me, friend, Papa. You will interview no which me a friend why ready so we pick a course be 10,000 course serious ones Mr. when you serious wa Emma 0555 265 5623 0555 265 5623
1: And Jimmy, so Papa Chow course. Na and 6 a.m. Papa Tnasi, Ewo Klagon, Bomodia, say Obeba. Na wait to me, I show, come on, come on. Mr. Humani 0555 265 5623 0555 265 5623 0555 265 5623. Say Diana Yabo. Na yadu we chin chin suyen to me yi mao. And then me catro say O default destiny aba. But that's a funny didn't agape fit no. Na me a chena do much a debi papa. Who be there? Now, many the same rate away me would a day. No, some pa, you and your mini pa, you and your mini pa, you and your mini pa, and you and your mini pine. And you know, I love one more thing for or how no bra, farman yana bra, true challenge nibi, media maca. Baba, I know Nami Remo, me could move Busiana and watch you here. Yet the neighbor and found only yari beer bra. Mumbra, Papa Behem, you be a chimia conquer. You see from your crown, no?
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Abusuafo, praise God, praise God, praise God. This is Jesus Christ, our Good Shepherd Family Radio Ministry, coming live to you from the studios of Temakomti 2, Plan B, 104.5. Yeda Achinti, Abusuafo, Yeshia Yachekakra, and Sunyamia Dom, and Nano Pei. Wasai amaye akwenya se ye ne mu ensum emum. Ye mum paye nenja anope ejume di enshenyang me ensa emum paye. Father, in the mighty name of Jesus Christ, we thank you, we worship you for the opportunity you have given us to come together in your presence, to worship together. Not our strength, not our works, not our wisdom, but by your power and authority, as Matthew chapter 18 verse number 19 through 20 says, wherever two or three are gathered together in my name, and whatever they ask with faith in me, I will do it unto them, and I'll be there with them. Father, we invite you in the person of our Lord and helper and strength, Holy Spirit, the teacher, to come and take absolute charge over this morning program. Teach us your word, lead us in worship, pray through us and praise through us. Use us as a vessel of honor unto all who are listening this morning. And also, we soak our homes, our environment, our households, and all listeners out there, their families and homes, even the studios, the entire territorial atmosphere, and the grounds on which we sit beneath us and surrounding us in the blood of Jesus Christ. Son of David, envelop and shepherd us in you. Grant us your divine safety and security, protection. Hedge us before and behind, and be our good shepherd. Lead us through. We avail ourselves to you. Worship through us and use us as a vessel of honor unto all who are listening to you. Meet them at the point of their need and let your will be done. We thank you. We bless you. In Jesus' name we pray with thanksgiving. Amen. Adolfo, baby, Andrew, you best sorry, Nyame. The BA said, you name Jesus Christ, our Good Shepherd Ministry. Emra Etienne, Ishia Seya, no a foul pen, no a foul Bible. Na Yasum Abum, if he say, a menewo esum, wunti enamewaha. Medawasi, so a mau fidieno, edaso, edda plan B. Fre wo yonko, ne fre wadamfo, foul phone, ne fre. I, the listeners who are connected to you together, and let them know that Jesus Christ, our Good Shepherd Ministry, is on air, and let's serve the Lord God Almighty together. God bless you. In Jesus' name we pray. Amen. Praise to God for his salvation and providence. To the chief musician, a psalm of David, a song. This is Psalm 65. Praise is awaiting you, O God in Zion, and to you the vow shall be performed. O you who hear prayer, to you all flesh will come. Iniquities prevail against me. As for our transgressions, you will provide atonement for them. Blessed is the man who you choose and cause to approach you, that he may dwell in your courts. We shall be satisfied with the goodness of your house, of your holy temple. By awesome deeds in righteousness, you will answer us. O God of our salvation, you who are the confidence of all the ends of the earth and of the far off seas, who establish the mountains by its strength, being clothed with power, you who steal the noise of the seas and the noise of their waves and the tumult of the people. Verse 8, they also who dwell in the furthest parts are afraid of your signs. You make the outgoing of the morning and evening rejoice.
9. You visit the earth and water it. You greatly enrich the river of God, is full of water. You provide their grain, for so you have prepared it. Verse 10. You water its ridges abundantly. You settle its furrows. You make it soft with showers. You bless its growth. 11. You crown the year with your goodness, and your path drip with abundance. 12. They drop on the pastures of the wilderness, and the little hills rejoice on every side. The pastures are clothed with flocks. The valleys also are covered with grain. They shout for joy. They also sing songs. Hallelujah. This is our worship song to God of Abraham, Isaac, and Jacob. Let's pray and worship the I Am That I Am. Father, we thank you. This morning we magnify you. We give you all the glory and praise that your holy and mighty name deserve. For you are the only faithful God. You have brought us Father this time. We give you all the praise. We join the 24 elders. Yes, on the 24 thrones, the four living creatures, the sea of glass in your presence. Yes, and we worship you. We magnify you. We honor you. We adore you. We exalt and extol you high. We thank you for all souls of all men. We thank you for our nations. We thank you for our motherland, Ghana. We thank you for all leaders and rulers all over the world. We thank you for our prince and our kings and our president of our nation, Ghana, being a point of contact unto all other leaders of the nations of the world. Glory be to you for your care, your wisdom, your strength, your grace, your mighty right hand upon our lives and upon our household and families out there. You have kept and brought us all this far to this morning. It is by your grace that we slept and even woke up among the living. What would we have done without your grace? What could we have ever do if not because you are God and your mercies are spoken for us this morning? We thank you for our fellow believers, missionaries, ministers of God, preachers of the gospel, all believers and Christians all over the world. Father, I thank you for the life of my listeners, their families, and their household, and all souls connected to them. Without you, God Almighty, we are nobody. We can do nothing on our own. We depend absolutely on you. By your grace, we live, we dwell, and we have our being. We thank you for the grace of God upon all your creation. For indeed, you are omnipotent, omniscient, omnipresent God. You satisfy all your creation at the point of their need. What a mighty and faithful, loving God you are. Blessed be your holy name. Who else can do this? Father, we are limited in wisdom, in strength, and in knowledge, but you are all powerful and you are awesome, God. We worship you, we bless you, we thank you for all you have done for us and all you continue to do for us. We bless your holy name this morning. We glorify and lift you high. We exalt and extol you, for you are mighty and awesome. You are great, God. Be magnified, be honored, be adored, be exalted, and be extolled for everything, for you are all faithful, God. We thank you for your grace upon all your creation. We depend on you. You are our Lord. Thank you for everything. Thank you for even the future that is unknown to us. For in your presence, there is nothing hidden. You make all things possible. Yes, when it is your time. Father, we gratify your holy name. We magnify and honor you. We adore you and we say thank you for all you are doing and the greater things that you will continue to do for us all. Praise be to you. Honor be to you, for you deserve all the glory. In Jesus' name we pray with thanksgiving. Amen.

Indeed, he deserves all the glory. He is the Almighty Father. All honor, all praise and thanksgiving be to you. I am that I am. In Jesus' mighty name, we pray and worship with thanksgiving. Amen. Adolfo Bebia Edrui will join Isaiah in Isaiah chapter 6, yes, from verse number 4 downwards to pray and ask for mercy. Hallelujah. Thank you for keeping your dial with us. God bless you, even as we worship together. Wake every member of the family up and let us do it together. For it is our blessing and our platform to express ourselves. And let God understand that we know all that he is doing for us. Hallelujah. Isaiah chapter 6, verse number 4. And the post of the door was shaken by the voice of him who cried out, and the house was filled with smoke. So I said, "Woe is me, for I am undone, because I am a man of unclean lips, and I dwell in the midst of a people of unclean lips. For my eyes have seen the King, the Lord of hosts." Verse 6. Then one of the seraphims flew to me, having in his hand a live coal, which he had taken with a tongs from the altar, and he touched my mouth with it and said, "Behold, this has touched your lips. Your iniquity is taken away and your sin purged." Hallelujah. Your iniquity is taken away and your lips is also purged. Hallelujah. Who are we to be purged by the fire of God Almighty in his altar? Who are we if not because God is gracious and is merciful and is so forgiving that he will allow his seraphims on his altar to take the coal of fire that is burning in his presence, to touch our filthy lips, to get it clean and wholesome, so that we can even talk to him? I always say that when we have the little time, we sit down and we digest how deep our Creator is, we will see how wonderful his works are. We will count our blessings. I hope you know that song. Count your blessings, name them one by one. Count your blessings, see what God

You see, this is how we serve God. When you sit down and you analyze situations, that is how you will get to know the things that God is doing for you. When you reflect, when you go down the memory lane, back where you are coming from, where you have reached, and you see the grace ahead, then you begin to say that indeed there is God. Hallelujah. Odofo, don't dwell only on today. Let's join Isaiah as his lips was cleaned by a coal of fire from the altar of the Almighty by his seraphims. Let's ask God to have mercy on us and cleanse us with the blood of his son, according to Matthew chapter 26, verse number 28, the blood of Jesus is for remission and atonement of sin. Let's pray. Thou son of David, in the mighty name of Jesus Christ, we come before your altar of mercy this day, and we cry out to you, have mercy upon us, our Lord and Creator, our Savior. Forgive us our transgressions, for there is no one born by a woman that is pure and clean, that is perfect except you. We have agreed that we together with Isaiah have unclean lips, and we come before you this morning to take away our filthiness. Purge us with your precious blood, your clean water that flow from your body. We plead it deep into our spirit, soul and body, into our homes, into our environment, into our souls and our family members and relatives, the families, our parents, our brethren, our fellow believers and Christians all over the world. Father, have mercy upon us, for all have sinned and fallen short by the glory of God. Forgive us our trespasses. Our hand, according to Isaiah 59 verse 1-3, have swelled innocent blood. Our lips have uttered unclean and lies against you. We have not done well. Abba Father, have mercy and forgive us our sin. We plead the blood of Jesus Christ into our spirit, soul and body, and cry aloud to you that Abba Father, according to all your loving kindness, according to your tender mercies, forgive us our transgressions, whatever we have done, the sins of our past, the sins of our ancestors, controlling our present and future. Thou son of David, have mercy upon us. Forgive us of all we have done wrong. Cleanse us with your precious blood. We plead and we cry aloud unto you. Thou son of David, do not pass us by, but according to all your righteousness, cleanse us from all filthiness of sin, both in the spirit and in the physical, and wash our soul, spirit, and body. Make it pure and whole and holy and worthy, useful to you in the name of Jesus Christ of Nazareth. We plead the blood of Jesus Christ into our fellow believers and Christians, all those who have backslid, those who have gone back into the world like the Myers did, those who have missed the rightful path, and those who are yet to be converted to you. You do not rejoice in the death of a sinner, but you rejoice with your angels, I am that I am, when one sinner is converted to you. This day, convert us. As clay we are, reform us in your hand. Jesus, mold us until we become a vessel useful unto you, and fill us up with your Holy Spirit, the Spirit of truth and righteousness. Purge us as white as snow, cleanse us as white as wool, and fill us up and use us for all that you, God, yes, desire in the name of Jesus. We plead the blood of Jesus into our nation, Ghana, to cleanse the sins that we citizens today have committed, even our ancestors, the founders of the land, former and present rulers committed against you, generations back 70 and 60 years ago committed against you. Please, we leave the entire nations of the world, all your creation, before your altar of mercy. Thou son of David, have mercy upon us. Rebuke and cancel our sins before you. Do not write it against us, but cancel it with your precious blood, and make us whole and pure.
purge our soul and rebuke and condemn and break the yoke of all sin power through our families, our environment, through our household, through our nations and the world over our lives, and redeem us all to God. Convert the nations to you. For according to Revelation chapter 5, verse 9, you, God Almighty, died through your Son and rain down your precious blood to redeem all tribes, all people, all nations, and all humanity to you. We cry aloud to you. You are the only one that can restore and make us whole and well again. Do not pass us by, but come through for us in your mercy. Touch and purge us and wash us as white as snow and as pure as wool in the name of Jesus Christ of Nazareth. And use us as your vessel of honor. Praise be to you. Honor be to you. Thanksgiving be to you. Reform us and teach us the godly way, the rightful path. And according to Galatians 5:22, let us be souls that bear the fruit of a genuine repentant Christian. According to Galatians 5:22, which is love, kindness, peace, joy, faithfulness, holiness, purity, self-control, love, patient, long-suffering, and humility. Thou, Son of David, forgive us, but make us anew and forgive our past and cancel it and break it with your precious blood and make us a whole and new. For your word is in Romans that, behold, all things are gone and all things have become new. Thank you for making us anew in you. Praise be to you. In Jesus' name, we pray with thanksgiving. Amen.

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1 verse number 5 ye fa Efi verse 5, chapter 1, verse 5 to verse number 11. Hallelujah. Osi, but for this very reason, giving all diligence, add to your faith and opeye kajidi wasem. Me pa cho me fa the title again so you understand where we are coming from. Fruitful growth in the faith. Fruitful growth. In the faith, nature say, "Jidie said it. Ye kanono. Nyankupon jidia. Wadi amaya. Eye one of the fruits of the Holy, the gift of the Holy Spirit. Sorry, it grows. Enunso eni se ubeye o Christo ni enea. You grow. You transit from stage to stage. Hallelujah. Yenche stage sa ye fem." Na yen she said ye yen pay ye. Hallelujah. Adolfo, nyamin shramu. Or say, fruitful growth in the faith. This is King James Revised Version. Ye bet waso. With good news, said the Ebeya, and see, I see any bit me a ye juma. But also for this very reason, giving all diligence, add to your faith virtue, add to virtue knowledge, to knowledge self control, to self control perseverance, to perseverance godliness, to godliness brotherly kindness, and to brotherly kindness. Kindness, love. For this, if these things are yours and abound, you will be neither barren nor unfruitful in the knowledge of our Lord Jesus Christ. 9. For he who lacks these things is short-sighted, even to blindness. And has forgotten that he was cleansed from his old sins, just as we did right now. Verse 10. Therefore, brethren, be even more diligent to make your call and election sure. For if you do these things, you will never stumble. Verse 11. For so
an entrance will be supplied to you abundantly into the everlasting kingdom of our Lord and Savior Jesus Christ. Hallelujah. Me pacho se yebenya na Clara inti yanko second Peter with the version good news. Hallelujah. The version good news. Verse 5. Or see, for this very reason, do your best to add God goodness. Into in place of virtue, no, or try and say virtue as it train and say goodness to your faith. Into see a wojidia, a wasia dinia mapaya den, a kaye jidiahu. To your goodness, add knowledge, a wasa ye de nimdia, a ye a seminumu nimdia, a de ye den, a de ka ye goodness, no. Ye papa ye hon ya minister of daddy. And to your knowledge, add self-control. And to your knowledge, add self-control. 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And see, after Ahunshe saw self-control, add endurance. 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Love. Then add love. Love is when you read the book of Corinthians. 1 Corinthians chapter 13. Think that. 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These are the qualities you need, and if you have them in abundance, they will make you active and effective in your knowledge of our Lord Jesus Christ. Verse 9, but whoever does not have them is so short-sighted that he cannot see and has forgotten that he has been purified from this past sins. Nature says, "Sa ni me eniwa etnetnye etreye na ebuaye ya ebemaya fum efi kuampano so niyasan koyechi akwakoto bonimu." Yame emane emparein. 10. So then, my brothers, try even harder to make God's call and his choice of you a permanent experience. If you do so,
you will never abandon your faith. In this way, you will be given the full right to enter the eternal kingdom of our Lord and Savior Jesus Christ. We any asamoa. Ye de etnet ne ye hu. 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May he bless his word in us, continue to grow and strengthen us, not to be the hearers of the word of God only, but to be the doers. May he help you and I that we will continue to live a godly life and we will be fruitful. And by our fruits, we shall be known that we are indeed children and heirs of the Father. God bless you. In Jesus' name, amen.

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ewo Christo amen. Father, in the mighty name of Jesus Christ, this morning we thank you for the life of all brethren who are in prison. Father, we pray for mercy and forgiveness of sin upon them, whichever way they have wronged you. Not all prisoners have sinned. Not all prisoners have gone wrong. Some do not have mouthpiece. Some do not have a council of

delivered and set free and converted other prisoners unto you, and also granted the opportunity in verse 30 of assisting to the Philippian jailer and his entire family to be converted. So we pray mercy, grace, and forgiveness of sin upon all prisoners this morning. As clay, so are our hearts before you. Convert us and reform us. Mold us and make us whole and pure beings and useful unto you. Fill us up with the Holy Spirit this morning, Father. Revive the faith of all prisoners. Set them on fire of faith. Grow them, transit them. Yes, grow and increase them in faith. And let them become a vessel of honor unto you. In the name of Jesus, we pray. The Spirit of truth and righteousness, the Holy Spirit, to fill them up and restore strength and hope. Be their companion in loneliness, their comforter in brokenness, and be their strength in weakness. Thou, Son of David, send forth your archangels to minister in the life of all prisoners. Break the chains that binds them together. Loose and pull them out of the dungeon of iniquity, of sin, onto your altar of mercy. Wash them as white as snow with the precious blood of Jesus Christ, and fill them up and deliver them from bondage and captivity. As you cause the gate of iron to be broken open at its own accord in Acts chapter 12. For Peter to be delivered through the angelic ministration, so do unto all prisoners this morning. Father, break our chains as believers, those of us that are in spiritual bondage, imprisonment, break our chains and set us free. As you did for Zechariah, when you cause in chapter 3, just from verse 1 to 4, when you ask the angels to tear off his filthy garment of iniquity from him, and you clothe him with that rich robe of garment from you, and covered his head with turban, so do unto us all, even believers who are in spiritual bondage. Thou, Son of David, forgive our transgressions. Yes, break our chains and loose us and set us free for freedom and salvation of our soul. Give us utterances, even those who are accused wrongly, those that are arranged before the locals in court and have no counsel of defense. Holy Spirit, my Lord, God of Abraham, Isaac, and Jacob, the counsel of the high judge in the supreme court of the heavens, Father, defend and speak for them. Even as they appear this day, acquit and discharge them. Forgive their sins, just as you did not condemn. In chapter 8 of John, the adulterous woman, but I said to go and sin no more, so do unto all. Forgive their sins and convert them and reform them. And use them as a vessel of honor unto you in the name of Jesus Christ of Nazareth. Acquit and discharge all who are arranged before you, thou Son of David. Temper mercy with justice and deliver them and set them free. Continue to create a genuine heart of repentance in all and lead them in the godly path, the rightful path, and minister your word of truth and righteousness through them. And deliver them and set them free in Jesus' name. This morning we soak the heart of all patients also in the blood of Jesus, those who are bedridden, those on admission in hospitals, those in care homes and health centers. By the stripes of Jesus, we are healed. The woman with the issue of blood cried out and said, how can I get my healing? But I perceive that if only I can touch the hem of his garment, I'll be delivered. And she strives and press into the garment of the Redeemer, the Savior. And indeed, by the power of virtue, she was healed. The blood of Jesus, we plead this morning into all faculties and organs of all patients all over the world. Those who are bedridden, thou Son of David, I plead

of God to run through them, right from the crown of their head to the sole of their feet, to heal and restore and make them whole and well. In the mighty name of Jesus Christ of Nazareth, thou son of David, touch your people by the power of the Holy Ghost. Yes, I release the fire of the Holy Ghost to burn through all faculties of all patients right now and heal them and make them whole. Father, send forth your Archangel Raphael and his host of angels into the life of all our listeners this morning. Those who are sick, those who are not even listening to us, but power of virtue, Father, touch them. Meet them at the point of their need. Send forth your angels to deliver, set free, break and loose chains of infirmity and diseases. Minister to all patients at the point of their need and heal them and make them whole and well. In the name of Jesus Christ, in Isaiah chapter 37, God Almighty said, I, God, the creator of the universe, of all souls, will cause even a dry, dead, quack bones that are in a valley to receive life. Father, this morning, by power of virtue and by the authority of the scriptures, the living word, we send forth the word of God into the life of all patients. Yes, just as the dry, dead, quack bones in the valley receive life, receive sinus, receive flesh, and they were covered with skin and they resurrected. So we pray it into all organs of all patients to give them life, give them flesh, cover the organs that are dead and quack and dried, life again, resurrect them and make them whole and well. In the mighty name of Jesus Christ of Nazareth, Savior, Redeemer, you said I will cause breath to come forth from the four winds of the earth and breathe into the dry bones in the valley. Father, cause your breath to come forth from the four winds of the earth and breathe into the life of all organs and all faculties of all patients, and let it begin to function as you created it. God of all spare parts, even organs and faculties in patients that are dead, thou son of David, as you resurrected the quack dead bones, and they resurrected and were such a great army of Israel, so give life back unto your creation and let them be made whole and your name be glorified. In the mighty name of Jesus Christ, reign your divine presence, your mighty power of healing. Let it flow through all faculties of all patients and make them whole and well. In the mighty name of Jesus Christ of Nazareth, God of all spare parts, God of all humanity, the creator of mankind and all things, this morning, in your storeroom are all spare parts of all body parts of all human beings. Father, those that need replacement, cause that divine visitation to occur in them and minister through them at the point of their need in the name of Jesus. Replace their fluid and the blood in them and heal them and restore life to them. We thank you for answered prayer. Praise be to you, I am that I am. This morning, according to Psalm 127, verse 3 to 4, the fruit of the womb is a reward. Children are heritage from you, I am that I am. And you have chosen to bless us, humanity, to be fruitful. You have taught us this morning that even our faith must migrate and grow and bear fruit. And we human beings must increase, multiply like a son of the seashore and have dominion over all your creation. I thank you for the life of all couples that are married out there and are looking for the fruit of the womb. I lift them before your altar of yes and amen, the grace of fruitfulness. I pray upon all wombs and all quivers, the strength of Abraham, the aged father that was able to conceive, yes, the wife, and the born
born. Yes, Isaac at an old age. The strength of a youthful woman was given to Sarah at age 90. And Abraham, the strength of a young woman. I pray this grace upon all couples. I pray the grace of, yes, our mother Hannah, who groaned and cried, and God heard her cry. Let this prayer come before your throne, that even as they waited so long for the fruit of the womb, and seek you, God Almighty, you who blesses and addeth no sorrow, touch their wombs. Forgive any sin that is the cause of any of their just barrenness. Turn their pain, turn their groaning, turn their tears into testimony, and grant them the fruit of the womb in the name of Jesus. Give them beauty for ashes, my Lord and Redeemer. You who blesses and addeth no sorrow, touch the wounds, touch their quivers, and pour your blessings upon them. Yes, reward them with the fruit, reward them with the gift, and reward them with the inheritance. Bless them as they waited so long. Give them 2 for 3, give them 3 for 4, and give them 1 for 2. For you are the God of all power. You are the God that openeth a door and no one shatters. Whatever has bound and locked wombs and quivers, thou son of David, in your tender mercies, have them open and restore your life in all humanity. In the name of Jesus, we thank you for answered prayer. I commit the journey of pregnancy into your mighty and able hands. The journey of 9 months. I pray your care, I pray your grace, I pray your mercy, and I pray your deliverance upon the life of all expectant mothers. Lead them through. Keep them as apples of your eyes and watch over them. Father, break through for them. Yes, deliver them from all evil and send forth your good and special care. Pour it upon their soul. Yes, mother and child unborn, and shepherd them. Give them the grace of Hebrew women to put to birth even safely before their midwives arrive. This morning I soak all pregnant and expectant women in the blood of Jesus, even those in labor, those in homes and in hospital. I pray your grace of safe delivery upon all. Put to birth through them safely before their midwives arrive, and break the shadow of untimely death over them during, before, and after pregnancy. But continue to restore and grant them the grace of divine good health during, before, and after pregnancy. In the name of Jesus, honor and glory and praise be to you. I thank you for babies born now, you who shepherd the life of baby Moses. Yes, our Lord and Savior Jesus Christ, and delivered him from Herod when he was born. So I place the life of all babies born now into your care. I pray the grace of Christ upon them. Keep them as apples of your eyes. Watch over them, shelter them, and deliver them from evil. In the name of Jesus, I soak all children and all students and the youth of our generation in the blood of Jesus. I pray the grace of wisdom of Christ. Increase them in, yes, wisdom stature, and let them have favor with you and men. Yes, guide and direct their steps with the spirit of obedience and humility. Teach them the godly way, the rightful path. Your word says, let the little children come to me. Do not stop them, for theirs is the kingdom of God. Father, I pray your shield, your head, your covering, and your divine protection upon the life of all children, students all over the world. I pray and thank you for seeing our BC and WASI student in the entire West Africa sub-region through successfully and giving them the grace to be done. We thank you and commit the rest of all students all over the world into your care. Thou son of David, grant them the heart of obedience and humility to authority, but bless them with that rich wisdom of Christ. Yes, the spirit, the wisdom of understanding, and the retentive memory of Christ upon them. Christ who taught at age 12 and people marveled and said, where from this wisdom? Pour this abundant grace upon all students all over the world. Cover those in boarding homes, shepherd them, direct their step in you. Bless their food and water, and take sickness and diseases away from them, but lead them in righteousness and in truth. I pray the grace of divine understanding upon them. Father, deliver them from all evil, but teach them your godly way, your rightful path, that they will grow and not depart from it. I thank you for success, and
I thank you for grace. Father, rebuke and condemn every decree of the devil, be canceled, and all weapons of killing, stealing, and destruction, according to Isaiah 54, verse 17, be condemned and crushed down and destroyed. But let your mercy and grace and favor rest and shepherd the life of all children and all students all over the world. Grow them in you, and I place the youth of our generation in your care. Direct their steps by the helper, the teacher, the wisdom of God, and the counselor, the Holy Spirit. Teach them the godly way, the rightful path. Yes, implant the word of God in them, the fear of God, and which is the beginning of all wisdom, be implanted in the youth of our generation. Father, deliver them from the passion and the desire of the flesh of the world. Separate them, but revive the gift of the Holy Spirit in them, and use them as a vessel of honor in your kingdom. In the name of Jesus, bless their way of life. Shine your mighty light onto their life path, and be a lamp onto their path. In the name of Jesus, we pray the God of Abraham, Isaac, and Jacob blessing upon the Jew of our generation. Father, cancel them, deliver them from every evil influence, but bless them with the Christ's glory and blessing. In Jesus' name, I pray with thanksgiving. Honor, praise be to you. I thank you for the life of orphans and widows and widowers out there. I soak them in the blood of Jesus and pray the blessing of the widow of Zarephath than the prophet's wife, according to 1 Kings chapter 17, verse number 1 through 18, and 2 Kings chapter 4, verse 4, upon the life of all orphans, widows, and widowers. Son of David, bless them at the point of their need. Grant them the joy of your salvation. Break and destroy the covenant and power of oppression, sorrow, yes, and all forms of affliction over their lives, but supply their need according to the riches in your kingdom. Meet them at the point of their need. Deliver them from every evil influence and affliction, but bless them with good health, joy, and grace, and increase their faith to be obedient and serve you in truth and in righteousness. And help us also onto their life path, and continue to shepherd them, continue to shelter them, continue to lead and grow them in you. We thank you. We give you glory. We give you praise. We give you honor. In Jesus' mighty name. Amen.

Jesus Christ. We continue to pray and commit the life of the needy but poor in spirit, according to Matthew chapter 5 verse 3. Father, your word says they shall inherit the blessing of the kingdom of heaven, pressed down, shaken together and overflowing. Fill them up this morning. Bless their vessels, oh God. Just pour it upon them, fill them up and restore the joy of your salvation unto them. Bring destiny and divine helpers into their life. Bless them from the gate of the east, the west, the north, the south, and deliver them from all evil. But Father, strengthen their faith to continue to serve you in truth and in righteousness, and breakthrough for them. I place their care in you. Bless their vessels of oil and flour, never to run dry, but supply their need according to the riches in your kingdom. I thank you for answered prayer. I commit the life of all strangers and all the homeless, yes, the destitute out there into your care. I pray your grace and strength and protection, deliverance, mercy and grace upon them. Father, shelter them, shepherd them in you, protect them and build your hedge and your divine safety and security around and upon them. Keep them as apples of your eyes and watch over them. Send forth your good angels to encamp around their spirit, soul, and body and deliver them from evil, but watch over them. Grant them the grace, yes, of the good Samaritan, and let your blessing continue to be upon their life in the name of Jesus. Deliver them from anything that is not of God, but dwell them in your divine secret place and let them have grace and be covered in you. Thank you in Jesus' name. I bless your holy name and thank you for answered prayer. I commit all families and households, marital couples and all the single parents out there into your care. I immerse them in the blood of Jesus. I commit all families and households into your care. I pray Christ's blessing.

divine protection, unity, understanding, peace, and joy. The dew of Hermon be rain upon households and families, and all couples and all households out there. Thou son of David, yes, let the oil of Aaron run through, according to Psalm 133, upon families and homes, and baptize and restore the glory and the love of Christ. Envelop families together, put them together in love, in understanding, and in unity. Father, grow all couples together in peace and in joy, and grant all marriages Christ success in the name of Jesus. Your word says one shall put out 1,000, but two shall always put out 10,000. Multiply and increase couples who are living together in love and in understanding, and the Christ is the head of their family and marriage. Restore your glory upon them. Bless the life of single parents out there with the heart of perseverance, faith, and continue to supply their need according to the riches in your kingdom. Bless their vessels of oil and flour, never to run dry, but strengthen them to serve you in godly fear and in all truth. But unite all homes together in the love of Christ, in the name of Jesus Christ of Nazareth. I commit all those that are looking for employment opportunities into your care. Thou son of David, I pray your grace of mercy, blessing, and favor upon them. Go before and after them. Just teach them the godly way. Anoint their head with oil. Hold their right hand. God Almighty, subdue nations under their feet. Loose armors of kings before them, and break open double doors. For them. Turn the crooked places straight, and break in pieces all the bronze gates, and cut into two the bars of iron, and lead them into the hidden treasures of secret places in darkness. Break through for them. Let your grace be upon them, and open doors of opportunity unto all, and grant them the grace to be able to work to honor your name. I soak the life of all workers all over the world. Traders, all businessmen and women, all companies and all industries out there, in the precious blood of Jesus, I pray the good health, traveling mercies and grace, divine protection, safety and security, deliverance from evil through our workplaces and environment, in the name of Jesus. I pray the grace of wisdom to serve in truth and in godly fear and in righteousness, render all our services in the godly honor, in the name of Jesus Christ of Nazareth. Father, increase and expand and grow businesses and companies, and break down and crash down and pull down weapons of killing, stealing, limitation, and destruction, and all evil be destroyed over companies and businesses. But grow and flourish them, and expand and increase and multiply them, and grant them the grace to make profit and break debts over businesses, and reach all businessmen and women out there with the wisdom of Jesus, the wisdom of Daniel, that Christ's wisdom of excellency in Joseph be reign upon all souls out there. Grant them the grace to be able to serve in godliness, in truth, and in righteousness. Render everything that we do, we should do it in honor and in reverence of your holy name. May your name continue to be praised from generation to generation. I bless and thank you. I give you all the glory for all answered prayer. I soak the nation and our nation leaders and rulers, our kings, our leaders in our workplaces, in our nation, all the kings and princes of the nations of the world, in the blood of Jesus. I pray the grace and blessings and wisdom of God upon them. Cover and envelop them. Enrich them all with the wisdom of God. Thou son of David, rule through them, and grant them the grace to serve you in godly fear and in truth. Implant the spirit of patriotism in us, citizens of the nations, and help us in all our weaknesses. Destroy that selfishness, that evil of massing the nation's wealth into our personal account in us, but grow us in love, in peace, and in unity, and in order of
worthiness to be able to serve you in godly fear and in righteousness in the name of Jesus. We soak the nations in the blood of Jesus. We pray the grace of God, the blessings of God, the spirit of peace and tranquility upon the nations of the world. We pray the grace of Christ upon all nations. Father, remove and tear and consume into total ashes. That's, yes, surface covering. Yes, covering the glory of the nations, be removed and consumed by fire, but reveal the nations and grow them. Yes, increase and expand the nations. Yes, and grow our economy. Father, take charge over our nation rulers and leaders. Grow yourself through them. Let the glory and fear and the love for our nation and you, God, influence our thoughts, conduct, and character and behavior to serve in godliness in the name of Jesus Christ of Nazareth. Merciful and gracious Father, rain your blessings upon the nations. We cannot do it alone. The nations belong to you. You have the heart of all leaders in your hand. As a course of a river, so you channel it. So we pray the blessing of Christ, the strength of Christ, the grace of Christ, the power of our Lord Jesus Christ, rain through the heart of our leaders that we will serve our nation in godly fear and in truth and in righteousness. In the mighty name of Jesus Christ, I soak all the nations that are torn into war in the blood of Jesus. I pray the grace of peace upon all nations. Father, you have given us wisdom. You love us so much that you've given us peace, but yet we have used our wisdom to build mass weapons to destroy ourselves. Arrest and destroy all works of evil against the glory and growth of all the nations. But Father, restore peace, restore wisdom, restore understanding, restore love, and restore that spirit of patriotism in us, that we will serve and render our services in honor and in the fear of you, and rain down your peace upon the nations. Come down in all the nations of the world. Yes, take charge of Israel, take charge of Iran, take charge of Palestine, and rain your peace in all the continent, in America. Father, restore wisdom upon the leadership and reign your presence and the godly fear in the heart of humanity. We have departed from the truth. Yes, we have lived our own life and our ways are limited. We have hit the rock. We can no longer go forward. Yes, our strengths have failed us. Come and take charge and reign through us. Come and reign through our leaders and all rulers of the world, and reign your presence, the love of you and the fear of you in the hearts of all mankind, that we will continue to render our services in godly fear and in all truth and in honor of your holy name. Take charge and let peace come down. Yes, in Ukraine, in Russia, in Africa, I commit Congo into your care. I commit Sudan. I soak my motherland, all the regions of Ghana. I pray for peace and calmness to be restored in the name of Jesus Christ. I soak the entire world in the blood of Jesus, and I pray Christ's love, that first love of God Almighty, the creator of the universe, he who has given us power and dominion over all his creation, upon the nations and upon all leaders. Help us to be able to do your will in the name of Jesus. Let peace come and reign salvation and the love of Jesus in the heart of all humanity, that whatever we do, we will do it in reverence and in honor of the kingdom of God. In Jesus' mighty name, we pray with thanksgiving. I commit the life of all ministers, all believers and Christians, ministries out there into your care. Abba, Father, we cannot do it on ourselves. You are the foundation, the rock on which we stand. We commit all into your care. We pray your grace and wisdom and strength and divine wisdom of Christ, that strength in Yeshua HaMashiach, upon all ministers and believers all over the world. This morning we pray for increase of faith.
Grant us that wisdom. Give us that knowledge that we need to be able to do your work in truth and in righteousness. Influence our thought, our conduct and character and behavior with the helper, the teacher, our strength. Take charge, Holy Spirit, and rain down your presence in the heart and in the life of all believers. Meet all at the point of their need. I pray the wisdom of understanding and knowledge of the word of God upon all believers. Thou Son of David, reveal yourself in us. Grant us the grace to be obedient to you. Deliver us from evil. Break down and destroy all weapons of killing, stealing, and destruction fashioned against the kingdom and its, yes, believers all over the world. But deliver all those that are going through one tribulation or the other, one affliction or the other, as you did for the apostle. You who love all believers, yes, do unto all. Meet them at the point of their need. Deliver and set free the captives. Grant grace unto all those that need it, and favor be reigned upon all. Deliver the oppressed, yes, and restore hope to the hopeless. Restore faith to the faint-hearted, and the weary be comforted and restored in the name of Jesus. This morning I am that I am, the only God that sees and does it. Reign your presence in the life of all your souls out there. Meet them at the point of their need. I commit their way of life into your care. Touch them, meet them, deliver them. Set free the oppressed and the possessed, and deliver and meet all at the point of their need. But restore life and hope unto all, and continue to grow us in faith, and help us to live a godly life in reverence of your holy name. Let not our life and conduct and character blaspheme the name of your kingdom, but rather testify and be that epistle that will be read by all other souls out there, that will convert, reform, and redeem other humanity unto you in the name of Jesus. Deliver all from all evil, and let your mercy and favor speak for homes and households and souls listening to you out there. I thank you. I bless you. I pray for the fresh fire, anointing, and revival to reign upon the ministries and all believers and Christians out there. Restore yourself and your kingdom power unto all ministers. Deliver and set free the captives. Heal all those that are sick. Restore hope, and let your mercy speak for all. In Jesus' mighty name, I place all believers in your special hand. God Almighty, Savior, Redeemer, touch them, Lord. Come down in your presence and let your name be glorified. I commit ministers of God into your care. Give them utterances and wisdom of the word. Let the word of God continue to be preached without fear or favor, but shepherd and shelter them. Deliver them. Restore hope to the hopeless, and strengthen the weak, and be the comforter of the brokenhearted, and be the companion of the lonely. Teach them the way of truth. Let the word continue to be a lamp unto their feet, yes, and a light unto their path, and deliver all from brokenness and weaknesses. All glory and praise and thanksgiving be to you. We worship you. We honor you. In Jesus' mighty name, we pray with thanksgiving. All praise be to you. In Jesus' name, amen, amen, and amen. Father, in the name of Jesus, we thank you. God of Abraham, Isaac, and Jacob, I am that I am. Almighty Father, may your name continue to be praised. We worship and thank you for all answered prayer. Holy Spirit, Spirit of truth and righteousness, take glory, Father, take glory, Son, and take glory, Holy Spirit. May your name continue to be honored and adored from generation to generation. We thank you for answered prayer. Amen, amen, and amen. 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Aba ni abompa ye amau. We have our studio numbers at 051. Yes. 0551 656 6 0551 656 6 0551 656 6 and 0551 656 6 65. God bless you even as you call. Call and let's play. Pray in Jesus' name. Amen.

phone lines numbers no. Hey, 0551 65 66 56. 0551 65 66 56 and 0551 65 65 65. Adolfo, your studio lines no numbers near 0551 65 66 56 and 0551 65 65 65. God bless you.

0: Hello? 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
1: Yeah, good morning.
0: Good morning. Epacho, what to say?
1: Epacho, I'm not doing it. Epacho, I'm not doing it.
0: Yes, Bra Maxwell. Pacho, my uncle.
1: Epacho,
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0: Ora Yesu, ye da wasi. 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
1: Hello?
0: Yes. Pacho, good morning.
1: Good morning, madam.
0: Yes, daddy. 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
1: Pacho, from Israel, my preference is to leg on Benji. Pacho, my problem is, my change, ma. 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
0: hello.
1: Yes, madam.
0: Pacho, ma unisu kakra?
1: Misi. 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
0: Daddy, Pacho, me de me personal number betuja. Right from here, call me and let's talk. 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
0: Banando Cook, look, and Pesica.
1: Wow.
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1: Wow.
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1: amen. Amen.
0: Now, what do you mean?
1: Wow.
0: Your friend, are you? Are you cool?
1: Dana, who called Domino?
0: Yeah. I'm in just 50 or so. I'm the year moon.
1: Oh, Mama, I wouldn't. Who say, Brunyam, 81 years.
0: Patch or Brunyam, by.
1: But I mean, I challenge you, sir. And your Domino, I'll call anything and the Panama de Moon, and all this and the Sunday woo. Never was all the Sunday.
0: No, I said that, but I saw by myself.

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1: oh yami aye yami aye baba yo I am sure of Mommy, 81 years, F and M, so a mobile money, Dr. Muzumi, Yen Hena, Yen T of Fronso, Ewa, may I say.

0: pepepe na udi for ewie nkokko afa 28 29 30 31st Ashama Government School near Koshona Nordin. 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Nafi, many Pastor Bernard is about to move out of Mamuka Cra. 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
1: Anti
0: plan B. Yes, I'm going to go to Akwaba. 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
1: I said the asema me depa ba kuye. 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
2: Okay.
1: Na one na konta hoba. Ikushia yena onini dingo mose. Minim shkua wako.
2: Okay.
1: Ena minim qualification. I mean, name a profession.
2: Wow.
1: Now, who be here? I am Israel acquainted with Yankupon, as he in Tun Kokina.
2: Okay.
1: And come a twofo. Senka, where is Anna? Rabbi Kayo.
2: And come a twofo.
1: If you say, we are geologists, we only my body any as I see more him tell. Yemu nyoma, baby ayem tunsu, baby ayem tusika.
2: Okay.
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2: Wow.
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1: Yenimu nyina ana. Ebe enjoy.
0: 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Wow.
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1: Ose, na kontra no kachanze, oh. Mose, who names are you not here?
2: Hm.
1: Over family about my committee.
2: Okay.
1: Or fast food, what you said, you know, Mathea. Hm. Bibiani Adi.
2: Wow.
1: Name Mose, you tell me coop, and I saw the mini aban and Golaneco.
2: Hm. Okay.
1: Yay.
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0: 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Well, First Timothy chapter 4 from verse 6 going, you know.
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0: To me, very beyond to money captain, and to move on to my way, dear.
1: Amen. Amen.
0: When you not said, you are a giddy for your native, a channel.
1: Oh, Jesus.
0: You're caught to a hour, quemua. 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You're not here for so, say, you're caught to show you Wakwema. You're not here for so, Nayere, Papa, Arata.
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1: 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Amen. 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Amen. Amen. Amen. Amen. Amen. 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
1: 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Amen. Amen. Amen. Amen. Amen. Amen. Amen.
0: 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Amen.
1: Sabri Abranti, the Tonam Alovo.
0: Okay.
2: God bless you.
1: For the 31 Ghana's Elizabeth Wedgman.
2: Bless you.
1: Tanisa Kali Mate, the 20 Ghana. Ababa Boa.
2: God bless you.
1: Litishia di 30 Ghana Ababa Boa. Ebenezer Kwame Opari di 30 Ghana Ababa Boa.
2: Bless you.
1: Mariama Ochren so the 5 Ghana.
2: Bless you.
1: And Akufi Misa so the 5 Ghana.
2: Bless you.
1: No, I see you do the 31 Ghana.
2: Bless you.
1: Diana Julia Guidi the 5 Ghana.
2: God bless you.
1: Comfort Henry the 10 Ghana.
2: God bless you.
1: Georgina Anson the 31 Ghana.
2: God bless you.
1: Maswe Kingsford Kofi at the 51 Ghana.
2: God bless you.
1: David Yaoja in the 2 cities.
2: God bless you.
1: Eunice. Tell why you the 31 cities.
2: God bless you.
1: Arisa Jujakoli the 31 cities.
2: God bless you.
1: Abeta Johnson fully the 5 cities.
2: God bless you.
1: Annabelle Fatisuli the 5 cities.
2: God bless you.
1: Isaka Kandi the 10 cities.
2: God bless you.
1: Lydia Offer the 31 cities.
2: God bless you.
1: Teresa Opukua Tadi the 5 cities.
2: God bless you.
1: Lucia Brantua Opekumi the 30 cities.
2: God bless you.
1: Janet Ashigui the 20 cities.
2: God bless you.
1: Thompson Mama Salome the 25 cities.
2: God bless you.
1: Mama Thompson Salome Yasa the 51 Ghana cities.
2: God bless you.
1: Ebenezer David,
2: bless you.
1: Michael Alabila, the 11 cities.
2: God bless you.
1: Michael Alabila, the 51 Ghana cities.
2: God bless you.
1: Alex Amponsa, the 30 Ghana cities.
2: God bless you.
1: Nana Afokwa, Autosumi, you know, Eddie, 102 Ghana cities.
2: God bless you.
1: Edward Kofi Donkwa, the 10 cities.
3: God bless you.
1: Okwa, the 10 cities.
2: God bless you.
1: Divan, he committed 31 Ghana cities.
2: God bless you.
1: Wasa, the 32 Ghana cities.
2: God bless you.
1: Papaya, the 51 Ghana cities.
2: God bless you.
1: Onukwa, the 102 Ghana cities.
2: God bless you.
1: Makera, I intend to the 30 Ghana cities.
2: God bless you.
1: I will call to mind the 30 cities. Mercy, who should the 120 Ghana cities? Augustine, you know, said.

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1: Yami Shran.

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0: $15 Ghana. 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
1: Bless you.
0: Teresa Bam, $5 Ghana.
1: Bless you.
0: Nana, your $10 Ghana.
1: Bless you.
0: Eunice Asan, $10 Ghana.
1: Bless you.
0: Victoria Dati, $21 Ghana.
1: Bless you.
0: Vivian Doe, $1 Ghana.
1: Bless you.
0: Grace Nsako, $20 Ghana.
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1: Bless you.
0: Susie Opodan, $21 Ghana.
1: Bless you.
0: Happy Appreciation, $31 Ghana.
1: Bless you.
0: Anyway,

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1: 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Water. 5 Ghana.
0: Bless you.
1: Peace, mana, baby. 20 Ghana.
0: Bless you.
1: Regina and Kama. Embed and wine Ghana.
0: Bless you.
1: Maybe she's not to 31 Ghana.
0: Bless you.
1: Frederick Krobo. 11 Ghana.
0: Bless you.
1: Theodora Intima Sintim. 51 Ghana.
0: Bless you.
1: Elizabeth Maketi, 62 Ghana.
0: Bless you.
1: I will send you my for Bono Abepeja. You may be a penny.
0: Stammer.
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1: 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You are holding it to me, yeah. Oh my God. I don't know you.
2: Yeah, me, I'm a
3: woman. I'm a body for my house.
2: Yeah, me, I'm a

0: Yamunim. A running num, Captain Dissa Sad, don't wish.
1: That's right.
0: Maybe a question.

0: Yeah, I need to go
1: and
0: let go of you.
1: That's right.
0: I'm going to be a man. Only a time to be a man. And I need to touch a year. I need to be a man.
1: Amen.
0: And I want my mom.
1: Yeah, I knew.
0: My mom.
1: Yeah, my mom.
0: What is here?
1: Yeah, this.
2: What you must be,
1: amen.
2: What you must say,
1: amen.
2: What you be around here?
1: Oh, Jesus.
2: But son, not to me.
1: Hallelujah.
2: I don't know yet, you man.
1: Amen.
2: I mean, young question is a mean shroud.
1: Amen.
2: Yes, I will be.
1: Amen. Oh, Jesus.
2: Amen.

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Ghana made for the

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2: 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Any said here, a cocoa and head to head, you know, Algeria, any Senegal, and are qualified to the next stage of the competition. Anti Nations Cup under 17, no, Ghana for every move, I just say, yen timi, and quenim, and con coje, and answer, yen con quay bibi, yebefi. Now, the attorney said, 2026 year, no, FIFA under 17 World Cup, Ashishe, Ebekoso, Ewo, Aye, Morocco. Now, the attorney said, Africa, Hano, Ibenya, 10 slots, ena Ibenya, Ediako, Aye, World Cup, Nibi, Achese, Enya Betekura, 48 countries, ena Ebebo, World Cup, Enunti, Africa, Nkwa, Ibenya, 10, Enunti, 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Enti say about we no ayadia Saturday. It is between Lai Kingston versus Dr. Prosper Nete Ogum. Why any bit me ako woke up? A brain crabia. 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You know, this is the state of Ghana under 17 bubukuni fate. Ewo Nations Cup numu. 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
2: Way any ensema former skipper Edema Ghana, a Black Stars, Bubukono, Asamojain, where they are to dry or chess, a go shano, and ya Hribaba, Hribaba, Empire, Nemum, Esa Usia, or practice it. 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
3: national spirit an emotional connection between team and country. But who better to help rally this nation than a man who has lived a World Cup dream? A man who understands what it means to carry Ghana onto the global stage. And a man whose name echoes in the memories of football lovers across Africa and in the world. As an ambassador, Asamoah will play an instrumental role in spearheading promotional campaigns. Every great football nation invests in its roots. Every football legend, young talent, than someone who rose from the humble beginnings from the famous Accra Academy to become a global football icon. Wow. To every young boy and girl chasing a football dream in our communities across Ghana, Asamoah Gyan represents possibility.
2: Wey, aye, Kurt ES Okreku, GFA president, ena ote ninkano, jese, enye asem kituana, Asamoah Gyan, edin simbia tu jase, about 1 or 2 years ago, ayadia utimise, obe, oba social media, ebe ye, enye mebia, utimise na ensem fata, ebe kika nsembi, enye adia, na onwa, echile mudi intia, oba social media, utimise, obeka, se, ensemono, yukuti yini nsemwa, utimise, obeka enibi.
4: About a year ago, I had personal issues which led me to depression. I was at home one day and my brother told me president is looking for you. And I said, which president? And he said, Mr. Kretukwe. And then I said this.
2: Wey, ene, ene, zemwa, aye, Asamoah Gyan, edi tuja, or say, aye, afedain, aye, tremo, about a year ago, aye, dia, onya problem, ti, depression, eche, no, utimisena, enye bete, kura, obekaya, ba 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
4: but I believe you're an ambassador. A diplomatic passport should be attached. I know what I'm talking about. So it is very important, but I want to congratulate you
5: I want to congratulate you for your career, that your name is mentioned all over the world. And like I mentioned earlier, you're a record breaker. We here, the legends, are very proud of all your achievement. But don't forget, your role is also to be a role model. And this is very, very important. Everywhere you go to inspire the youth, inspire the respective national team, you have been there. Things you have done wrong, tell them not to do it. This is very important. But I stay here, I rest here. I wish you all the best.
2: Wait, hey, Tony Bafo. 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
6: Transportation remains one of the most critical logistical pillars in football development, and for years clubs and our national teams have had trouble with transportation challenges, issues that often affect preparations, player welfare, personal efficiency, and ultimately performance. Indeed, today, through this strategic collaboration, we are taking a very, very deliberate and practical step to address these identified challenges. Under the new agreement, Metro Mass Transport will provide a 54-seater safe, insured, and roadworthy bus dedicated to serving Ghana's national teams, including our gallant blasters. All this new bus strategy will also support clubs in the Premier League, in the Women's Premier League, and in the National Division League. Initiative is expected to strengthen travel arrangements for clubs and national teams while ensuring higher standards of safety, reliability, and convenience across football-related transportation.
2: Wey any a new strategy GFA and afi aye Ghana Premier League Black Stars Women's aye Premier League no ebeboa ema domestic league no amount for atima patronize we na aye cat ediaba achese Metro Mass 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
7: them to qualify to the World Cup. It brings a lot of opportunities for the young guys. It brings a lot of mileage to our football as well. So we are praying and hoping that this evening.
2: Wey, ene, enzema, aye, Emmanuel Ajiman Bedu Edi Tuja Achese Yedi Emma Eti for Chese World Cup na Ena Yepese ye qualify Enunti come Saturday 7 PM Obompaya Noa Kai Aye Doctor Prosper Neti Ogum Ene Ghana under 17 Bobokunu Nawetra Lai Kingston Ene Uganda Bobokunabo Sedebeya Ibitimi Ewi Nuomo na World Cup no Yakubi na Enshenon so etimi ayekama. 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Or mastermind day, Wakasai after the game. Yen Kutino.
8: I believe the fans are really happy. How much does that mean to Aston Villa to win the trophy?
9: Thankful to supporters. Makes sense everything we are doing for them. And how they were as well supporting, following us. Each match we played away in Euro, they were there. Of course, in Villa Park. But as well away. And like now, here in Istanbul, they traveled a lot of supporters to be with us, to enjoy with us this momentum. And this is something fantastic. And we must be proud of everything we are doing, but especially we must give them this trophy.
8: What would that lead?
9: Challenging me a lot. How we are being 4 years in a row, getting Europe, and as well fighting for the top five position is something fantastic. This is my challenge for next year. And as well, we are going to play against Champions League. This is the challenge for the next year as well.
2: We and in summer, Unai Emery, Edi Atuja, aye, 4 times on a row. Omo fighte, some boy European aye tournament. Ene omaje, oma bojuma pa. 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

Omamba Fragrant Rice, Dadaba, Gold Star, Red Star, and a Northern Star. 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Ghana made for the on.

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Pada Yaone ya for modern ye and a pair would do our dog body in Israel. What it now on your case, your pa and a cotoni mambo soneda tosso a junu baco a film pimino and a junu in Sienye and a pair meno. 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I don't pull bets me, what it? How much as your move text by the same for a minyam and your mono. Hey, Yamia, what you are here? A bomb by the freedom and the abu. And name was out. Did your own conquer on the best channel? And your family is out. Bad, you know. And that Roma. And one I see, I hear what day. I'm a Tiaziano pay. Tim no at a jetty, the Indian pay. A tomba, Kwabena, a wuzi. A buzia penny, catch it. Wasa Perima and a pomina bombachi dom say producers. And you made this year, Mapa. And now, Mr. Garlic. A text the Dubai. Oh, I'm a Samai. I mean, I am what you're doing.

Bonon Kuna, and your best source, so much media can you try to also come? Come on, the fair, dear my union. And I'll page media, shall see a few more.

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Adia Ba Jumanoswa. 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

Mr. Garlic Information Center. 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I'm a Samai. And Grandpum Puni Mantem. Mr. Garlic and Opermage Apomati. What in Israel? Mama Comfort Information Center. Or Kakasunanka. And also, I will

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Senu and Krampumpuni Mantem and Opera Church Amunina. Authority of God Information Center. Awo Ejumako Ban.

July Sound and Information Center. 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A better massapan. Arico Information Center and Opei. And so, Ewo and Fifi mantem. 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And Opei a church, I'm a body in this matter. 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

Your back in kind in your be and crab at your name say Ghana Mr. Nukopion my new man. 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

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And then, Omotro.

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Honorable Frank, and not on prayer. Which may have NDC Abanway. Why you fracadam Abanpan? 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Yeah, well, by one year, Bakokra. Yes, sir. And get around. Yes, sir. 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
2: 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You know, saying a bay, I will a horn more, I will a nay, a yumbo and seven more, and one a pedio, no cool him, a messy if a paddy on any duty for cast and check a seer and come back as one rantini, good boy, and a fee, or two a henny, or no so a driver you feed him high. It should be beer, now it's a man, papa, or braman, a mouth upon a brack and put him in a mitcher, braman for in a messy braman for the share material, and to be chair winner.
1: Okay, I know pay better say.
2: Let's be dance.
1: Remind this year.
2: Aha. Piao.
1: You.
2: Aye.
1: Ti. You bet was work with him.
2: You bet was.
1: Ti. I was shopping. Can't you buy better dance na? What you made the walk right? I'm saying, man, you are dead in South Sumono. Ever be my na?
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1: Oh, Plan B 104.5. I was shopping. I know pay me watching.
4: OBD. I don't pay me also.
1: I'm going to work here. Now, examination one will be catching with me and spelling with T-H.
4: Yes, the M-D-A-C.
1: What's one spelling T-H?
4: Enredie. Now, send me a B-C and Metro. Obu, I will be in Metro.
1: Okay,
4: it's true. I will be noir. Yes. I will be noir. Nipana Kospa, Waka, I will be noir. No. You do exams for any ref, I will be no. Meanwhile, so no. Oh, her, Nisquata, Dima, and I'm from Goom.
1: So no. I'm going to be so be spelling T-H. T-H, what spelling is that? It was your son spelling T-H, Mawa. SMP.
4: I asked about T-H. The baby, our questions here, baby womb. And so now we jump for yes, yes. And you know, my Yerishiamo, all the best. Na Bibia, and Kuya, and Famoma. And the Anopedia, a double crata, and a Yade, a Babasum Yeti for Na Bibia, a to me, a repayer, a war, a hot animal. Na a Pusia, yes, na Anopay, Yadia Mamudia. 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
7: 11th May, and Uncle Fui, it's a say, it's a don't for you, do and bitch rescue. Hey, there are some, yeah, land dispute, as I saw, and some, and I say, be you, a costume, I'm doing your bitch rescue. Say, be your moon for home, say, school, cola, and a moho, a bobo, in Colabia, say, be you, despite say, in seminal camp, no, as I saw, some, I'm the cocotta, court, no, clearly in favor of school, no, but still, now, Uncle Fui, you to me, so Montiasia, and to nom do many bitches. Be boo school crani bia and CC and police for a cocoso and cofoni pechi idea and so eight guyo and tinterfidia and sopa. Now, here the deputy director of mining at the Environmental Protection Agency. I friend of Harrison Afu, one of the two JHM say, PR or no, GTG Nyame Mining Company. No, the two JHM say. Sa opinion se bio mining company ye mo in Zuma East municipality no che se omo mining company no mu ni environmental protection ye bi omo di omo juma environmental protection permit bi omo di omo juma 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San Simuan, also didn't say me to Jai Chem say, Sebio, as a monsai be our codi, just a two for Ninsasima, no, no, no, no, no, no, no, no, no, no, no, no, no, central police police station no, no, no, no, no, no, no, no, no, no, no, no, it's me agent and now so now open it in some to Jano Chim say, said Bianca president, any IGP cried on who Jimmy I didn't beat me up. No, as I say, once and seven no snow, it's me agent a year, no see and send me a trick with your power and tin feeding so now in print pay the Church of Scotland. No, somebody among them to Jim say, I'm very sorry, and now some of them apology, Kwama. On my no say on modium hoji wo sebi a slave trader cost war on my mu and I say Africa my muhan my idea and some deal my apology a day ba say on motion idea it is a cost you idea entry you into no on modem my this idea and I some deal my apology a day ba and also idea it took you into ten feeding super na a banty a friend bataza a ban and I said, you are not so no, and this and some I said, you to a trim caca, said you, Mundino Cocu, a cocujina, and Renima, said you, or tray a banco kuma, and also no, just a day trick bin is a and go fork and casse a ban to me in a chess and also in Sambia, and also no ain't a onion crepe, and also no, I did a trick you into interfidian superna. 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
7: 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a insure got a check go on a moody bola ye goom, a idea, she say, and tray ye cry, you know, obedish ye, may the man be saying, send my day till for some jay brand on me, and Tibaco Sasham, some of my feeding into Adibiana Plan B FM, but one probably be Edmond, Medassi.
1: Medassi Pinty, or Sir Perryman, and Opey. 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
1: Yes, sir, master.
0: Yeah, who's that a boo?
1: That's it.
0: Yeah. Oh, Yahuza Kafra. Anaujina so. Debi, Kafra Yahuza. Good morning. Hello. Hello. Okay. I'm say on the crowd, my man. Good morning.
2: Good morning.
0: I'm a patch of dinner, baby. I'm free for that, man. Okay, Enoch, as a man gets
2: Boko
0: here.
2: Boko.
0: All right, Enoch, young co.
2: I'm sure I
0: need my
2: power for my mind.
0: That's it.
2: Because of insulting with you. I am sassy. I mean, I did be a big yaw, signing for insanity. Once I send a baby, we're not court. A court to try. Oh, bet me, dear, Omundin reader. So what I say? What is it? Not the BS have problem. I am same problem. A court, right? I said, you need to be. There be a more court at the moment. If you're better than us, you have a. It's any can be a. And a politician says to the Moko Shima, I see, would you wait? Would you wait? It's the BS issue now, so I went to sign for some idea. You know, Edin. Edin, Papa, say, beat me. And it did be a because a court at the moment can read. The one in Fusion be a Moda Cocota, or making a cast of media seminarita. It's an idea. ABBO.
0: Okay. Madame Seminia Bema, good morning.
3: Morning,
0: Minia. Yahoo, I go to walk there.
3: Now I hear the secret to be in
0: which I be Eastern Region. I will be
3: yes, or Pam Kruma Kruma, Coffee, so no.
0: I radius you. I just would young queen in why. I one day I can't send people home, Madame, my uncle.
3: Now him for Kwan, Abanya Day. Generally, it's a Mukwan, Hana Patam. Now one more Kuwa Yankala, and you for now can one me Yankala. 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
0: era si anya usi anya me ne ontra no fa good morning
1: sasa
0: Vajodi.
1: Vajo Yahuza.
0: Oh, Yahuza Kafra, what? Kafra.
1: Yeah. I am for no a business. Politicians go on chain, no more musica. In Sasset near Tonton, not Galancy, China, Fuba, no more Jessica, and no one there. Also, me papa, Proca, say yes, is here. As come all count, could your Pokemon, Miss Reno, only non Cocoa Fosso. So far, I came a cuckoo for a friend as a movie in the yard or coming out of that in ye. On an away, your friend, the Western region, and a orca,
0: Yahuza.
1: I know Kumunipa, yet you turn it pretty, and almost will be to a new consultant. And so on, I'm cuckoo, Mamma de Mika, and no more the monam, I can pony, son of the Ghana.
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5: Oh,
0: hey, my father called here. You don't bother na see me fa.
5: No can say. What be e be ban? You on the political chief for. Obi o ba e crap on. Na abre so na e see me him. So what you say? Me obi can say say minister no or MP no or ho no watching chin crop for so. If you watching chin crop for you now, mo so mo manipulating crop for say on the constituency confusion down him from them ana. So what you say? Politics a bia du ni hen eh e bia du ni se ya nhwe ye ho so ya na kromo ho no menim se ndc for mpp so for so ho na e bia so hin na ya si no no ono na busu na fi na bia ndc ni ndp ni na ho na mu ma na 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Senator Sattel, so will be wound.
0: Okay.
5: Obey a yen, I could go any mass. I could up to Jawafi, we see. Or two, we did you.
0: But I see.
5: In a moka, no more in dream. Now politicians need yet, no more pen or more pioneer or minor. Any night, I see, country broke, country then, we all day.
0: But I see me far. But I see me far. My men far last call and I'm in fancy. Good morning, last call.
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0: 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Now watch the wagon, but now, but let's call and Suba also the same to no baby. Chairman, Miss Lawano pay. Why?
6: Come at them so, man, come at them so. The patro me, in Tokoys, no, a year, I hear you and I say, as I see, and Tokomoko. They're like, we'll be seeing, and I say, as I see, and Tokwa. 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
1: no this year I think
0: January February one man
1: March
0: one.
1: No I think February
0: yeah February yeah mekai pa mekai pa
1: abe tu kwen kakra nti ama eyi system, you know, why we need to the way John Dramani Mahama said it to Tony Emano. I was say it's all inclusive government.
0: Yeah,
1: 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Oma to Tony Emma system Nankasa, pick it up. 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It's canon ya buy per investment be a koye. Koye nkukobuo na utilize the opportunity when it comes to nkukon keten keten.
0: Okay.
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1: Well,
0: Munsakabi.
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1: So last time me buy no more cheche. Urafi. Me could do ya mene okase.
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1: 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Me wa about 1,000 beds.
0: Oh, okay.
1: Yes. Me ah, now, omay, afiyibe kona yue ye no. And now, next year, muhono, we will be exporting eggs.
0: Okay.
1: Me nkan da da. Omay no mu, at least, those are the small things. I was say, ye, sene be ya, importation of those, chicken product we no as super better
0: okay
1: sene be your oman nankasa no ebenya ebe gina ye na yetimi as striving
0: jo de no manyi won
1: omunyi omundu be bia ye be yusu ye be ku won ware but we are hoping say
0: say chi bia ye ni team ne betimi awe
1: ngo oh why not I feel there December be by there bronya no there ye be di ne kama
0: ya meti as ya meti as mama 1 minute
1: yeah
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0: yeah,
1: quickly
0: yeah.
1: Wednesday yes she ansana nti memfa nchia sronko enkoma Muslim community the brothers and sisters in the Muslim ayi
0: community
1: that's in right. Ashaman.
0: That's right.
1: Midinchias Runko and Mamo. Happy Edo Ada.
0: Okay.
1: 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Joseph Frimpong. Ena mamo in chias runko.
0: Okay.
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0: Muti say Joseph Rimpo. 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
1: Right.
0: Mum prepare two safi and two omaye.
1: Midasi.
0: NDC, Ashama. Yeche ubi biara.
1: Midasi, anope. Ebusunya, Joseph Rimpo, communication team member, the man, NDC. Ewo, Ashama, about 2 pesos. Now, Joe, yan share drivers, you know, in some of the game. Yasi yon kun biafu, eni bia. 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
0: Yes and no.
1: Okay.
0: Me no more ya drink one side. Mm-hmm. And now me no more so any drink on the other side.
1: Okay. Your father went first.
0: Okay. So yemfa me no more ya drink.
1: Okay.
0: Okay.
1: Mm-hmm.
0: So on my mayeti, you know, say ebia ube tu fu obuoma un sore keke enye sa.
1: Okay.
0: Yawo institutions, yawo authorities are omohwe so ema okase ube tu ma they approve.
1: That's right.
0: Aha. Uh-huh. 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
1: si enesu ya ne nam hon mo ye du hon mo
0: nya butra me ba aha enu kra no eye omo si Russia and Ukraine war omo dia call fifa baby no mu but in them no kasai in them no kasai eni o ma na e cause war international market when it comes to the war yes the world market when it comes to the fuel that is Iran and
1: Russia
0: and Israel woi. Look, a affect economy bia obia nim se e hona fang ono bebre na efi eko world no. Now unim se wenu ma eko sunye na even US crano omu fuel tank station pump fuel no kra eko up per liters. But Ghana na and said that and call up. You are aware, you are a witness to this. Obia use ka or my mobia any say. When the prices of crude oil and I say baby anaya fango no fino echo high no na Ghana no na still na a stabilizer.
1: Na that was then no.
0: Up to now, up to
1: but any found one across through.
0: Cosro, but your fuel, uko a year,
1: four
0: pumps now. Sir, and said that M. Cosro, and yes, Mark Omodia Cosroana, I affect you. Say, yeah, a quantity, Nanado timer. Omodi Cosra, Adebetiana Cosro, Omodi Cosra, and you break now a Cosro. Sana, by that time, no, but me no, Cassa, in there, oh, my imu. In there, oh, my imu, no. Look. Prices no cost ro crana fuel pump stations no and said that and cost ro. Now as at the time you know VIP omuntu omu fuel omuntu omu prices moda in them in ukasai fuel cost ro John Dramani Mahama stabilize in your manu. In fact on man on pejamuhu sa crepo enante sounim crepolin and said that and cost ro who so sir. Ube tu ufuel mua, ana ube tu u prices mua, eye transportation costs ni asefu wana. E wase, yebe shia, eye, omu ana, omu dimu akotene when it comes to fuel pricing, no? We have to watch the world market price of, what is the name?
1: The crude.
0: We have to also consider so many things before ube adjust it. Uwe, inti se wu just a group of you VIP na mungu wa mu pesa mutu mudia India baby amene association no eh adwene say India it should be a general something the whole Ghana eh was say omu nyina omu consider na omu nyade na omu ntum na it shouldn't be just limited to just one group of people.
1: Okay.
0: Inti yesrom wa ba bebi amene wo nso enya adwene say you don't just sit and say because a group of people are a group of transport union ese omutu omude mu nso nti oso omutu mu pe oso betum. It doesn't work like that.
1: Okay.
0: You have to also watch your course when it comes to the transportation transporting of people. You have to watch the course. You have to watch the parts course, the fuel course, the distance.
1: Okay, wait, quick one. We my man for a show any examples is here. Now we have show I copy on this here. 1 liter at the man a cancer petrol no a 17 cedis.
0: Okay.
1: 17 cedis. Now we have this one so 17 cedis 83 pesos. It is when you compare us at previous administration now. Equal 17 and the most money I'm 17 difference none of the
0: one difference mm-hmm. They say mm-hmm. yeah they are 17 mm-hmm. And to America too much say yeah na donate time and by this time so 17 we know yeah turn best say 30 cd per liter yeah turn best say 40 cd per liter obi abeji sa same year too because yeah ankasa we this time around John Dramani Mahama any time no eh yeah fuel na ko touch no say like direct.
1: Tie yenye statistics bi wa isi ya.
0: Yenko.
1: Ye tu crude o man mu. Ye kra ye de crude bi kwa monone. Ama price na world market e to other crude no. The same price na o man we so ye so ye de ye de ko no. O mo to ne sa. Now, gan na ban so ya say with subsidy of 2 cedi. And ye crude ne ko so na nka o say ban kra no. E betimi anya e ko betimi maintain 2 cedi which is subsidy no. And ya ban at 2 cedi subsidy na ba 1 cedi 7 pesos. And what do you compare us at previous year Kasiya? So na media for two and a diesel and a petrol nam 17.
0: 17 CD.
1: Yes, yes, okay. Sure. And you see how we had different previous administration and I'm 17 is
0: Then
1: a yes from Kwa Mobeka send this mobile mode of farm once is in.
0: And on a make a child say no. Say your previous administration and by this time maybe a fango a one and yes 17.
1: Ebeko more than that.
0: Ebeko 30 something per liter. Me na me catch raw. Looking at the rate at which our previous government na omu tutu fango mu a. Anka say yeah the same NDC MPP net so say say na. Anka we will be buying fuel diesel 1 liter at around even 30 cedi or even 40 cedi. But John Dramani Mahama Tipa, oda, osum daepa. Owo wanti, look, fango no, se pejani mwa, na o yiyi, subsidy, na o yiyi, taxes, efisu, enuntiana, osha, enseda, pejani mube bri. 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Where the uncle be a gana be a obia or so be a boje John Dramani Mahama Mambo no so. You understand? MPP, as at the time, plain two FA Rimokrana, almost the 1 CD, a 2 fango so. A ye a uti Jimayao, ewo Russia, normal the 2 CD, ato a ye a fango no so. Minya, me a serious. But John Dramani Mahama any time. Ni ekosu wo o manu nyina ni ekosu wo word no nyina look. O say manu affect ye too much. And so we build the shocks are say ni look say say me no ka say. Do you know that Ebola asaba? Ebola me no ka say World Health Organization. Almost say about
1: do Uganda.
0: Adu Uganda. Congo ni asifo enu mi na. Mino uka say World Health Organization almost say about 139 deaths. Okay. Ena about 600 cases. Omwa di 30. Now say Nanado ni MPP ni timer. Anka yetiati. anka menu uka say omu de Ebola levy beba eba betu fango so omu de Israel Iran
1: but yo yo unim say beba to so sadi ni nyina enti na Ghana fun se abanda dana wotwe mu wanya de eno mu nya mandate nya mujide de tumi ni hye mu nsa
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0: 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neighboring countries. We are way buying fuel per liter cheaper. You understand? Unless one compare prices in the neighboring countries.
1: Okay.
0: Intiminia and 1 year kono. They we are John Dramani Mahama ne energy sector no no. Omun kono sa mae. Yesu yaniaje ya yeton sonu. Yaniaje, ye betono pepe sa.
1: Okay, right. And Joseph Frimpong, aye communication team member de ma NDC. Ewo asaman about Trump versus ne yatin and can ewo di kan so. Na yen here second issue wo 6 minutes na san metio for timia bemu. And no orans and semno adanra a ban lawyer penny doctor akrutinga ayine ne gana for timidium komodo chima. 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Which my hair so be cast as a sini who or boa. Essence, Orans and Semina Eco Coco, so as you see, I told you, no, MPP Nusro, set or mobile co a fiasse, MPP or more, or mea to me, our banda than mono, or most so some back of fiasin to the Nino, or mutum for true, Eddie Gugana for any say, Oran or Sebio, et me out to assume, nor by a coroner, a banner, a penny, or a dauma. Just a year, waiting the 5 cases at me a copy more court, why are they? Ayi ne chima sabi ora no eguso ti ase ya eya juma
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1: okay
0: say ora Eda so tiase. Na enam ora so ema utimi e forward 5 major cases are unprecedented ebi NC ewo man yi muda mebo ana yes inti se ohwe ora juma pano omo yeye eto ho na in fact we have so many cases currently lying on the table or on the desk of the attorney general cases no there bubruja nemom finding an investigation na omobeye no manya correct basis a omobe prosecute amanfo no enu hwehwemu na omoye me no kasa 5 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previous government urafi said nanado omo bisa na say ah adena or torment a man for some man for call a demonstration. Mm-hmm. I don't know, or torment him, sir. Sa udim yano a odi maom
1: we yano say
0: o say dabi ono mm-hmm. Eye state institutions mm-hmm. No mo na eye omo adwuma
1: yo omo adwuma
0: urevi
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0: enye payback u e ka ho na yi oman no obi a ekoto aba e ma John Dramani Mahama ni NDC say John Dramani Mahama e krono kata social dream na ekos wo nanado amamu no se ye de two minu ekoma baolaya
1: antwa doctor baolaya
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0: se ye na adena wo kutiam sa ade doctor baomia baomia oye wadamfo ana
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0: doctor baomia
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0: okay yeah. 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Inti, Dr. Ayeni, Eya Attorney General.
1: That's right.
0: Wanyan to Boasie, and are all taking one after the other. A way, and yet Russian, all Russian will call court, one go we near, na, and fast one a day.
1: Ubisoft, more just 2 years ahead. Na, mandate of 4 years, na, banewi ye. And some suko quarter, and some suko quarter. I am far, Bosumi, a new court.
0: Ye ni, crime does not have any expiring date. You need timer. I was say, you're the prosecutor way, you're the prosecutor say. In Fifiamuno, and I was say it to me, ye nya grounds no ya. Now you're a prosecutor, you're a prosecutor. You're a prosecutor. Me no oka say. So even if it will take us 5 years to get everybody who caused.
1: Assurance and bring 5 years and then because more 4 years. Oman penny de ni 4 years be here. Ya call the next election ni akwako tuaba. And obi antimi ni tem say whether say end this move we ni asem be lusu ana say amemu no be sesa. Eti si a 4 years no say mutimi ye mu nyoma ne quick one.
0: Eno ne ye ka chiro no. Eno na me ka chiro no. Say ye be ba back. Ana say ye mba back e wo eyi power no. Eno de ejina Ghana for so. Eni ni omo de omo ani ehu. Ni ni omo fele e wo omo botom. And no, almost be there, almost beijing. So, akotuaba ama NDC come next 2028. All right, okay.
1: Remember one
0: and so, and so look for Ayine, Attorney General issues. Near Koso, look, okay, say MPP for Akojina simply so guy be a friend of Salam Mustafa or say. We would arm ourselves and make the country ungovernable.
1: Okay.
0: So statement we say, Otina, Ote se, Oma Kofa, Mustafa, Eko se, Eko Bisa Bisa no question.
1: Be the national organizer at the MPP.
0: National organizer at the MPP. Omo de no kojina, Embrani, no omo se, Onyi nanwa.
1: Okay.
0: Obe de yi nanu. MPP fuwa, Omo amu nti ase, and Ombeka se, Eden, Eye witch can hunt him. Mebwa.
1: Yeah.
0: Ayi abronye case we e den na ko fa baaye look wakasa tia
1: judge
0: e na omode wa ba imbranim e na imbra ama ho kwan se judge no o ma o bail na bail no before o be ba o bail no one condition omode be count say look go and commit that crime no more once I call back as I call commit the same crime. Now say how much you now almost say almost grant you bail ah MPP for say a witch hunter and you be a witch hunter no almost as you saying John Dramani Mahama na oye president in deno oye communication expert onunu on frowning upon a free speech and on frowning upon communication aya article uko chapter 5 article 21 21 it talks about free speech.
1: Okay.
0: It also talk about
1: near the banner why remember
0: that say and in fact endorsement in free speech.
1: Okay.
0: That article.
1: Mm-hmm.
0: And so demonstration as if for now mobile no John Dramani Mahama or no name pencil you can do it.
1: Okay.
0: But don't cross the line.
1: Okay.
0: So cross the line oh dear embrano and oh ebedin ebedin no pepe pepe. Yeah,
1: that's it. But I say Joseph Frimpong. I am communication team member the ma NDC or Ashaman about Jobson or pay. Get me at an aggressive one of Pemutime and same you know, and a Casada for Obana say a fine chain if you know, it be well for some other one, my young co. 0551656565. 0551656565. And I said 0551656565. 0551656656. Hello, good morning.
2: Good morning.
1: Ajanimo.
2: What
1: the hell, Yanko? Good morning. Good morning. Hello. Debbie went to me and you know, so Kafra said, what do you not hear to him? Good morning. Hello.
3: Hello.
1: Good morning.
3: Good morning, brother.
1: Okay, me Pacho, where do you want to go? Didn't baby, I'm free for you.
3: Boko. Baba, I am.
1: Okay, Baba, Boko, dear.
3: She said, Uba, how can we feed you? Inflation is massive. Dollar mafem. It is a unze. The petrol road that's 17. And anka we need to cry by here. And can he find a better uncle? So, and to why be am a new mama a boy? And to young shoko. And all right, maybe I can grow. And to command to see where in some pa and a free bin money by. Was a monkan grow wounds and shop or monkan grow. Or man to see where in some pa and a free bin money by. And I say, all I hear came. I'm going to go to the international community. And I'm going to be a man.
4: Good morning. Obidin
1: ye. Yeah, we obi this year.
4: Obi this year.
1: That's right.
4: Eno kini me kasi fi
1: atamankasi. Okay, eno gyankwe.
4: Yo, nyamin chwa nejima pa aboma.
1: That's it. Hello, good morning.
5: Good morning.
1: Domi Mayo.
5: Deputy Communication Officer, Minia Collins, or the two here. Minia, I'm in combat. MPP 4, Ebetra, Akunyaswa, Omiyo Madres, Omobeti, NDC 4. Beyen NDC 4, the Father for all, Father for all. There's so many Penini Attorney General in Assist 4. This time around here, Emra and Eye Juma. Now, I am the free NDC as a person. We are here, we're free. I think I see no more. 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
1: right my men for last caller men for second segment is good morning last caller yes sir okay all right one plus message ma nenem na so kakra ne enti onka ye why hello yeah after the atonka
6: okay okay
1: yes sir Joe, remember 1 minute now. What wrap up now? What we need now? Your sorry, give me this on the pay. Okay, smart back here.
7: Okay. 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Your mind here, chichiri.
1: That's right.
7: Inti near air cost unyi na no. 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
1: That's right.
7: Na on 26 February, ye daya ya anti asempa, eye madam, eyi Florence Ahiaku, onwa oye me landlady, onwa odaya, one sorry, inti me de wafidi kesi yisu, announce it to a man for say, come this week.
1: Winim, Yenibas, no more dating in Crabby, pay into the young funnels now. A
7: member dating,
1: no, dating, so the
7: member. Where there were darumas,
1: Mimbono quick, as someone about to impress us, Jojo, you better not send a paper. 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Emre Pemuno, yes, I be here. Mimque, my mentia, Dr. Larson, I've with Kobe Fons. Now, mentia, Prosper Kumi, and Ope, Obadi and Inshamo. Now, when you can see a Pemuno, yes, I be here. Makramunina.

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1: Yo, ladies and gentlemen, I go by the name BLAQ Black, and I don't know, I represent DJ Wazzy, the mix master, untouchable.

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So and a me busum that also a dionu bako a film community dionu in CM 21st May 2026. Trade and Ponyan Coupon, I be bray a day and my a. Nada menti and a name, you know me, and we had a certain quema touch them a double gemma, moje dear Fusani, a way mu. Why you be bray a day and my a way and so free January 1st, I be PMU, a 21st May. No, who be here to get a little trouble soon. I said that a bam man, Fusiano to Tona and a shaft fears, and so a net 21st May ye pay be a chair choir you who woman. Now, so I mean, me and Rene. Yeah, that's what in quem to chirma double gem moje dear for sunny way mu ya wooden den day. Yet see me a sorry edia by a new muscle by peck a cra edia gui and bottom dia. Ne hube here, said to turbo soon as a da. Ebe manor.

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media. You should miss you, Miss Mensa. Oh, no, so soon I'm in Shannon Papa. I said, I'm BM and call and for my producer, Coach J. Oh, no, so soon I'm in Shannon Papa. My co host, Adriana Ba Okurubi. Oh, no, so soon I'm in Shannon. Sanso and a neighbor by what they are copying me on Facebook Live. Namiche. Oh, no, so soon I'm in Shannon Papa. Also, I want your bread with fear with TAN. Yanko Pong in Shannon Papa. Facebook and your phone in Yanko Pong in Shannon. 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Authority of God Information Center Wejuma Koba Yesu Mo Information Center Ewo Finfini Mountain Mama Melissa Nigwan Kobia Information Center No Ono Tutu Nyame Enshwane Papa Pa Life Science and Information Center And also Ewo Bosomase Erico Information Center Ewo Dukro Yaw Diodu Mr. Garlic Information Center Okuja Shon Koku Mebi Anuwa Masamai Aduma Chadia Herbal and Information Center And also Ewo Suboy Suhum Afe Nyami Betre Information Center And also Ewo Jumako Afansi Muni na Ekase Nyankupo Enshira Mpapa Pa Sede Biara Damu Bia Mufidia Na Mutra Yashim Edu Bebi Bia Mubo Ebu Siya Makane Sana Mekai Wese Neya Wote Mene Ewo Mfamemi And your radio settings on kwa and I'll bet me at the linker. 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Salso and a Facebook on see live Ewoho. A honso a plan B 104.5 FM. A honso Mr. Udra like share and a comment say a fan my Instagram on see Ewoho. A honso a plan B 104.5 FM. A honso Udra be like or be share. No comment say a dear my yang. Twitter I and your friend is say X. A honso Ewoho. A honso Udra be like or be share. No a comment say a day am my aim. Sanso and a YouTube so ye woho. A honso a plan B 104.5 FM. A honso do a like a share and a comment say a fan my aim. Na hona dear bakwa who no sober subscribe. Ami. I don't know that's here. No, and no, and no subscribe button must also be bossu. So, the way I plan B, you post a video, I'll be your notification. That way to me, a call, a quack or shake. Abusia. My kind of sound that make house and age, maybe be a wood dear, say any man I walk on, dear, will ye be a? Now, if I send pimp a better wound canoe, and we'll be here, so the barber down plan B, near Bongo de Uro, a dear mount. Maybe I wish ye be any public poor good so a barber tone, dear man, dear, will ye be a? Say any man I walk on, dear, will ye be a Bongo de Uro, a dear mount. And into the fraying, it was 0551 656655. 0551 656655.

0: MCA was so with and support for you, media, our plan B 104.5 FM. So, yeah, the first segment, no, ambitious. 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
0: 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That's what one is showing you, Miss Rao. 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
2: Yes,
1: you are who you, Pacho, didn't you be a cassette free?
2: But it's a cassette.
1: You want to say, I ain't you? 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
2: Hello?
1: Hello, Machio?
2: Yeah, no, Mama.
1: Pacho Plan BFM. Pacho, didn't you be a cat free?
2: Oh, men lie moon.
1: Hello?
2: Hello?
1: Pacho, didn't you be a cat free?
2: Ah, you're family. Samuel Anson Boatin. 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You're a cat free.
1: You brought someone, my ain't you?
3: Okay,
1: teacher, could you patch your eBay one? Teacher, some more. 0551656565 and 0551656656. 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
5: 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Na me, me a quick. And see, what can I say? And Kayan call Facebook, and call you know, because I say, a year in a kita touch. I was not called, yes, I said, and tomorrow is a mobile home for now. More day, a Bibia Sanchez, and you'll be keep true new. That I say, worrying at the whole penny, hear me, and can you not be cheap, Anna? That could be one day, and when I'm going to do, or you program now, and no pet mommy.
1: Okay, okay. Em say ma chi o.
6: Na no an tan ko si a.
1: Baby na.
6: Oh, I need your train.
1: Hello. Oh, network in ND Ambo. 0551656565 and 0551656656. Em say ma chi o.
6: Hello, an tan ko si a.
1: Baby na. Oh, hello. Oh, the network no in the farm. Mr. Jambe B. Na fray, yes, your tone come on, Mr. Ufra, na what to own some so at your mind. Ever say about you? Pacho Dini, baby, I can say free.
7: Yeah,
1: Pacho Dini, baby, I can say free.
7: Hello.
1: Hello.
7: I'll be at that in a chama, Tereka.
1: You'll be at that in my interview.
7: Maybe it's watching my country, the Mammy Bomber Cemetery, and say network, maybe you didn't hear. You know, you're by Yankasa. Do you have a kind of master, meaning or student, or the Kwame? I said, oh, canon. I shocked me because the idea I never could be a idea, a bishia, and Colan, Colla, be a 4 years, 3 years, and I didn't know. Was in Colan, I'm okay. Masana de Nasena, meaning the Basse, almost a talent, and I say, only in Semqua, like Sri Namigo meeting Ayanipa, a best in Toyana Mancolanede, Estris Repa, it's in Pesem, Bissapa, Kwamina Manomokano, said your Mumban, but Pesem as a Semka, was a Guamu Waria, Nasibia, was Jack Ba, my menu to me to say, Menyana, Mibanko, Menyana. Also, Uncle Papa and I did present myself. I'm more, you know, send out more dorm with the trans and collapse with me or don't say, I'm much to make you be with here. Omnes are my born and better ten collanty and I say, oh, don't make the idea about me to me. I get it together, no matter me, I share for the master on our manette. Bomontim, you know, but in who they are and the same me chiefy, the body, the anointing, and I'm sure to be just mommy.
1: Okay, yeah, that's your beyond that. They sound so a do dear about 0551656565 and
8: 0551656656.
1: Ebusi Amachi. Pacho Agi, hello.
8: Hello,
1: Marcus.
8: Good morning.
1: Good morning, oh. Pacho
8: Dini,
1: baby, I
8: can
1: say free.
8: Oh, okay. Hello.
1: Hello.
8: Oh. Good morning.
1: Good morning, oh. Pacho Dean, baby, I can say free.
8: Hello.
1: Oh. Mr. Ubo Dia, na friend, as I won't see and come. Mr. Ubo Dean, any baby, I can say free. Now, the one said, to us, yeah, it's on Kapa, what I say. And until it's old friend, as I make a son, as I won't see, and little one car into Ubo Dean, baby, I can say free. Now, the one said, to us, so a day, am I in? MC, I'm at you.
9: Good morning.
1: Good morning, oh.
9: Hello.
1: Hello.
9: Good morning.
1: Good morning, oh. Pacho, didn't baby I can say free?
9: Pacho, me didn't the Beatrice. Now me can say free soon.
1: Yo, Auntie Beatrice, my auntie, oh.
9: Hello.
1: Auntie Beatrice, my auntie, oh. Oh, Mr. O, and then network, you know, any minds, Mr. O, fram, it's on come, I get on kapama, ha. Ubo dean, baby, I will cast free. Now the one sem at was so edia, my yet on kapa papa, ewa hanum say 0551656565 and a 0551656656. Ebusi Amachio.
10: Yeah, no.
1: Fashion, let's say.
10: Yes, I don't know.
1: Boko, Mr. Garlic.
10: I, Mr. Garlic Information Center. I'm a Samuel Kodu Ashon.
1: Patrick, my interview.
10: Yo, Yedamasi, any Gumapa, any interest, Papa, I'm the brain. Now, I'm so me, Patrick, me, Quab 90, me, Patrick, Papa, we are saying, Kofi Ghana, I all kind of say, or your Kwame, see Papa and Children, or Mansom, your Kwame, and see me back, or Mansom, and Children, me da, no, the Wally ever boame. Now, okay, see, at you for no to a monk, and to a woman, to a monk, and to a monk, and Raya, ne, and you will be on the way to my head, I will be to my head, I am, yet you read you at your channel. Yana says you have been able to be a best remote technician for the sir. Oh, Momma, then Nanny Akutima, no more Yenegume, then Uncle Wawa, Medassi.
1: You, yes, Mr. Garlic. I will say about you.
11: Yes, I mean.
1: Patcha, let's say.
11: Yami and Domo.
1: Patcha, didn't baby Akasifi?
11: Patcha, by Gimme.
1: Aggie, my auntie.
11: Miss Yamunina, be Gerald with Yamitian.
1: Yeah, Joe, so Aggie.
11: Me wa se fo mo ko en ko la se mi ye ya mpa mi ka fun ba fun an su o mi wa se ya ni na ni ya mu ma
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12: 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And the person in the papa say, where did they am, mammy? And I'm a different for men who are dear.
1: Okay.
12: And to where the Christian person in the papa say, a Christian who come away, no dear, the fan now.
1: You want to be to say, you are no. Okay. Ever say, I'm a chill.
13: Yeah, no, I'm a chill.
1: Baby, na.
13: I mean,
1: Patcha, let's say.
13: Yes.
1: You, Patcha, my
13: insane.
1: Patcha, who you are, pa?
13: I'm a dear. Or code deep. Or code deep. Me mami is Saturday born. And now from beginning, some more canning in our Saturday, ni Friday, 4 hour, and papa a Friday. Now, near monkey canning in our me who were our animal pepper. And then Saturday, 4 hour, Marty to whom, or Mompire, send no more canning pap boom, near Cosini. If you want me, mammy, who
14: pepper
1: Oh, 0551656565 and 0551656656. 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
15: 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I thought you were too calm. In the announcement, she has said, what can't am I? Meminda fools, but I am my way, the meaning is why I am Meminda.
1: Okay. 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I will say, I have a last two callers, I have a fridge, you may dear no, and far in 0551656565 and 0551656656. I will say, hello. Hello? 0551-656565 and 0551-656656 unsu beti miya frena ando wadiye aba emsi amachio. 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
16: Pacho, good morning.
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0: 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Yes. Yes. Yes. Yes. Yes. Yes. Yes. Yes. Yes. Yes.
1: Yes. Yes. Yes. Yes. Yes. Yes. Yes. Yes. Yes. Say ube wududu ana say
0: yeah.
1: Wududu
0: yeah.
1: Na asembi se bi so bai moto ho no
0: okay
1: no bi say kwan men so be fa obe jai moto ho no na bra I think that I have to procrastination in Hong Kong.
0: Okay, okay.
1: Yes, I put fear. Yes, our topic procrastination because okay. Motto your procrastination.
0: Okay.
1: Now, why we need to one motto or one weed here?
0: Oh, said the Abu Ani say, "A friend of mine say, 'Aye, ne kran intia.' 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
1: 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At the end, and Radiana can say, was it?
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1: 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But who named the integral so worry a be? Because a man and man of quine money and children so as soon as who are in a say any say now worry and a bequana say any say so by rain or was by rain or a yancher as ye and I think so merentino. 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
1: 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And then you go run out do tea with them say, so wari that way ya ebe ye.
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It was Plan B 104.5 FM. So, and check on your ball at your second segment name. 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

0: MCA was so soothing and supposed to be a day. 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So, yeah, but Eddie Rasakin segments the morning, sir. Now, what you topic and penny for the better to journal. Eye overcoming fear and no any topic and penny for a day abetu jaya boy a can sreni abasa if you're a juadano and na ya wada eye dia ye di bo ebra ye fear ye sukumu and I think so yen sorry ho and nay 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
1: Yeah, me dear.
0: Pacho, let us sing.
1: Yes, I don't know. So,
0: yes, me who your papa, papa.
1: And I yes, I say, Mr. And run sooner a year in a month with an emoe de cacra.
0: Emoe, you
1: know. Emoe de.
0: Oh, okay. Okay.
1: Oh, no, to Massy.
0: Matilda might miss you. Let me see you. Me see you.
1: Kofaba.
0: Menti ase.
1: Ah. Tina this week ye shede hu Prophet Mike.
0: I. Say where the animal you?
1: Where the animal you?
0: Where the lady no aba?
1: Ntino. Or honeymoon still.
0: And then yam yes.
1: Ekoye manu. Prophet Ike, nyami shira wai. Ma omo ni ejuma pa oye.
0: Okay. Now what your topic no a overcoming fear and no any topic a fear juadano a demo ha aye butu just say you come ever ha topic ye won't hear me pan vi say a ye a dear be a yen shedda emosu and won't see no topic in a bet told Jan and I say many a Japan the free minim say a fear juadani a ye who knew that much to say a ye see and dear nene aye wadani a topic in a bowra. Ye fear ye so cool, and I feel so young. Sorry, me ho any topic in the area. I send a baby a yen with yano, a topic in your chassis, a crown, sons, and a baby and a nanny die, a decayer, or be 18 and supposed

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0: okay MCA Lady Elizabeth Kesua Noti Abet Naso no and I see you and my cares Mlimri and Beat Lady
2: Nana, nia akosi ya papa bi.
0: Atwane
2: to say. Atumne humo bro.
0: Okay.
1: Akosi ya jimfu ya papa bi.
2: Me da se. Oba sono. Tobo. When a friend African woman. Oh my goodness.
1: My God. Oh my God. My God.
0: Lady me da se.
1: All for you.
2: You do all.
1: You didn't expect it.
0: Topic now, overcoming fear. No any topic no. You should see a Jordan. No, in ha. Reverend, I can't be brave. You better be brave, man. Is and you could fear. You sukumu and I think so. Yeah, sorry, my honey, the topic is deco. Now, lady, I have a bad time in the fear of the man. Not just saying, who any be a types of fear, any be a cosso, a way in fear.
2: Medase, a mintia, it's a phone, and a mintia taxi driver. I order me bar no pay. Nidin the Isaac.
0: You. Oh, Isaac. I mean, sure.
2: He's a lovely person. I mean, Abraham means me for cano. Not a bimu see if he can him. Mammy for me, and you be normal, you know, almost the Syria and the AC. Now you could tell, said driver, no, on him, Nedruma, on him, your yes, so he's a friendly person, ain't you know? Papa Isaac, make us a meteor, intimate, and no pain, I mean, shall I cause wama ephemeral, I mean, and now hey, yeah, no movement, we'll be seeing a whole lot of things.
1: I mean, you're okay, so yaru, I see that about them.
0: Monday,
1: no. In fact, sir, you baby across your knees, sir. My man, 100 gun or so, sir. The first taxi driver was you, Eja, next time. And I'm saying, no,
2: it's a man,
1: and I'm sick of Jay, insist on a medical man.
2: Wow,
1: Yamisha, Yaru, Yaru, come to fight.
0: Yamisha,
1: but I see a baby Musu play a wicked.
0: Yes, I know. Who him? Okasa on mass. I can say, oh, bad plan. BFM, Nankasa. Go bad station. Only on him say, be a who see a call. Be who kasa who bad station. Oh, Raha. Ono baba.
1: Sao.
0: Ah, ono baba.
1: Basa me kasa me call plan B.
0: Me say ono baba no watch him. Me feed him at home.
1: Mati.
0: Ono baba no watch him. Me feed him. Me dey at home dey amount. So omo dey o. O tie plan B. You call boss ono baba.
2: Ono baba. Eh no cry.
0: Omo see a phone.
1: Me who point?
0: Aha. Okay, it's Lady Kes.
2: All right, yo. Ain't no said a year can. I mean, ye did can't case through. Who said, Mammy, who said, slow to me, my year stagnant. It's true will imprison you. It's true will make you not to achieve who you should become. Now, what the ref you more? If you dear no. It's so baby will fear, I mean, and your baby will fear a bit to me. I boy you, Now, me pick it from the natural one now and painful the kind of person. Say, natural one, no, I mean, say, baby will honor say a bit to me a prawa. You would want to withdraw from such things. I quite remember, say, me bad boy now, usak it together. Utu adie we are utu adie o show. Na utu we are not person ko ayon ne ho. Oya ani abono. Oya ani ba one day no se kola omo we a. Gidi yehu ya no do it, and as he was approaching we were far. So we kept shouting easy edo edo edo. Thinking so obeti asie na nka we basa. Edo edo odin saka ye she no no. No, I can't say Edo. Since then, I mean, anytime I'll be say Edo pe or be steady. Or could be when I can say Edo. No, I can't. Sometimes, you know, these are some of the things that happens in the home. A fano in Kualana fano. Sometimes, I go see a man ye. We'll see me do the da, I go and call her. I see her on me fever. Sir, I'm right here, y'all know me, dear great name, tear ye, Dana. Y'all won't call, who call school now for 49 years, mamma. Y'all say you. Mamma be trying to skill back, could be pet. If they do a biff, you know. Yeah, now for me, man, me who am I to say? My dear, be a fan any so. So it puts fear in that child. Aside that, you know, I will phone and Cassana. No, it's unfortunate, yeah, so no, because of your past experiences being, you know, a yeah, na in who were you raising up our kids and say. E be a baby, I'm a conantin and say ye, and any am ye, yentino. Meaning, say, me pre me hun, be a me co finding, say me, you swear no as an example. me ko fine insane at age 16 na me de woman ba intinu me ba ne nyinya ma wari a me hwa kola anu nyina me ne me ma wo fie no me hu se me ba no oba akusuban se me na aso ye pete pete kakra te se me o pepe pepe kakra te se me eyesa me suro ehu wo me muntino. This is what we end up doing. Yet the extra pressure at to sound called so. Because who should say or be quack of fat? Mean saying the abba. And so a beer will be crown or no nipple pretty annoying or quack sorry or co school or ya disnia by just all your vocal into the baby, you'll be a nipple button and so and stuff like that. You have it, but a beer will be dear no. Baby, a coffee, you know, letting me say by. Into Musa will ban in suit to Salina. Hey, and you did get you understand? And sometimes in so a banner in collar at this same one. A woof for being so a while. Or no, so be a swan, not sebby. Only my day. A woof for baby. A wo fo bebe e ye o monka na ya me nti ase ni nti o monka eh e wo so to me catch up and say share me me start a class to me to me re na me was
3: me ma e so we
0: are me nga akoko
3: si me cry we ye ni room
4: eh banka eh ano na ya mo so ano no ko bo so we are the book of baba ready eh
3: Mammy,
4: I'm glad you said, no de command ne papa no de command ne papa hu ade no f
2: kojo wa bo papa
4: am she di e wo su
2: kojo wa bo kojo
4: se o chike o brim ni bay
0: sa
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0: was
4: as an one candidate
0: I want to go in what do me kwa
4: one candidate
2: it's in pacho I saw you make ya body myself you see you for me I will still say that o ye mama o ye papa na sebi usa no team I mean, let your children know. See, and may kind of such that we catch your akolani say, say na nege mi metebia, but currently it is no longer like that. Now akolani so oh, a sick we be ase. It is part of life. Men can kiss it. Me dear be me as I'm saying, growing up, I'm yeah. We have my exams reporter. Sometimes you year 20. You year 30, I'm to me 28. Yes.
0: When I book a shit in now, just only my 29. It's a 30.
2: And you can imagine, recently, me kwa ye my master's now. Results ni ba ye, na me nya bi wo ba kumu. And I was so furious. E ye me ya. Me say, ah, na de na me nya A, na me nya A minus. Na B. Na make us out, me banish me nim di or say, ah, look who is talking. You used to have F. Yes, but today you are struck, you are by the grace.
4: If you have fever, I am Munia. Munia,
2: whatever.
0: But not just a mummy, baby, I'm free by the way. Be grateful.
2: No, but you see, what makes on me today? You see. I mean, this reminds me. Ning and I see. growing up, na misuo adisia because 212, 224, ye bebo
0: mental.
2: And me be fie nso a me papa ye mbi obu me ti me hu buka na misuo. And I mean, one of my stories, it's music. Me enter university for my first time, straight to the notice board, na ma for results aba. Ehu ana ewo mi mu. Bra me bra as amiko university. That one is for another story because of him. Fear. Because I've been told that nothing good can come from me. I cannot do anything reasonable. Aha, inti na sa fear no. Ewo mi mu. Ti me do ya push me. Papa ya da ruma o me ko fa forms. Obetia me maths kakra and then there
4: mama who you
2: dey for school me go try entrance exams and then yami I do na me pass and then I was admitted to Pentecost University me do or me go straight to the board I'm say rade me penny to turn in here bia me pay F F pe na me pay me say me pay A me pay B because me say me nya into no fit
4: in between for
2: C D terade mamieno
0: mamieno ana me fan fan
2: fear me da say
4: obu ne ho ambo fear
2: enye easy if it dey me cut na class ye terade a me to me mamie say so my contribution into at a point I noticed say na lecturers no they were admiring me and the students were admiring me na me say ah Sama de o ki kan o kakra beto mi aye o mi ye me what do they call it project work I had A and I did everything myself my husband yobia onno be ka to so continue exam stream now nim say unto me try exams na and pass and copy tenase na fail we ba ye be reset because onno no integrity no so he always internal with the project work crab banner you are like oh papa a bit of my guidelines for him to do it for you so I forced myself I pushed myself to overcome that fear and by the grace of God and then I graduated with a second class internal learning from this no I tell myself say Senkashasia no minyo bi. Parenting guidance bi. Eka say, yes, this is your situation. Emma and mo wuhu. Ne mom no pushi piako wenim, piako wenim, piako. You can do it piako wenima. Enka me fa, you understand. And then I notice, Senka mi piya mi hupanka, no. Do you understand? Internal. Sometimes, no, I mean, I bring from childhood, you know, it to me the ehu, ehye yi mu. Ehe, into be do classroom, no, na ehye ejuma, ewo mu. Ehe, internal. I mean, you just don't have to entertain fear. And saying this, no, na me too, awufu ni na afu. Say yes, re. E mo frana shasi no. Hi, no. Any would see a woo, wa bon, unto me, yeshe. Let us stop saying those things to the kids.
4: Ma tu misika go.
2: Oh, ma wasting misika. Oh, mama yenta isadi ni. If ye again, e bi akola ano ne pete wa kwa kufanya inseaba. 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Made it tall.
0: Oh, minimum of you are not going to say 3 years. I'm quick. I'm a minute tall. Oh, Papa, the tall and MP and your bank has 3 years. Never but not a year when you're in a chair. Oh, get out.
4: Welcome. Unless you,
2: yeah, very humiliating. But you ask yourself, say,
3: on no kind letters, those days, letter pass. I make a pass. On no, no, be a change. And to me.
2: Ain't you know my question is, Akolanda ni se na wakwako faba, Akolana wa wonono. 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Yes, intino ano pay de awofo mesrem me jina me na so. Ana meka se mikita mo name. Yes, enkola no ebi ahyase enye fe.
0: Oh, that's true.
2: Yes, but you can never tell where those children are going.
0: Oh,
2: ebi
0: ahyase
4: enye fe.
0: Mebre
4: ya. So me catch us me wo school na mass. Me mass teacher bu me sa. Eh, u pay me train. Now they figures ni shishi mu crap na. Mami, I'm fa.
0: Eh,
4: no crap. Oh, me catch me man say mu ko school. Yeah, mama, massa, homeworker, don't bring it to me. Mo fa nko bu mama ho.
0: Oh no,
4: oh no, yeah, good for mathematics. In Japan for maths, English. Any science ni other ones ni there. Nyame adom. Meet me aboa. So, me say my nye chida. But what the chi Bible betwa me ti me kan. So,
2: God said there are special graces crampons where Awurade de ma such children.
4: Yeah.
2: Into no within that moment na wobano eya o say academically the child is not good, you know. Be a weni ne share adum be a one so. Ne jina sa adum ne so far motivate ya kolano. You see, with all my flaws in school, me to me be a cardboard girl da with all the flaws. Odogono secondary school, I became the girls' prefect. SU vice, you understand, with all the flaws. Intino, as a parent, you look at that particular child with all the flaws and any weaknesses. No, if some of these things can come out of the child, it should inform you, Sakolawi. I don't be one, so and Dano is a Reverend Mafonekaya, and as a Reverend Nini. No, Sishay. Most of the time, no, in Kuala Aya Adumu Ewa Muson, Aya, they also face battles and challenges. Inti Efiye no wo parents, no, when there was a wish, I said, the battles and the challenges of the child will not put fear in that child. Na embeye limitation, Ema Kuala, no. Nemu, wo ye ni booster, ne buano. Number one fan. Or JF, you cry about, see, yeah, crunch about many. Hey, never want for four. And we're trying to say, anyway, this is not the end of life.
0: Yes, parenting goes beyond what a woman may be on me, but to well, and it goes beyond that. And funny enough, topic number two, me say me be me phone and me who I every video be a me who be a is balls back to topic. No, and I pay a video be a not I think so a psychologist or okay, say Obano ye be an unquad man and our school quad man in me here. There are certain things where also ma when you call me, you are for me when you know on a show Obano. And it's the name who say, me mammy, me cousin, I know that, me papa, me cousin, I know that, when I'm the only. And you can't get in kitty be out the year, no. And I
2: sure.
0: And you mean about bears, I hatred, no. But when you die, why? Carbani, you need your bear, I will say, and then Obano will show when you say, no. It's true. No, mammy, who's a parent, and it goes beyond.
2: It goes beyond that. Senior, I mean,
0: outside.
2: Yes.
0: You know.
2: So you providing the basic needs for the child. You need to work on the child's emotions.
0: Yes.
2: And then attachments. There are some parents that they are not attached to their children in any way. Aside giving money, providing, blah, blah, blah, and all that. There is no kind of relationship or connection in attachment. Internal. If your child should stay out of school 1 month, na on preso baby sawase, please. Uni akola wufie, akola adu betumie pie, wakwa boba, on shushe se, ma wehina mintiano. Anase anopa, normal time a udi pie fi dem, unyam pie maye. Akola antumi be cheke up on mami, and daddy se o, why is daddy still in the room? Why is mommy still in the room? Attachment issues. Just say you are not connected. Inti no, ningi na eye part of our responsibilities mm-hmm. towards our children. But ano pain no, your focus no, mm-hmm. is the fear.
0: Mm-hmm.
2: Inti no, aside all other ones, no, I mean parents being so, eye so strict that said that they put fear mm-hmm. in their children. I think say, let me pause here mm-hmm. and Auntie me wa hey dear. She will take us through
0: okay.
2: the homematics.
0: And that's me by tell the uncommon. If you're a man, I'm coming to school.
2: She's all round. She's ready for you.
0: Auntie me a ballon, if I crab a cafe, and you're only a boy without schooling.
2: We can't do it.
4: Well, you go so.
0: Also, my sound is young. Auntie me. Now, which topic you know you overcoming fear? Ya bobo mwa wa demo ya kabe bre na wa ha. Lady Kessie, the air with a fear. Messrs. Odians, you be with a suku. Ya share a honey bia, a cosso, a woo.
3: But I say, Mwana, Yamia Cassan, with him time, our yen. Last week, me new baby can't, my. Talk be group be says Friday we call prayer meeting. Me bra them happen now. The spirit of the two me say fear. See, so for oh yeah, a human so I saw penny or you so can fear. After Sunday, so me share and I'm so net as I did we say a campus and say a me one up say who wants some of them say fear ye net as because me somehow and fear is a women's community fear about a man be brave by my duty. A man who's super preacher and all can say it's true. I said, Tema Christopher be brave into me and come. And I also, you know, I think that it's the wedding season. And shed that in your weakness.
0: Mm-hmm.
3: It is not a weakness.
0: Mm.
3: It is your mind,
0: mm-hmm.
3: your brain, you know, a play
0: mm-hmm.
3: with you about mm-hmm. the unknown.
0: Mm-hmm.
3: Bibia, as I say, you're complete.
0: Mm-hmm.
3: Now, quite have a fast at the corner, you're complete. You know?
0: Mm-hmm.
3: There will never system, you
2: know, mm-hmm. not expire.
3: I get it, yes. The greater part of. Brain, no, and to say, see, no, a hopoadi, and my eyes is slow na kaya, and answer why drink was so, and answer so, yes, I dear now. Eddie, I say, Kuma
0: too,
3: one way, the Akumatuna, Eddie Brown, into the Hana brain, I catch you say, no. When I never system, no, so I start to say, Popunti, Obi Wapa, or fear of something to the extent, say. He or she doesn't want it to be mentioned. No one said there, and I said, "Ubo din kra." That said, "Nibu ne ebefu ohu anase sro no sro se." Who can say there no crevice? Me too coin dana. Me call it papa. E too coin na oba e na. Na me who escalator da. Into oba e no. Come eh? How qua? Shops no big shops no. A machine would not do not. In fact, they seen them me before because I saw it as I said, everybody knows I'm a man, so everybody is working on the thing. So you alone, you fall down, you alone will die on the thing. So tell me why you are afraid of the thing. Let's stop everything. Tell me the reason why I'm sad. See, you see, when you know, say, but if you fall, they'll just pick you up or somebody.
2: Wow.
3: In fact,
2: we'll come back there, no.
3: Me, two, my first time, me, Madame Fubia, mm-hmm. shopping, na, seventh floor. Ojina, I'll be to train me. I'm a fast staircase, no. I'm telling you. No. Fear of the. Just say, to the end, can what Obia can be?
0: Mm-hmm.
3: Now, it's a said, you'll be out trusting, you'll be out in the walk on that. Obia can just say, hey, you're careful. Me kind of mini mammy be caught, baby.
0: Mm-hmm.
3: Now, you're fat, you there. That's the only thing
0: mm-hmm.
3: I walk. Me china hosan. Now, go on now, don't you pa. Me shed up a baby, I'm coming. Well, family from me. Edimie jina sukuta mi musa I see no jai mi muna mi see step down into Michelle didn't know a security. I say, I heard you speaking Ghanaian language. Mm. I've been a Jamaican. I've been to Ghana before.
0: I was in India. I was all blind.
3: But I'm not letting you hey! It's like a 30 minutes going to kill me. I'm going to kill myself. She said, and to fear, hey, I did, yeah. It took a very long to see how to say you're slower. Mm. And I'm meeting me for. And it's one more. It got to the point that sister, to say car, effort to say, yeah, from the N1, if you see. I try me to be seated. I said, oh, it gives me fear of height. When he said, plane crying, you'll be on it to me. And you'll be on it to me for plane, woman. I default the brain, you to me to not plane because, and you need to say, hey, maybe you must be because I'm a cocaine. That kind of. And to fear, yeah, give ya. And your nervous system, something that you are supposed to complete, and na all play on your mind that it cannot be completed, it cannot be done. Into onu no kasakse onti, one kasai to say, se ukojina din so unsa unpo po. Unsa din American machine na ukojina so. Eno ene ma da American me say, se say theater, hospital theater. Into mi ni mi say hospital e juma de. Cause theater na kasa mi duwa mi yari. Machines, nini gadgets, nini your man dey work on. Fear in me so much, say, me pay back into surgery, dear, because you know, who could I say, you're any big crab? So, that kind of thing, you know, but one thing I mean, say, we shouldn't be saying it around the people who trust in us, who love us, the children, and all that, because, obviously, now. Or two carpet, none of your machine say, hey, I said, oh, who's a man with the carp him? And ain't seen to the extent, so yeah, not cars with you, none of money being in driving. Oh, Kayana, and Colano, so called driving school on my next week. I said, oh, to whom say?
2: And the fear, so
3: and the fear, not show. And the fear is something that I'm saying, and no one idea says, sign. It's me, like I said, one of the emotional challenges are assigned me back. Why not careful? Because people who say you are his or her hero. Anything you say, be aware of the champion, say, no, be boss. Oh, me, mommy, and now me soft form. It's me, like I said, hey, I had no more say, wouldn't mean for her. Meanwhile, no. A man to me, a skin, ice skating, skin, oh, you sense of fear, no? We hear free will. And our money free will. Into fear, dear. In fact, I did, you better say, SSL will try to overcome it psychologically and one kasab with the help of God, no? The umpire said, because some of the things in the home, no? They say, Mama, I can't do so be a whole no more. I did be a whole uncle. Now, a big push through said that you saw gas with you.
2: Yeah.
3: Obi wa wa, unti me saw gas. Stove, so be in wa, unti me saw. And comfortable. Petty fear, dear.
2: Me mean, chow, I know. Madam Fubi, a worry professor. Now, professor, let me say, oh, show gas. Until for the first 20 years of their marriage, the lady was using cobalt.
3: So.
2: They say, who got the gas? It took that 20 years. It's not scary. And you cry, buy your gas, buy it. Then you say, no, there. So, I mean, extreme fears.
3: So, or so matches, no, so gas, no, upper matches, no, no, a top matches, natural gas is no, done. And to say so, sound so,
2: only
3: I said gas, smoke, to realize how bon gas and corners, Osunams, and found sun can be. It's a two head because they are not common.
2: So you're attempting.
3: She wants to try it, no, I attempt it now. What part they're not to her son, or Pabiwa, and I said, would you win him? And what you'll be back. Into me copper, I'm a two cylinder, naming and
2: yes,
3: say, it's no, a fear, no, the main, a yinny, yeah, we don't sell our fears to them, the other people in the home. Mm-hmm. Now, a fear of the unknown, mm-hmm. fear nankasa ye not knowing what is aftermath, mm-hmm. but the unknown so. A bad time. Mm-hmm. So, who said, Mama, I started with education. I said, I didn't be a name more. Not me who said, me be as a old toe, me line. And you'll be a Nebeka say any year, but you have that fear in you. Say, hey, I call any that thing. And so, a cobbe or ye be not so pima to say, as I'm so say, Papa, say. Would they fail brand visit? But oh, shankola ni crying, on kashi is hey. Now call ye ya feeling, but their body language, mm-hmm. how they respond to the child. Nti o call ye as I'm see hey, and now ye adi mama ye on kase be ye ye on kase ye re oh. Then on one kase kai what she or he has gone through say hey, sir, na me ye ye oh, but. Because onka inti akolani mhm say cheerleading say oh come be a cheer say hey because some of the times they don't look that they don't tell you that but they expect you say o be can be at one crash say e be ye but I say to say they can say buy a fine say be onye come o message o tell you can hey. You want me to say that you are looking pretty anyway? You are looking. Well, Bibi, sir, also say, and then I'm an opera, I'm going to be say, and my dear, your pastor Matthew, you say, yo, so I'm going to be a yawa. That is your nature. Sana nipa biati, obia presenting, oh, could you call you no? As I'm saying, now, could you? O de yenhwe echna de paper we na e me say aye but gidi mimi ti me catch yourself e this one there had this thing showing second class say, no do you know that angels mark the papers it's not that examiners no because examiner be wah obi see or co examiner be fear or mark paper or see oni obi was am ni din ye
2: agata.
3: Only you was a
2: disappointing.
3: And you know, Miss Yako Kumasin, a student, a fabas, me pray. Omo call him so muko after wasi prayers. A watcher, big bass. Omo call bumpire for favor. Some being a favor or wasi marking him. Omo quack of bumpire. It taught me a lot of things. I say, hey. So I also watch 3 year pant, what beans, what they got to one of our big or three paper nature, I say, and the crime menu come, my party, a brand, and my brand, and deadline.
0: Oh, yes,
3: I saw a paper, no, what, marking my crowd, a bit of hocra, and just say, oh, shed their own kind, papa, nice, what you want, and some idea. And one is
0: any marking scheme, you want, dear, what's
3: the fear of the unknown, no. It is something that you wish I won't say anka ebeko ye but because you don't know the end result need to know akume to dada and san asemnesi say utu kwen na obi abi akose akuma se kwen say asepa 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
0: mi ni mo bi o say oni mo bi o die e wan sori and nti no.
3: There is this star. Oko hospital na obi in their sleep, mm-hmm. and they were looking very ugly. Mm-hmm. It's when she's sleeping, that is when she does a good makeup. So the fear of the unknown. Nipani wasn't ready, like you know, wakoda kekebina. Red lipstick. Pash and the eyelash, wash and the best nighty. It is all bad, not dahwa. So we will cry. Ofana, you don't have any insults behind her because she's looking pretty. So, fear of the unknown, that's this thing.
0: Oh, but see, I bet you know I'm fresh.
3: Because I don't know whether to hospital or not. Nurses need did your way. We not look at her. One of that kind of thing. Nti ye kase obi nim die besi daachi. 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De obi wo ha osuro ni future se ye busa star bi wo Ghana se what's your greatest fear? I say to be poor in the future. So o ma di osu. I say my greatest fear. It is a case of fear. Fear is not like what you are seeing now. And even if it is what you are seeing, what it depicts to you. So what the picture now ocean will be to meet and also say, how can I be to me book? I'm a man because it's anything can happen, say. And nuna sa a roller skate America mutina suko round. Also sometimes you just watch it and you are even afraid for the people sitting in it. Say because they don't have that sense of fear. But wuna
0: wushenu.
3: Uye mushisho. And the man but they think that every die can be a die.
0: All die. Okay, Lady
2: Kess. Me, I can't in seminar. I think, sir, one other fear I a woofy and you busnum a yari. Ain't no obi or house to me, mammy, what diabetes, mammy, what asthma, papa, what asthma. Ain't no, a susan, so a cray be one a brave woman. Neddy, Ashenim. And like Auntie May was talking about Obana no suro, Ewa came, it be a na, Nedofono, Owuye, Ewa, Jenim, ain't no obin swan most of the time, we rebus him one. Name my mebu, because na diabetes, and I say heart attack, and I say asthma, and I say bibisa. On also, sir, a huno. To me, a bit snap, Nimu. In Tinubion, say, or Namina, not if a shenniso. I mean, we no car a soft one, a becker or mom, mammy fee, ya soft one. Oh, say, oh, call deliverance session and our counseling sessions, and they begin to pour out their fears. And you could see, say, we no. Sometimes, they cry, ya riano. Uncle hospital po Emma young confirm me yes say this is what is happening to you. What say when assume sign to no oh who said the ya nani mammy yen yem ni yem nan sunny yem ben yet or see hey maybe me
3: that one semi die ya night is a baby movie or me truth. We are but me tree by doctor we was me a ha me that's me try something and I'm doing me in several me me I say who say how you rough e hon me sorry to them say and then eh you me say name sibi ba my dream before me sister no so ma me nya adis say na me from so from you me knife it's in on so me am say so from na me can no say ah I didn't say so to me no say so me.
0: Just end one. We're glad you're here. So, here pants that was so.
3: Said they're not me feeling. Said me and Kasami come and into na me yabi. Who said? I said, hey, until you have no texting me, test to be a men corner, men call ye. Me I didn't know or throw hands the droby mammy like antibiotics. BS say oh, but you warm water and salt na gargle first. Until you 3 days. But only sister, me and Google. Mm-hmm. And first symptoms in Google. Into the matcher would na yenisana for your test and up results in the attract first ending. Me here warm water na dear chin and me here didn't say, I said, I didn't any hot. Sometimes, you know, when too well craft food particles, it will stay warm. But I did know, no, so I was a clean. It's no, hey, I'm not for me, I said that. We are then grandma, Mr. Grandma, and comfortable. It's a fear. And why it didn't be ever
0: me seeing. Why am I seeing that? Now,
2: me see ya down for be no yari malaria no koto a dream be no num ye. Hey, if you dear fear home say, O be to ye na no koto, ni dini, as I say, M. No koto, M no. Ye gina ye to go so. Look at it.
3: Oh, low pressure. Now be prescribed a drone number. Mammy, no sense, and I ask you, no bleeding. I'm sorry, no, me, mom, no bleeding.
0: Ah, oh,
3: so.
4: Fear, but I go say I share a sorry mu fear na basically ana do do one age na e can say niamma miensa so the di kan ye spiritual fear okay spiritual fear which let me say Tuesday no say Monday no obi bisa ho asem which is the fear of the Lord okay the fear of the Lord ne ye reverence and awe towards God okay inti no me obeka me kan bi se usro papa na no interest usro no in that negative manner but what they any die obuo na e ma no inti nyankopon aside no that is it okay then again no in the other direction no a Christofo na nipa da se ni yesuro bonsam okay we fear Satan we fear the devil into no o share the fear of the Lord no any the fear of Satan na any the same the fear of the Lord has a level of love respect
5: and honor
4: and humility and honor towards God okay but the fear to the enemy and say Satan no ehua say ye ote obunsem din kra e de bufu any enemy tibi okay e ba omu madam fumi de kan say ada me chisa obunsam 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se o suru aya o ti ho na se o gindin a or picture the judgment day. Then again, or picture the judgment day are a dear whom a besha nakumem. Let me say, I didn't know whom besha wakumem. Say, whom besha wakumem, then you are doing something that is wrong. And not serious. So, whom? Ain't you know, Nipadas, I know some people don't really believe in the kind of saying judgment day, heaven and hell, and so on and so rapture and so on and so forth, you know. But as true followers of Christ, I just any money, you know, say, oh, ni yankupon, oh, nanti nankupon, kwanso, na, oh, nampo, and I would say, obi preachy about judgment day, bonnet, any.

0: angels. 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Unconsua, you know. You know, the sense of thinking about the judgment day also poses fear in us as Christians.
1: Mm.
0: Then the last one, I make the fear of punishment.
1: Mm-hmm.
0: Okay. And it's a man called heaven now. A him for Namako. And so we bring judgment, punishment, and hopa, na you say, oh, they have found a trash, ya, yeah, the lake of fire. To say a prayer that way. Na Adani, Jack, na your Bible, and see the milk or two. Meshe, and sumi, I will forever be in pain, torment. The moment these things comes to mind, no, it also poses a certain kind of fear in the heart of Christians. Okay, and, you know, in the church, you know, these are the few ones I met in Miaka. The dread of immediate earthly consequences for breaking religious laws or falling to failing to adhere to strict community standards. Okay. These are all forms of fear that comes to us as a church. We are spiritual ones. As a church, sometimes I fear, say, one time, Bibibe Siama community, no, ever rising against the church, and so on and so forth. I heard about one pastor friend of mine, community, no, I didn't call, Yakububuna, sorry. Okay, and so. I'm also in a community. And, you know, what must I do to be one with the community? Senebeya, asore no ne community ne benya good rapport, good relationship. Asa and to me, okay. And, you know, these are the few ones I can talk about as far as the church is concerned.
2: Minka can't cover paddy, you know. Name 70 be fear of judgment. I mean, or not the final day, but sometimes, you know, most people who are Christians who are supposed to go to church are not going to church because of the fear of judgment. Judgment is a be our quacking insane, and I discipline baby, and some of them are also not going to church because they fear, say, omokwa soria, what they are doing will be addressed on the platform.
0: They'll be exposed.
2: Yes. On say, software, and you're not netting, but all kind, trust them, no, no way, sunya, no, they are baby preaching. Ain't you know, oh, neo behuno, and no one seven no babeka. No bejina hono or can. Ebi ana auntie si na auntie ya womo to ho ne bra kwadwo omo se ya asem na shofu king you understand and said they are not sometimes no when we preach the message and we are able to mention some behaviors some attitudes and their corresponding results edi hu bi eba into no at that point where you see, oh, okay, minimum semi bokro no one. A bit to me, desa or how ye abamiso. Minimum semi kuni pa. A bit to me, desa or how ye abamiso. Eddie, who be ashemimu, Ankasa, a huno should motivate me to stop doing it. There be. Ah, na mintai sugar daddy papa, sikedi. Na mini day. You understand that one? Eh, baby, sana boy. Ain't no bell say or chenet.
1: I was so good.
0: I said, one or the
1: other. Oh, so good. Ain't no. That's all the
2: ain't no.
1: Can be free,
3: no? No. Nothing could be boy if you're any.
2: You're a day fanciful.
3: I said.
2: Nothing could be.
3: Nothing could be. Nothing could
1: be. Nothing could be.
2: Nothing could be. Nothing could be. Nothing could be. Nothing could be. Nothing could be. Nothing could be. Nothing could be. Nothing could be.

0: Nothing could be.
1: I did. Young man. If you Abronson can see or not, I said, or that's not quite. And I said, roadside, chrome station, big market, you're from market.
2: Market circle, yeah. I want to Abronson.
1: Now, who do entrance when you're me? Wow. That's another mobile phone, so you said that you was a baby raiser. I don't know, but it's not, oh, share my mia interview. And he said, we're going to two, mama. Because we're going to park a car. So we park a car, demura. We're going to what? Now, come on, not to so grand, I don't know what.
0: Now, what if I come by the other day?
3: Nothing could be.
2: I'm a world champion.
1: I'm going to be a cousin on the first, but you know what I'm saying? You're going to be a teasy. Papa said, ah, the trousers are no one check no more in the bus 10. So why were you in bus 15 now?
2: No one check no more.
1: I had it before. Who find the bus in disqualified? No.
0: That's me. Anyway, so like the uncle and Aunt Maybaf, no, was to emphasize on the fact that a Christopher Bebre are staying at home because of the fear of messages that have been preached in some churches. So some people, because of the fear of that, they stay back and they want to do what they are doing and enjoy doing it.
2: Yeah, sure. I mean, if I can crave being so, lady, dear, no, so one say, I just wanted to conclude, like, put all in a package.
3: Mm-hmm.
2: But Lady Kess, I boss with you. One say, I sorry, yeah, a place when you enter, you the message comes to rebuke,
4: mm-hmm.
2: correct and direct.
3: Mm-hmm.
2: Okay.
3: Mm-hmm.
2: So when the message comes, obi ohonuma a rebukino, obi ohonuma exaltino, no manu
0: prancher,
2: obi ohonuma a warning, a man warning.
3: Mm-hmm.
2: So ain't you know it goes all over. Ain't you know, Bible say the word of God is like a two-edged sword, no? Okay, baby oha a baby oha a baby oha a tre. So, you know, that is how it is. You know, Obi Ohonuma Ofo said, I am not ready to leave what I am doing. You know, until I'm ready, you know, I'm not going to church.
3: Okay, yes, sir. Topic, like I say, you're overcoming fear, not a thief, won't you mean brim? See, I'm sure quite a bit fast. You be this, sir, who is so in Kunim. Wait, 3 minutes, 9 churches, and Kumina, phone lines, times, not name Biena. A man for a man. And see, Lady Kess, what shall I say?
0: Let me say, fear about coin, let me mention it quickly. Sometimes, I will say family traces.
3: Mm-hmm.
0: And you may be a cause we will see your name internal. Na Eddie, who be about
5: this? This is Plan C. So what do you do?
0: Bible says, when you accept Jesus as your Lord and personal Savior, we remove you, woman, about Quim. All things have become new. Behold, all things are gone. Ain't in Woodina, a radiasum, so now would they be this are a new my way. So let me say, Enrano, Reverend Banson, Ekamahanum, look for scriptures that address that situation of fear, no? And then address the situation without fear. We yen, sir, a bit to me, Abwa. And one other thing, so you say, you ask yourself, say, okay, Ebusiano, must say, Yari, we in the womb, let's say, cocoa. What do they do to get the cocoa? Omori Banchin. Then you, the individual, no, that you want to overcome that fear of getting the cocoa, no, avoid doing those things that the family does that brings the cocoa. You understand? Into the beer, busiano, or more cancer, hypertension, or any disease that is related to alcohol or whatever, if that is what the family members are doing, that is bringing the sickness. What do you have to do? This you need to stay away from those things. Said your bear, sad repercussions no will not come upon you. Then you will be able to overcome that fear. But when you continue to do the things they do the same way, and the fear is still there. There is a high probability that you also fall into it. Instead, say you better not say I'm a senior man. Let's go comb through what is happening and then try to do what we can do and leave the rest to God, and He will help us.
3: Okay, I'm doing it.
1: Yeah, just undermine it. Like I said, my any to say the new film. That's weird, no. Hey, Miss Roan. Oh, that as I said, also some said their narrative, said they will cancel. Sometimes, you know, when each year, this is like say mountain top driving, say, yeah, infant said, Latte Haini, Obi Owen to me, and Tanakamu, and for all, hey, what they miss rope, and any crap. And took us, hey, make off a half of own. You think that Casana will can
2: 104.5
1: cognitive diffusion. Why Jane Lancasano? Oh, James, said that we never system no far. I did now, they mount. Oh, I had to say, won't so blow air on it. Now, from an hour, blow a gusun, and only say, what's the sun as some now?
0: Narrative.
1: And a body need can't tell, say, hey, I hire a true no. I hire who will be born from war, baby. And me say, ramp, say, hey. I say if you will ramp, no, what kind of thing do I say? And let me guarantee me, if I ramp you, superman. Oh, it's that keep.
2: This is plan B. 104.5.
1: Don't rush on working on it. Even if you think that what building faith and our building will cast and what if you see enough crana. Work at it slowly. Because I say speed crana, maybe elevator need speed crana. Make sure say you slower because for some time you go slow again. It won't fit it proper. And what now so
0: you make sure gradual process.
1: Kakra and kakra. And you know your ma you slow no. Dream.
2: Caster, I'm doing 104.5. I believe in the power of words. Okay, like Mama May rightly said, a very, very powerful tool. A bit in the diffusive fear. Okay, and in the Bible, they say, let the weak say, I am strong. Let the sick say, I am strong. Let the poor say, I am rich. Okay? And the more you declare, the more you say it, you know,
4: this is plan B!
2: They will come to pass. It will say, we will be a woman. Use the power of declaration. Okay? Declare, I can do it. Se nipa pokra bu abum. Ekra na se, you see, say you are... Before nipa kasa no e ba e bring you down e dey hun be she woman, just say to yourself, I will do it, I can do it, I will do it, and take a step of faith.
3: Okay.
2: And God will pave the way.
3: Okay, Ebusia, you be a phone line so e dey at you bit me a friend now so do we dey chere and our same bisa e dey about 0551656565 and 0551656
6: I could say, make you see me move.
3: Kofi Ghana.
6: That was to a home.
3: Patrick,
6: ain't you? Ha ha ha. I could say, I bet you have a jafasi. Topic with your kiki me. With your mechanics, a kiki me. Aye, I could say, madam, I said, you are born a dear. Men quanning in a copy, you say, yeah. And I said, men quanning in a say, Christo, my yo. Some of the medium quana me yo. The medic market one who, son of a bow. Born a dear. Miss so born a copy, say. Men kwa nanyina de kopi wi ase ye ye bone de adwuma sika menwia o man sika menfa menwia obi de menfa menwia na mo se me de business idea be chira pa na be chira so be buma ba mu a me ja ha ko mako se 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depend heavy economy heavy economy na yi mi fuma kwa na so de me be dun kan ah. Yes, so be you. Are they? Mr. Bonnie, the best one, master business idea, you know, as you want. Marco say, yes, so be you. Marco, yeah, 1 2 hours of it. That's all.
3: That's it. If you got a song, so I do the other 0551656565 and 0551656656. Ebusia na chim. Okay. Ibe you are no teacher. It has a sound so odo diaba 0551656565 and at 0551656656. Ebusia Machu. 0551656565 and at 0551656656. Ebusia Machu.
4: Hello.
3: Hello, Machu. Hello.
4: Good morning.
3: Hello. Good morning, Opacho. Didn't you ever say free?
4: Yes, I'm Abigail.
3: Your auntie Abigail, my auntie.
4: Yes.
3: Pacho, let us say.
7: Yes, I don't know what's there.
3: Boko, mind you.
7: I'm not Fabio, but Papa, how about?
3: What's that?
7: Since I'm a father, how about the one done in you? You don't say. And who's the one that you can't be a part? Another maker. Now, sometimes no, but that now also there be a now. One can say, it's a two or day, but sorry, not prepared to one person. Now, one bow, so now by your story and pull an aid in. Who's the one idea? Another, a Bible series. Now, pastor, a preacher, and it's the same machine, a torch and a boom boom. Hey, is it a beer? Checky. So, for who a bow beer? Who's the one idea? Walk of beer, hunting or beer, but you know, say. If a bomb pile now, if you are protesting and got a crash and a bear bar, and my hair only and baby bread.
3: Yeah, that's a friend. So, Ebusia, my chill. Pacha, we didn't even be a cassette free.
8: A feminine, I'm a bump.
3: You know, I'm Pacha. I'm Pacha, my intim.
8: Yeah. Especially Bissasse. Yes, I'm a boy. Bissasse. Be a fair being said, summer. Bibisasse, I am passe. Guardian, our home. Then your opinion, better say, maybe we are missing your barber guardian chain. At the temple says, soon,
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8: Some of you
3: are hot. Okay, Nana, you be you are no ever see also bet me, Afri. Now, so Edward Jinchin and I was in Missa Eddie about 0551656565 and 0551656656 0551656565 and 0551656656 so bet me Edward Diaba. Yanko Facebook ni so na adwenchan ni bia ba na yanko tete Pedro Maldina Cruz so say oh show me live if we turn us to Kesvin Junction in Diapolis Kumasi and ho and oh show no a day every time so and a comments up pillar 2 and so the dear abane dear no eya manyosem afen so bawasaba gh show show no life and whatever community 2 bbc bawasaba yakopon show so so edwo dear basa so and a co kerosene on so edene dear aba also watching you live from akoko among also keep it up hi to my wife dora co kerosene and our sister so so odo wonsem aba e wo facebook and so ebusi also betimi afre now do wadwen chire edde aba Ebusi amachin
9: ya mia odo
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10: Hello, yeah.
3: Machu.
10: Yeah, ma. Yeah, today.
3: Pacha, you now swear.
10: Fine. Maybe. 0.5. About to go. Na me dere ma. Can be for. Kama 2 years na me somete. Me 2 years mache. Na me ni shone se mu program. Mase sa program no. Eye Ghana Airwaves ni. Eti ame kansa se politics na dos we assume the do. Nta no pe biara mi tie mu. Because I say what for new direction for the boa society no. Ke me do bo ma ba so. Na eti am ke asabi anso man.
3: I show you.
10: Right.
3: Okay.
10: Yeah, there will be the answer. Mon Koso, sir. The guy now be politics in the abre. I'm on check. This is Pond B 104.4.
3: You. Yeah, that's it, Jack. Seven, so, Udo, dear Abba. I will say, if I last two callers, now for Fridge Mediano and Fancy. 0551656565 and 0551656656 unsu ubitimi afre na unsu Edward Jenchere and as was in Bisa a day about 0551656565 and as 0551656656. Ebu siya machi yun?
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12: Hello, mommy.
3: Pacho neto say?
12: Namuye, namuye.
3: Yes, siya huye, papa. Pacho, dini baby akasefri?
12: But you also, Mike, me fresh you, Ejimanku.
3: Your brand, Mike, mind you.
12: Eda, sinye? One church, papa. Oh, yeah, yeah, I wish you, pa. Na, yeah, can't, yeah, some topics, you know. Motorbike, and how to overcome fear. It's most of my dreams, I can say, as I said, you pay a woman, I mean, some be kind. Oh, I bear boom, above born waiting, overcome fear. And I just, we have to stay positive.
11: Then you are past the kind. 5.
12: Bibiano, yes, sir, a society. And I say, your family, I will move on. Oh, no, catch me, boo, babe. And he said, when to me, stay positive. When to me, yes, he said, I didn't have some, may stay positive. Yeah, that's an insomnia.
3: Yeah, that's a brown mic, so do the baby saying for Fridge Mediani and see, and send me Sunday by, you know, yes, and Missa and Chassia and Bed also. Yes, I'm afraid, say, Nigeria, you know. I just want down no share any more send a year about better than chain.
11: This is Pond B 104.5.
3: No share any more say and re so or rat them manas or dawa or ban a better than to be the inside to say and Kabia and a year dawa and then inside the tunnel so no insano at all. A former nasa baby a horno berubia and naho. No, Bissa say. Some mind will one and my papa back on so fray baby, sir. Sir, question. Was the summer you ever won? So, no, so it's true, or no, so I want to know.
0: Let me pick it from this angle, then, and me move it to a something for me. But say, psychologically, no, he
11: 104.5
0: be talked to. The person is no more. The body that the person will need to come around. For you to feel the person's presence has been taken. You understand? Internal. I mean, that physical appearance, no. He should diffuse his mind of that he is gone. She is gone. On this note, no, your man, no, your sympathy.
3: Your
0: man is shedding.
11: This is Plan B.
0: Yes, let's say, now, okay, no, Betty Atum say, the woman is no more. So that expecting to meet her, I mean, wouldn't be a daily expectation. Even though sometimes, we'll be to me, you know, where they are chill. But. I mean, expecting to feel the presence of the person to the extent you pursued on certain it's quite
3: okay. Then I know you question it just in some mind. And you know, things is a question, no, yeah, Kumu Gidigi, say, and you know, and you know, and Kumu, and you know, and what the end, yeah, Kumu Gidigi. Now, yeah, my media of fray, fat teenage pregnancy, no, no. Oh yeah, no, not yeah, ye lady no fray for quite an idea, not just say, yeah, dear baby, yeah, brand and so on, sir.
0: Mammy, Mr. O, make me correct me. Let me say, in my presentation, a man can say, a colony, ya, funny see. Ne mumia me can say, or ye nipper, and from so when nipper, into men ye men ye, no a quack or ya,
11: was dreadful, genitum
0: yen to nip anchine. Oh, genitum, a buffran or woman in sonno, genitum, because you don't know why God even allowed that child to come in the first place. Into ubeji akolana too. 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It is for a moment. It's a colony goes through. It is expected, says our brain. Counselors, any a colony, Cassa, Niagusu, Bon Payaman. You understand? Sabrin Crans will say a channel dog, said the Abaya, Obey, who say, oh, and yes, I'm a fumuntino, I'm an outcast. Name a mistake, and I'm a coyote, so I have to go through this phase. And then that will settle the whole issue.
3: Yeni, this is Tanya Diana. No, 1 minute, Miss Ona, Nidia, no, Qua, Semununa, Yeni,
2: I'm sure I made that 0.5. I think, sir, I've corrected Lady Kakra, we know there is difference between discipline and punishment. Okay. Who Fina, sir, Bofraya Bonia. We discipline the child.
0: Yeah.
2: It's not punishment. Punishment is
0: something else.
2: Yeah, it's something else. And you know, discipline there, what discipline akolana, then you bring the child back. You know, we go through God's discipline.
0: Yeah.
2: Okay. But the punishment itself, no, has not been given to us. And yamai. Into the family now discipline, discipline.
3: That's my thing. Okay. So anyway.
2: Lady Nasem no ka me dwendwen ho ye dia na metimi metimi aka se e bia na there is an issue that needs to be settled asembi e wo ho ma se ye ka because enya asembi anso na se we so a na me tunu fo se 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let your focus be on God
3: okay
2: not on anybody ohwe na se kwa no mu no opese okwa there is a way to go about it okay also for me person me join the choir okay me ne choir master bekasa ya free choir master your new member also your person be join the choir in the patch omun tro ni din na the process eso mo dey nfem mo fa nfem so ho eye best patch what ma say anya sa e dey e no dey this have problems ne ba no
3: okay
2: also
3: choir ne dey wa join ni na omo choir serious bechi e no tin o dey ye ne dey register na sem no e wo root cause and ye
2: conversation e dey me
3: I have wa hand say the number be to dwa Pacho me so befa na wa frɛ wo frɛ executive producer befa na wa ka kye ne sɛ wo pɛ wo ne mpanin fo twetwe nkɔmɔ na ye the Reverend Benjamin wo benya no na ne nakasa enti ye brɛ na so anesa 30 seconds anti me me so wo de wo dwuma to dwa na obi anso de ne dia to dwa na sorry so
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0: Shabadosha. waiting for your orders, waiting for appointment to come and train your people into me. Go so I make train. Mama means someone
3: okay, Reverend Benjamin. 10 seconds.
2: Reverend Benjamin Boateng. Assemblies of God, Cornerstone Family Chapel, come tonight.
3: Okay. Yeah, that's Papa Pebusia. What's your Reverend Benjamin Boateng Kaono, Ernest of Penny, or the Cornerstone Family Chapel, Assemblies of God, Tema Community. Now, it's also now to Auntie May Bright Coffee, or no AADR practitioner, and also a stylist. I, Utenka, and nothing. So, Lady Elizabeth Kesewa, Noti, or no ACU, and my cares, Blinry. And B, Tia Madame Namas, some Becayans, some Mamma J. Bramutin, and I must papa, what a BI, it will be as Facebook of your phone in a Yadamunina, Master Samuel J.
11: Bramutin,
3: Miam, it's a Jim Eddie Jimedian, which I'm here from your Kusia Jim for Macramo.

0: 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you know. Na was say, and what you comment, you know. Now, when you was here, at me, at your twas, you say, am I safe? A fair, and repermians also my own seminal. Yabakin kind, at me, at the amount. Now, YouTube, I was young for Moody and you, and also from B104.5. Now, you didn't count on my over subscribe page, you know. 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
2: 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We are one more tunes, so at the abuya minimum, you want to take a simon chiluminan. 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Nanny, I do want to dance ye, and so to me a day, a mawa, and anyone who dioko, and a day, a banyan, and a biason at my come out. Comment in the Facebook war. 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
4: We have finished the presidential primaries, and therefore, as I have been saying, and as I will continue to say and do, I don't see any factions amongst us. I only see the MPP. I don't see a Canadian Japan faction. I don't see a Brian Champon faction. I don't see an Edutun faction. We are all one together. And so I want to promise you that I will not be in any situation where I'm going to push for the removal of any MP because they didn't support me. I'll never do that. I'll not do that. And nobody should do that in my name either. Yeah, yeah. Honorable members, lastly, our unity is our strength. Guard it. I know we always talk about unity. And we must keep reminding ourselves of the need to remain united. But the call for unity must be backed by genuine action that unites us. We are all politicians. We all have interests and ambitions. But none of us should allow his or her personal interest to override the collective ambition of our party. Our collective ambition is to promote the nation, our party, promote my candidacy and promote our parliamentary candidates.

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0: 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We grew to authority and penfo, HM Equambiasno, Umbrella Samraway, any section, I can say 2008 at 766 Nano, Umbrella Edmund Fompen for a bet me as a yard, my Fonso, Yasuma Samana for the kitchen with your seminano, a bet me a jabrans of Bass and penfo, a ya, any young, you bet me a ya homia pa, near to your bo, na etimedia, Edman was a kama kama kama kama kama.
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4: 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Now, Enam Iran, so Emma Utimi, FRD, 5 major cases are unprecedented. AB, NC, Ero, my mother, Lebana. Yes, it is a Osha, Ora, Juma, Pama, Etuho. Now, in fact, we have so many cases currently lying on the table or on the desk of the Attorney General. This is in the Bridger. Women are finding an investigation on the day. Women correct basis on the prosecution on the phone. And you know, she me now on the way. You know, because I have cases there. Some person are only a seminar at the bottom of the corner. Only there.
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0: Enti Abusuya Ana Dono and yet communication team member Adema Andy Zamai Kuno Awo Asaman about Trumpers was Yura Joseph from Ponuchima. Adena and found it there MPP Sabi one more this candy Omobedem.
1: Young called Ghana Made Store Abusuya Ghana Made Store a Dumoko Cassier. 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
5: Alaji, Mpachapumba kodi.
6: Ede, Uncle Boss.
5: Alaji, Plan BFM Neo, ya otema. Alaji, na we pese yenu di nkomo kakra.
6: Tama na wo.
5: Oze.
6: 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Wa fra mi.
5: 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Se Alaji, Black Stars asemi ya ko timilo na ba na ye ji wa din che kakra.
6: O go timilo de. Me ni no asem ka wa ye bida.
5: Okay.
6: Kwae bida. Inti mebon pa ye. Se. Mi wa e mo ana mi wa die ben.
5: Ah wo e Alaji wo e.
6: Ah me de na mi kan se. Me no mo ya juni se. All friend are friend.
5: Yeah.
6: Na onu go chimilo. Se de na some of the journalists in can say
5: We are not going to be able to do it.
6: Me ma so no mo ba ti me o condition.
5: Alaju condition ni dem.
6: Me condition o mo man nti na Ghana. Na wo he local blaster. Local blaster de oni se on na be responsibility. Ana wo bi na be responsibility de bia as I say we training.
5: Okay.
6: Oni so wo he place ni bi. Na wo o ke matches na wo ya de. Now on the 23, when you supervisor,
5: okay. So
6: only need the technical director.
5: Yeah.
6: But we bet tina when tina Ghana, na a friend from me and Kobwa, Ansana Waba, and the mini FNT me yagi.
5: Oh okay. Nti na chesa odia who believe we say coach me lo bet my adwuma ne simple kra.
6: Enya me believe you. Ya me bomb by yourself.
5: Yeah.
6: I mean, man, I think I know one to me because why be that mama?
5: Okay. Alaji, any probably be the case, if you know, coach be or baby, I know, man, platino, far way, buff, far way, but oh, GDSA, coach Milo, do bet me, Jinan and Anso.
6: Sir, you know, Cassano, so more evidence, I won't from Bray. They can't Ghana, how a gun and we a gun and be a gun in me. So we see FIA, young camp workers of the FIA camp.
5: Executive Council.
6: Why you want to me here? And you been there? You been see me, my dear friend, now, say, you're interfering.
5: Yeah, interference.
6: All the Ghanaians, including you and me, terminate, I'm going to wear a coach of a national team. We are looking his face. And I want to mention.
5: Hey, Simon, what is your lady?
6: Only in a head, so be an interferer. Nibanu nye gana ni nchenu. He should come out.
5: Yeah.
6: No one can. Se nibanu waka. Nibanu kula wenti mi atemti se obe yi nedi.
5: Yes.
6: But you need to show him. Se, ye ye mi interfere. You just do, ye ye hun interfere na ye. We na obe kachi na ye.
5: Ye no kre.
6: Ye ni hobi.
5: Ye no kre.
6: This is plan B. Me support you se wong kota na kura mi si wenti mi ye.
5: Alaji, good afternoon.
6: Afternoon.
5: Alaji, Mpachapumba kodi.
6: Ede, Uncle Boss.
5: Alaji, plan B FM new, ya otema.
6: Mo tema enti me fish aduma.
5: Alaji na we ya pese yenu din komo kakra.
6: Tema na uho.
5: Oze.
6: Oze. Wa frami.
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6: Mo tema baby.
5: Se Alaji, Black Stars asemi ya coach Milo na ba na ye ji wa din che kakra.
6: O coach Milo de Mini no asam kawaye bida.
5: Okay.
6: Kawaye bida. Inti me bon pa ye. Se mi wa e mo ana mi wa die ben.
5: Ah wo e Alaji wo e.
6: Ah me de na mi kan ni se. Me mi no mo ya ji ni se. All friend are friend.
5: Yeah.
6: Na onum coach Milo. Se de na some of the journalists can say, we are not going to be able to do that. Me ma so no mo ba ti me o condition.
5: Ala ju condition ni dem.
6: Me condition mo ma ni ti na Ghana. Na wo he local blaster. Local blaster die oni se on na be responsibility. Ana wo bi na be responsibility de bia e se se wo ye training.
5: Okay.
6: Wo ju wo he place ni bi. Na wo ke matches na wo ya die. Now on the 23, when you supervisor,
5: okay.
6: So only need the technical director.
5: Yeah.
6: But we bet na when tina Ghana, na a friend from me and Kobwa, and Sana Waba, and in the mini FNT me yagi.
5: Oh okay. Nti na chesa odia, who believe you say coach me lo bet my adumane simple kra.
6: Anya me believe you, ya me bumpa ye say.
5: Yeah.
6: I mean, man, I couldn't hear no one to me because why be that, mama?
5: Okay. Alaji, any probably break, I say, F, you know, coach, be your baby, no man, platino, for we, oh, GDS,
1: our sport,
5: coach, Milo, go with you, and
1: coach,
5: F, coach, be your baby, no man, platino, for we, oh, GDS, coach, Milo, do bet me, Jinan and answer.
6: Sir, you know,

104.5 FM so any and then so Ebrason and a Thursday plan B Pemokan so no and yeah Ebrason say yeah the Ebreo na Bibian so etimi aye kama and so ewo ho Yatanasi Obertienka ewo www.planbfmonline.com no so eso Esanso ena o search for plan B ewo Facebook 104.5 yedem and so ewo ho enye bete kura na mamencha ashama Washington kun katamanso fo omotie ewo ashama utimse enye bete uko eye pram pram ningo 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
0: I'm ordering.
1: You are moody, celebration. Who the Ukraine has sent no message?
2: Oh,
0: yeah.
2: Ah, no, groups two or WhatsApp, you mean if you saw.
0: Because
2: the old children are not. Some catch them with Asna Jiliga, Krumha, Yonkoha. Yonko Krumha. Now we mistake that Champions League never told you as a pine.
1: And
2: who did
1: the Emma Sue?
2: Oko
0: Champions League, you know, Moyen and so Moja, Chelsea is a very deal.
2: Oh, and it's not some support here. You
0: better do
2: it. Mush, Mushim,
0: you better Jessica.
2: Mushim, Madu Kessica, you have a mamma. Said the Ekoma, a Crystal Palace,
0: Kakrano.
2: Oh, na and they're crying as not in a me by a media.
1: Oh, yeah, you're holding with me.
2: Main cast, main cast, Nassim. And some will be okay.
0: Yeah,
2: Mamma, call some Wajan quickly.
0: Okay,
2: Naminjama comments. Hey. 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
0: sawon
2: media mo pese ni pano
0: ambassador no cry dey dey chichi mka
2: say ambassador de obi o ye representative ye the way see ho say ebia omuhia bibia ye beba bebusa wo I say o Ghana's ambassador to baby o ho nom say Ghana ni bi hia bibia o no bebusa wo what you say.
0: Yeah.
2: But I was so money position.
0: Ankasa.
2: Senke CEO be CEO of course football ni un say. Yet we be a ambassador de a rule be a say.
0: But say a jumakesi the whole mino, the whole Ghana and he appointed as football ambassador.
2: Yes, but
0: all the national
2: teams here but in kaminya yanka omu money proper appointment position. Now or stamping your authority or course. I didn't know the man. Omu free say as a mwajan. One wabo kous ni bida.
0: Yeah.
2: Owo
0: onimu.
2: Onimu dada mebwa.
0: Yeah.
2: Entinka obit mi abwa ma kous fubwa aboso akoso.
0: Yeah.
2: Ena nansi na organize sa regional games ni enti na omu shaya. Eni o shen ni pedigree ane omu de manu. Enti ade no shena no ashen ni maprekun. Enka CEOB of kous football. Nanka unim se e jumani me ya. Ambassador ya road ye. Yeah. Ende nich ne ya iti mi jifi unse mu.
0: CEO of coach football.
2: Yes.
0: The whole
2: Ghana.
0: Na Ghana, I say coach football now.
2: And you are the woman ambassador. Say you are the man ambassador of course. International some person be biba. Ebi ano mu person revive. Inti mu person revive na se mu free say nipa no eye guda. Me free say any problem, but you see elevate is rule proper. Me ambassador ya rule I am in shed I'm fine. I say ebi a black star ko ni afraid ebi a a black star player about his who was ambassador for the World Cup. Maybe who money position? You who say at the end of no. Yeah, the job description account near the other. Black star let's ball mu boni na. Last time I catch a comments. Coast football are any hunti.
0: And
2: omu bobo sabono. Omu bo academy football. Boni the FA pa. Na kase di ebi albe kambo na tum. Osha goes ayashe. Penalties. Yeah, no Algeria no. Keep any mistake no ball long ball. Say yan kasaya weki akushego edin. Inti coast football no anyo. Yeah, the academy ni replace. Inti samu pese coast football ne ba. Na se wo peso select you bit sa samwajana. Men yan ambassador. Give him a proper role. Ebia manager and now CEO be. Na on na man in the job description. Na peka kraman no on timim ko round na ye coast na ye ni ye.
0: Many sure say coach no one person about because of so many academia or more BB because GF before no executive committee members no woman man at it say academies no
2: anything I make say
0: or baby or more anti coach in the party a din keke and a dasso
2: and anything I make a say a dentin on the post we mass am wajan so on your thing open side yen ba. Na so unim so asamwaja no wabo a course nache na so ya dia. Then you elevate him and give him a proper role. Give him a proper role. Media I'm honestly ambassadorial we need ye. Me catch or say a dia mimi hu ye no minim say ye new nyam she. Say
0: bia
2: hey o my friend ubitsa asamwaja ni adia de na miti se de no kasa ni niaji. But minya yanka omun shenima. That is all. Me mbeka se enye boni.
0: Yeah.
2: Asema me kane se ambassadorial rule de he ye bet me aya. Oh ambassador. Oh oh.
0: Ye
2: 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Oh ye ambassador. 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
0: say say time na ye nshe dan hwe na afi na ya hwe
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0: de bi hu oko un se first game osha osha
1: Ivory Coast share Ghana too Nations Cup I can't say friendly game a ko share four mo si ogun super me kai
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1: yeah.
0: Under 17 coach 1991 ye ji World Cup 1993 ye do World Cup final 1995 ye sign ji World Cup 1997 ye sign do final Godwin Atramo
1: yeah
0: 1999, if you do final crown, you do semi final, and then you Brazil or New Zealand, Ishmuadom, Ashmuadom, and Tinka, under 17, you can't ye babies, no.
1: Now, I'm not
0: yes, course, Nijinemuno. Course, Nijinemuno, Oko, time and I'm a boost power on the sky, Kaki to be in Kaminya collapse under 17. Ache,
1: hey.
0: Oh, yes, 1999.
1: Eh,
0: oh, they in person. I
1: have power.
0: The football age 22. Oko, no, serious. Inti. Mr. Coach Ogun, minim, they should look at how our mobile ya you beat me a shell lie because lie sha a bear somewhere am I. Maminje be my comments.
1: Okay, comments, young boy.
2: Okay, Me support Arsenal. 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
0: ko kusa we dey amen kat no kwe wum ni say I'm telling you on authority say Coach Carlos Queiroz,
2: yeah,
0: or the 53 man squad, ako FIFA. Did make us say squad new FIFA. Yes, now I saw the 55 called the 53 a co.
1: Yeah.
0: Now problem then say, yeah, say you bought Mexico match on be born at how much 2 a.m. You bought Mexico match ni we are quarter by Monday betulia. But the only person who comforti as say ne say, eh, Mr. Andrea you. Need in the squad
1: name. Oh, that one there.
0: Yes, Mr. Andrea, you need in the squad name. And he, Sally Suso, Edi in the squad name. Nemo Matete, Kudus,
1: yeah,
0: need in the squad name.

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2: Okay. Send a na Sabio Cano. Ghana ye squad in the or say he say Nyami Aduma yen after yeni Mexico game no and ibe hun ye squad no.
1: Okay.
2: But send your cano coach Carlos Gores. Why are the pa na and kofonim kofo benim de koso ewo
1: behind the scene.
2: Behind the scene. Na ye hun ye hun ye kun na because coach no nin unim se kwa wanko Mexico game yina no. Eye bibi ntia o. Eye sa squad hu.
1: On pe se o den hu be kwa kwa
2: prefer. Debi.
1: On se me kra me kan me ka se we are Black Stars and I say den.
2: Eye sa squad hu iwe fa we shem fa eyiwo eyikom ye yifim eye fa eyi nka hu. 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Because entia se nya dwuma. Ono ye coach. 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
1: agenda
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1: ni nyina ye coach no firmness
2: yes
1: ni nine or DC for mo yes anka wo me didi
2: kan indike ye different coach bia enka ye de coach ya se
1: ma to adu anko coach ya se
2: o komo de koy so ho but coach no or experience coach wa coach ya che enya mu na mba be ye ne say sabi as o ni majuma no ana say o afino o start coach bi obi ya wa coach eye Portugal ewo aye World Cup we coach aye e can say South Korea teams am I kuku dan bebre e wo the biggest stage e world football mu also o person o challenge the onye dabi enye ni sa
1: e sa today onye 73 years
2: enye no start say we coach Manchester United onye say Alex Ferguson mo aye juma so wo enti enye mu na mo be challenge say yesi emfa enye coach bia na ye den ye no sa mo betime nya coach mi na mo desire no obe den obe bow to sa pressure no na o the player na wrem but their coaches bi ho no ma
1: on tia se ma
2: because e na djuma o the corner say anko ya na ni megu ase ye na be den ye be di na tem enti we say players we and a person me den me de ko but we mu so ye fa yi shim ye fa
1: sa dia
2: monko enti ubus em wa say ye ko bo the first game e technically in the first game no because he Black Stars
1: yeah.
2: And he coach of the Black Stars and as you say no your name Mexico for
1: Ekobo
2: friendly match
1: not in chain
2: the assistant coach is in Eko what be that Obi and you are pointing on the first match ni a friendly match against Mexico host nation of the World Cup na coach ni honuma we say oh you say oh monitor a year players or yes or yes that be and yes because of Sadie Wintia and a coach in Ankono and coach Nayadi, why a firm pa set a nino one ma a year can say external a year pressure be and a pressure from highest office say em fab obishim and as them full bishim tea. Yes, quite near the coffee fund your FIFA honum. Yes, was an ami adma or tonight after game on the baby is your Lizia. Did die you on casquad no? I am pa kudus one more than a casquad no, but meno may war problem kakra with kudus in inclusion because. Abranti from January ABC and Nino
1: on Kiki
2: Boy. Na ye expect senka match after international break obeba. But still now no yesina adinsanya ehu inti ya require se obako eden
1: surgery.
2: Ono so se dey on your surgery no because World Cup oba.
1: Yeah.
2: Any me problem. Wo minim eye enkomo a wono so ni camp ni ni AAAD. Say chinchina kobo World Cup ni ya sanwa ye eye surgery. We eye injury kesi u. No ono di enye enye is ya na se.
1: Tebe nye isi.
2: Ono di enye
1: bakwi.
2: hamstring
1: and yeah, hamstring.
2: Oh, and also another injury. Eh, who ye pa? And he said, and then you thought you have won. Expect to say by April March. After international break, no be fit. Now call the ball, mama escape relegation. But I'm who I'm saying no. There be we injure no. You who says it's no. And was so quiet. Said you na Otran chen kakra. A brand he said there be that on ye because he pushing say World Cup oba. Mestre a ye and penny four. Any kudus say World Cup over kudus aja kudus. Safina wanya a year 26. Probably or bear another one or two World Cups. Out of because the next 4 years, no, maybe or bear. About 30 years, we beat me a World Cup. 34 crowd or former, we beat me again. As I saw 20, my fan said, "Oh, bear 2 World Cups on the name. Already, we have 1 World Cup did that. What about World Cup? What the cabo? A World Cup? As you go into how the same beer? Any same beer? One could be crazy. Same beer. Like this, yeah. The beer, no, yeah, no sing. Every year, man, pa. Because the beer busana, no, can you not? Ultim say, yeah, we won. But oh dear, when you come here again, a kubi, first one. Ena enye play bia na wedding otumi nya kwanya kobo World Cup no obi ti say Ryan Giggs say ni bobo nyina Ryan Giggs entumi anko World Cup e wo ho but wanya ako first one ene nu wepra I was say utrasi na recover ye na unya full fitness and sa na akwako head agira masia kan yes yes no World Cup no se na me kan obetumi akọ the next one obi obetumi akọ on tranchen na onye den on recover ye and son or big jam because after World Cup no there are more matches unsu age fortunately no we are then unsha na nyi sa
1: yeah
2: into matches be hold my day Black Stars unlike a year lie beam once again ah you catch any say uncle but your mom or see there be when you ni age no two more matches be more Black Stars because why not you say after 2010 World Cup no or retire from national team no we jam a year nkolano. But Udiye, who age needs no more matches war because September, a bebo AFCON qualifies. Another World Cup qualifies being El Honumti. And you saw Pro, now Udi Ebra, Ebraiden, Esho, near no call a tournament. Ghana, ye win ye. Ya court tournament are qua qua with injured players. Bebre. Two horses. Ye call a year Egypt AFCON. Players a pre-principal phone, Stephen Apia nominee Bibri, ye the call a uncle, anfa, uncle, ye anfa, my 208. A place a prepra any idea then Elias Ayimu injuries is your home and a domokoye a do baby near say my Christian Cobo center back.
1: Okay,
2: Bwachi Adam.
1: Dom said 2012 Nations Cup.
3: 2013.
1: Okobo tennis. Okuprai.
2: Ena a year Wakasu 2021 AFCON or no so injury or defeat China and a day by and they didn't call AFCON. Yet the injured players are caught on a menta kwa kwa kwa kwa nina no. Mwayen enti adentina yedi debia no yen learn lesson kakra oh ya this is not the first time ye press a person the Indian player eko a ye tournament ye bia from a ye titimemu onum from early 2000 how by the Indian players akọ tournament a ye husu fasu bia adentina ye husa lesson no yen kase debi this around no kudus much more ye ni ehia no e word because now no Kudus ye hiano World Cup ne pa because we your best players now we are to answer many of you on the man and then you know kudus at the cutting one make us a bed boy but I was a player no yano in the right frame of mind right condition the fitness level near the I was through now over my answer 100% a year performance because say yam mana is in China near the neck near cast oh obituary manager kakra ebia obe me see a first game. Your second game, no idea, Bobby, and a third game, Grandma Bobby. On your feet, and your bar, Abia no heading.
1: You
2: are my answer performance on air channel.
1: Yeah,
2: I've been in the Musa.
1: I'm sure to Timno.
2: Yet, none of your man could ye. Yan, the best answer, train one cast the old. Could this wedding? Wasa, because you didn't acquire one more home or day. A bar gun afford the Omeka, Yombe Omekas Wasa, because yes, we are old one quadia and old booming quadia, and also my home or demo. Meanwhile, so soon your feet. Ain't he, Master Empenny for sale? Squad no modi abano yes mo kudus die say coach no yi ni final 26 na mess the coach Carlos Correa say onu so experienced coach ena onim say ni football ni sitie eni onim say ni yedi injured players eko 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
1: yeah that no ko fitre
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1: under 17
2: and another opportunity for a World Cup no na yeah na yede sa pressure we any a problem yada ada mai because in your opportunity no wo hu ya bo first game yani Algeria abo you start here first a year 15 minutes ni a say 2 goals then I was here to get to me then a manage game no a winning a game no
1: yeah
2: and you throw sa 2 goal lead no away and able to 2-2 second game against Senegal and also when your penalty what about watching it after penalty no red card ebemu when you are a man kind of saying ahead
1: yeah.
2: I was so to me the winning game no yanye and a Senegal for sharing you lose sa game no and it's our 2 games now coach pops on at the ogum and rant you know el drop his points you know and now my way do a baby cc you know and the pressure I bet on because and get to me winning and back what
1: Senegal 10 against 11
2: and a share so
1: yeah
2: and the casa game against a year Algeria and now says Senegal no
1: SNG
2: ni back what
1: yeah
2: and I can rate me share South Africa and ka 6 points ka you need playoff be any asem
1: yeah
2: you call any ewo tournament in him and he has qualify for
1: World Cup
2: and do how the same beam and the other day and yet the person is complicating your mama the bia pese the bia calculator ni calculate ni ma na ye man ho pressure sa enti ya another lesson bi we no omo fans yan bi mu next one e be sense repeat as a mistake we enti mo mu de yan ni aye e dey man ho but against Uganda no de me hu ni say e be interesting game pa because like king since we so approve bi
1: e tre Ghana for
2: e tre Ghana for enti sa game ni de me no me
1: pese
2: me predict because me e ye game a e ye dice di ma e black starlet na say yanko World Cup ni bia ebe ni ngwa sesempa dia ma set 10 countries Africa na Ghana.
1: Ntisi yanko bia obo hands bo.
2: O me bot a yep coach ni subo. A very good coach for but me ka say wa ono na ma ni ma esa.
1: Algeria Senegal.
2: O a very good coach. Me dan me ka say ogun me good coach am odi game not say but say entumi an qualify for World Cup na me bo na me blame no for a year sa you know miss na entumi an call.
1: Okay. Yeah here squad we Benjamin Asare. Lawrence Atizigi, Joseph Anai. Minka se wenum na eko woka kuno. But me say Benjamin Asare, Lawrence Atizigi, ena Joseph Anai. So unim sa good pano.
0: Unim. Yeah, minim no. Not or West Ham under 23 keeper. Me follow ni pa.
1: Okay.
0: And I see our Scotland.
1: Okay.
0: I want watch any ball.
1: 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So ni mno.
0: Edu ni mbo pa.
1: Me bo ball list bi minka se we num na eko World Cup no. That's what you say. Ana Derek Cohn, Kojo Pepra Opon. We num ye defenders bi. 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
1: oh say omo ye players ah omo Black Stars no omo na ebo so at yes
3: ogocha hwe Ghana squad no meet me 18 players wo ha
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1: yeah
3: anan goalkeeper anan na oka no so almost 30 agbeshi na agbeshi nya good gamer anan ho beke ka yes because anan no o Ghana matches or chain in our and that improving ho or a tall goalkeeper very good minimum no West Ham that under 23 and to me bomb pie saying come be back because match no Mexico time ye 8 p.m.
1: eh ha no ma him nachi
3: ah match we 2 a.m.
1: w
3: and Friday okay
1: Friday, Saturday
3: 2 a.m.
1: and na Thursday
3: and na Thursday
1: and ochina and na Friday
3: yes
1: and Friday and the Saturday
3: 2 a.m.
2: Ntina
3: Saturday
1: 2
2: a.m.
1: a
2: Saturday
3: yeah.
2: And
3: I
2: match
3: yes na
1: match
3: 8 p.m. wow minya ya Asari no mun omo mba agbishi
1: aden
3: oh she 8 p.m. Mexico ho be ma e se mu se Mexico stadiums net se Barca stadium so e 3 tier akese
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3: me pesa
1: na work up na e ko no e ho be ma
3: me pesa
1: in grand boy ho be ma
3: oh me pesa asare ene chima Ghana on the number 1
1: nti en testing no ye hu e
3: na crowd no ho ye me hu he Ghana have Saturday. Meba bekan Saturday yami aduna meba. Meba bekan local players there. The local players who groom her. Eh? Meba bekan. Niye ma me the point better to niye ma the local. Now sorry, me bom paye say agbeshin chisa match no because ye ko ye ko bo South Korea. And a starting match ye bo short Sami Eje. And a finance as ye see Sami Eje as son. And one on niye ma Sami Eje and chip biom. Patrick Henry, yeah, and also near Mexico, no a Liberty Professionals keeper, yeah, but friendly.
1: This
3: is a man, a back pass, so quick, now whole share crowd in Sana, a Katama Blanco, Beji Shay. Me bomb pay a mass, sorry, it's a more starting match, and would you almost start here, Bishi?
1: Because I know him, say, second June, your name was all.
3: Oh, what was the almost start here, sorry? But Mexico, me, side of one, oh, me crazy, so. Oh, I Bolivia and Mexico. Hey, people so altitude. Oh, me crazy so. Mr. Omo, momo start here, sorry, Mr. Omo.
1: Asare no wani, wani
3: mo boy. Momo start here, almost. 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Yes,
1: Omo.
3: Yes, Omo, momo start here agbeshi.
1: Okay.
3: Yes, Omo.
1: 0551 656 6656 0551 656 656. Ewe obetimi afre na onso wabedi okomo ni bi show no so na bibia timi. Good afternoon sir.
4: Bibia boko
1: enti o DJ asare
4: Because
1: I don't know
4: what
1: I'm saying.
4: I
1: don't know
4: what I'm saying. I don't know what I'm saying. I don't know what I'm saying. I don't know what I'm saying. I don't know what I'm saying. I don't know what I'm saying. I don't know what I'm saying. I don't know what I'm saying. I don't know what I'm saying. I don't know what I'm saying. I don't know what I'm saying. I don't know what I'm saying. I don't know what I'm saying. I don't know what I'm saying. I don't know what I'm saying. I don't know what I'm saying. I don't know what I'm saying. I don't know what I'm saying. I don't know what I'm saying. I don't know what I'm saying. I don't know what I'm saying. I don't know what I'm saying. I don't know what I'm saying. I don't know what I'm saying. I don't know what I'm saying. I don't know what I'm saying. I don't know what I'm saying. I don't know what I'm saying. I don't know what I'm saying. I don't know what I'm saying. I don't know what I
1: Good afternoon, sir. Hello, good afternoon.
4: Afternoon,
1: Zinia, I'm from today.
4: We have a team of the moment.
1: Oh, yeah, mommy, but I said, do you have this month? Not a problem, sir. Mate, me the problem, mom. Me the problem, mom. Mate, Saturday, Saturday, where you want to go, mate? Good afternoon, sir.
5: Good afternoon.
1: Sina, we have a call.
5: Boko, answer.
1: Mehoya, pa, intu. Your first, sir, Casafri.
5: Mr. Garlic Information Center, Amatama could do our song.
1: Open in case you're gonna foot you.
5: Yo, Edamasi, any Duma Papa Mudi de Boa or my Ghana, Sinebe, ya would be Lubafan into my Tosrana, Kakamaka, Kahuns, and say, players in the Muko World Cup or no. Only from one of the Muka, only two years, not a World Cup and a Konyan to Mimbobono, Nayan to Yun Bulletin as a crew and Yan to Yan Jukrana. A man kind in Abu Zaya and Jinemu yet yide and walk with him, Medase.
1: Medase Pa Penicase. Good afternoon, sir.
6: Good afternoon.
1: Me Bacha Pumtis, eh? You, Bacha Frost and Agas Afri. Okay, opening Yendiwe.
6: Yo, Madame Wash, did he kind? You are more yet a boy, my gun. Master, I. And I said it before the impression can't.
1: Okay.
6: I said, oh my idea. Nemo is here. I shall say no way, you know. Oh my, I shall say no thank you. I can't see any problem. They don't want to be set to me nail. I guess Algeria, which now I'm on Bay. Not area. Not in the Gulf wants to penetrate your mouth about Russia. I'm a peace.
1: Good afternoon, sir.
7: Good afternoon.
1: Senior, abom tizen.
7: Okocha.
1: Yeah, boss, bakupe. Bajo biaboko.
7: Oh, I'm not in biaboko.
1: Yeah.
7: Maybe you, who need to make anything?
1: Bajo zee.
7: Afman, you need to make anything?
1: Savio.
7: Hey, Savio. But we see and start about me about me while so you call what company in my best speaker. At least I'm not say you're trying.
1: I'm back.
7: Much as I think now, I'll say it's for you, I'm sorry. I put on your face for me. But I'm talking, I'm sorry.
1: Okay. Okay.
7: In the second thing, because some of the teachers are you say, half on the woman, but.
1: Is it so?
7: There's a book full of bed training and what the cabinet is.
1: Wow. Okay. Okay, okay. Merci, pass. Have you? What's more? Good afternoon, sir.
8: Good afternoon, sir.
1: Me pa jo mi viabo ko.
8: Viabo ko, sir.
1: Me pa jo frozen na kasafri. Sir,
8: mi jo ni jo mi fisi.
1: So whom? Chama jo yenti o.
8: Pa jo, hello.
1: Ghana footy was opening.
8: Me pa jo blaster players na ya found. Debi ame kama sense. Aya me diye comparison players no. Se ubi ti amu motivate o mse. The umbobo is a Messi and Cristiano Ronaldo. Anka, there will be no way a cap on the engine. In fact, they be at the hand. Ina ya palm. Eya umejuma umoye.
1: Yeah. Yes.
8: Munga te players is umejuma umafatu unzuzo umbeye. Inchi umu motivate umu mose. Tikasema na se.
1: Okay.
8: Umu sendi na kano. Umu yeni diya. Tikanebere. Ebeba ya strong.
1: Yeah.
8: Umbobo umu sha Messi. Numu ni Cristiano. Unse inya umu bete trewo.
1: Tumana.
8: Yeah. All the way. Inchi ya strong.
1: Okay.
8: Okay.
1: Okay.
8: Okay. Okay. Okay.
1: Okay. Okay.
8: Okay.
1: Okay. Okay.
8: Okay.
1: Okay.
8: Okay.
1: Okay.
8: Okay.
1: Okay.
8: Okay.
1: Okay. Good afternoon.
9: Good afternoon.
1: Meba Jeff Rose Okasa Frey.
9: Daniel Ades.
1: Oh, who's Jeff Rose?
9: Daniel Ades.
1: Danny boy, you ain't here where?
9: I told you, say, Kudus, where Plawang?
1: Onji Kakra.
9: My problem is, I'm a friend wa Onji in Kwa Hong Fes.
1: Okay.
9: I'm not seeing here, pa. Work up on it, yeah. I'm blue on it. Yes, friend wa Onji in Kwa Hong.
1: Okay.
9: You're talking me, you know. I'll tell you. Maybe I'm beside some cafe. A brofono? Yeah, almost so. Yeah, almost body, yes, so. Or half in the cotton or near almost body, yes, so. Sana.
1: I said,
9: yeah, I do almost the apostle and asna and asna best and you queer. Hey, you're tired, you have to go no, you're the idiot. I hear the only DSA.
1: Good afternoon.
10: Good afternoon.
1: Good
10: afternoon. Good afternoon. Good afternoon. 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
1: bbf bibi abaye fine. Hello, good afternoon.
11: Afternoon, sir. Ukucha ji
1: Master P Kofodo Fijase Airport.
11: Confidence no high.
1: Okay.
11: If you don't say it, try my just not confidence in me.
1: Efano.
11: Who said it there? Who could you have been touching? The Indian man to say, look at place and say, you're going to see the match.
1: Yeah.
11: Oh, God.
1: Ampa.
11: He said, I mean, last time, when I gave ball, full capacity, I had the Galibu.
1: Ache.
11: But for me, I have the Galibu. He got a name. And now, child, you know, so, and also, he's young.
1: Ampa.
11: He's young. Nasiano, all what you call me, Catrana, with a man in the Muran and Sanko High, such as this. Name me a 19 and Machina, you know. I'm a 17 year. With a bishop place, you know, three matches now, boy, and you know, only I do. Only I didn't see so far, no. You need an acquired design, the match, you know. Yes, you say, Owen took a clear idea. Let me get a match beer and crown over to be so good. In Jan, go with a clear guru. I'm a retro with Jan. Wow, some air fighting it. I want to be inside. And you know, me, so so mean for the Serbia. You have a queen, you know. Oh, my young father, in the book class in the mobile, because moving themselves, why they are fine. If you make the American, in the book class in the mobile.
1: Yo, Master P, yeah. Nini place in the obo, we bring Moses here.
11: Ah,
1: on fresh coach da. Master P. Okay, sabi yon koi.
0: Oko, nkofo, mi huse nkofo, asama mi kano mu ntimasi ye. Shwe Benjamin Asare nu wongu. Oye mistakes siya, enu anu nu.
1: I'm not going to say. Come on, Zenko.
2: You never said Benjamin Asare could have put him, but I do know what's or testing readiness.
1: Also,
2: watching
1: problem be who be as you. Because when who's why training, better within B2 is what training power may perceive me who, how, or better pull against Mexico.
2: Yeah,
1: what do you say? Because Mexico squad don't know
0: too much. Won't mention
2: what I don't want to mention. Oh, yeah, you're a goalkeeper, a professional goalkeeper.
1: Goals in the flu.
0: And the defender saw him down with him. And yet, he said, Jikumu.
2: And I keep a Benny.
0: And yet, Jikumu. There be keep a Bia Yashanemu problem, they say. Star Benny, the Bia Yashan 1 2 3 na Ghana, Unim, Yabakaso, Wasan, and Onyadia, and Ontiminche, and Aden.
1: Wasan, the uncle.
0: Yes, some.
2: And I want
1: to watch. Mom, Wasan, Beko, no, Wasan,
0: Mom, for Benjamin, sorry, in Chimezico, matching. No,
1: Wasan, the
0: Benjamin, sorry, on Betty Wills, matching. Yes, some. Yes, some.
1: All right, I will say for Edibesia. Now, yes, sorry, Swako. Nami, I do more try Friday. Nami, I do my Ebeba, Ebetuaso. Era mati fu na yakramo.

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I'm over the bank square nyina. 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Inside Ghana, around the world. Stories say we are trend in Ghana, ha. And China me do a remo. Nancy, I be call her now. Who go PM a chairman? A chairman. A traffic area, ha. 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

a canoe. 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In the meantime, Tiny on Makola Kwakwe.

4.5 FM. Inside Ghana, around the world. Story say, we are yet trending Ghana. 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Afababa wabakun. I have a friend, Anita. Now, Anita, the boyfriend, Eddie Richard Akwa. I'm a posi for I was shaman. I'm a chi Richard Akwa. Now, and some more about Bontine, we try. Anita, yes, I will call Slan a boyfriend. I will prison cell her. Now, I will call no natural civil creed, so with the Adriane, I command a boyfriend, you know. It's just so be that prison there. Oh, who can't say over Quaco Strano? Now, I see what paid you, and so I won't quite say with the Adriane over Quaco Mano. Now, say Adriane, what they call, you know. Say what the tramador, tramador, what they are shared, you are no more. Or the tramador, no, I hide it, you are no more. Now, where's when you are Nibiasa? We plant 10 chips. Utu musa plantain chips in a crab about wano. And I just said, what did Tramadon? What did I share plantain chips in the movie be? Send a bear post if you want. Now, I know what I say there. And the plan on I'm fat, plan I'm fat crab. And my post if you want more shaman. One more chair, Baba, what Anita? I win your 21 years. As I say, all my shots, yes, one more year, and I send the moon. She moon. See, we ain't here. Where they just say, what kind of boyfriend? Who are the boyfriend? I post if watching on. Of course, yes, what did you any command one? If you are not a son, tramadol, but the tramadol, ashamed. I'm a post if actually one us for the account. Refresh Shama and I'm a coming him car crying. I'm a copy more at the car. Who copy more Shama at the car? A brand here back home. I win 35 years or your school administrator for one of the schools. I wore at the car, Mr. Anagla Timent. You didn't have a bond thing, you know. Na ewe yi papa yi air trendy yi pa ningi na anese court aremande no court aremande no into police custody esa anse wo mo susu se allegedly no ababa wa baako a wenya 14 years junior high school graduate wenya 14 years and a school administrator wenya 35 years no ani ababa wa na twempna. Now, Baba, I don't need your bar penny. And I just say, who messages be? I want in your kit one phone, so near there. I say, come on, one school administrator, ADNO. I say, we know, and young Kalan come on. Into what you share phone, no more near there. And I'll share, say, I want in your bar, Kumano, ADN, come on. AB Sam says, school administrator, at the end of what winning in term. A ho and Aquala when you're 14 years. Okay, so when you school administrator, no, almost a ho. And my chest will make shower hotel be crowded. I'm a Yamako, so 14 years. And I'm so much as an in your opinion, no. You could hear a post if you was to trade, a post if you were a tadika. We could hear a mass to trade. And a school administrator, I when you're 35 years, you're post if you're a cofano. Timeno kase ye wie yi. School administrator wo trendy pa. Ngina na se. Tema circuit court A. Edi asem no. Oba apeni a wotena asem no so. Her Hana. Mame ya amwako a kusimensa. Watch our school administrator. One son, one could them, but remind them. This is an investigation, sir. I post it for a year. Woman, young, we are until I remind them. I post it for them who are one year investigation.
It sounds a wofa kwala when you're 14 years there. A ye defilement. Emrano enu ebedi. It is school administrator in aswaye she ye pa. Anagla tement. Awo atadika. If we were trendy, pan. We shall be free at the car. Name do air cross South Africa. Lendi South Africa and Komoka crack. We are Yasan Bagana. Name do echo PMO South Africa. Nansen Temu air xenophobic attacks. I'm on home in South Africa. No. And I'm so much as a Ghana for the share. How more South Africa. No. If I don't know, I all my dreams say, on the baby PMU, a woman crumb Ghana, ha. Eja enye krana. And this is a wow crumb. And only there's a wound year, you man, yet. And as a comedy will cry, will be any who are baby tata war. Will be any who are baby pammy pammy war. It's according to the foreign ministry, no. Nipa 300 are more South Africa, only a Ghana for. And I just one more day, woman, some ever two women him. Sa wamo mwa wamo. Na wamo san ewe pie mu ewa gana ha. Na ewe ya mene wu eka se yi. Ena humache. Ena foreign ministry. Ode flight esi South Africa airport. Eye O.R. Tambo International Airport. Aye wo Johannesburg. Se gana 4300 ha. Omo si omo pesa omo samba wamo krom gana ha no. Wamo nko. Free flight. One more call for no more PM our Ghana. The Bushara Hosem. Ahomachi, the Shani Mugana for the Bagana for the Baba for play. The Koshaya, San Nipa Bakope, Ekome, Kake, Nipa 300. No, I'm sure I'm person of Bagana. No, I feel the plane you could see why Nipa Bakope, a brand here Bakwa, no, Oya Babi Juma. I was South Africa, ho. One no pet, no copy more, ho. Say Ghana buying and final in free South Africa. Now one sign and final in BPM or Ghana. Tinami besides a Nipa 300, no. Say where they are back, one bar. They are kind of almost 299, no. And now one more, I almost see one person almost sound about Mukrom Ghana. I are buying higher provisions. I feel Drusu and Nipa Bakope. 299 omo wan mo amose South Africa ho nyamude mo pese mo ba Ghana abide the flight to see ho free flight mo from ba Ghana out of 300 nipa ba ko pe no ko pie mo ho so ko fu plane na ba Ghana ayo eja yet chrome ha obi nka se puduo nhye nemo ehye a yedi ne jwo. We show me free South Africa. Now me do air call Dominance and Zema East Municipality. And now our Western Region. Na 9-4. Ya can 9-4. And your anti-Galamsey Tax Force. Me know what I say. We match your rent here and 9. I trust you. We move the home. We move. I'm saying, yeah, you see, Munjayo, Munjayo. I'm right here and nine. Just a woman, dear woman, to see what Dogo be no, I bet. So, Kopiumo, Western region, why? I'm saying, nah, no, one more, yeah. And every national anti illegal mining operations. 9-4. I'm a question, right here. Now, according to statement about Bonteno, I'm ranting, and yes, Galamsey no kwa no mu yewu. Just aside Galamsey no, I'm a pump action guns near there. I just a soldier for koho. So I'm gonna stop you, mwa. And you're a soldier for ni die CNE. I'm a soldier for no air kong. So when that me no kase die. I'm a prayer. 9-4. Ejiji etuo nu efi omu nsem. 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Ah, wo ma chi wo mo. Ti ewi ide.
Edin Ababonteno. Alpha Musa. Alpha Musa. Or 28 years. Rahman Roger. Ewo 29 years. Laji Bengali. 25 years. And Afe Mohammed Agana. Ono ewo 25 years. Na we wo sha che se 28 years, 29 years, 25. Che se wo mundu 30 kra. So ya so ko Western Region ho. Omo a womo ye Galamsey no. Do me na ase ho no. Emrante e nan yi, omo dimu akotene ye pa. Now according to statement no. Omo sha se se womo toto emrante ya no no. I'm a champ and you for be every national security and I'm on my coin. I didn't have a mobile boy, you know. I brand here by quite what did Ras Mambo and I'll fail in a natty coup. And only a dinner, one more matches and 9 months for you. So I'm a boss, sir. One more on my mom who coin. So I'm on your galam say, no. She may know, say, dear. I post if watch your mom. I want more boys, I want to be a semi-moon, she's a moon.

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Now, Asugusua Wutie segments way hey, inside Ghana, around the world. 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But no air but Tema. 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Ghana, your railways, no, your train, quino, go for do home come on. Say, only in Ghana, and I bounce the train, and I'm no quine so air choir. 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Hey, Ghana for you, me my Ghana. See, we ain't here. A train, I no pay any accident, no. A idea, air train, the pa. From Tema to Accra. Train kwan so and I say me e see ye aw twedi ampon yakopon ye da na se se wo mu a omo wo train ni mu no obi a ho anka ya me ni ye da na se ye obusu ya same sorry so no ewie park we see ndum park we see ndum wo train ye pa. I will pay in and send them to Mumus and Asuba Yashi. The bank now na will operate, you know. And whole license won't send them by baby. I'm a court every four key license, no. I mean, no, can say, Papa, I call appeal. Appeal our choir, you know. Where the Emuya, a farmer, no papa, JJJJJJ. Emuya, Emuya, Emuya. On your young four park, we seen them. They say, you know, I post court. I shall send a license, no. I want to buy any bank, you man. You see, I'm going to buy. Or maybe you're going to buy a man. Say, one sound call. Don't call me, you man. Come on, come on, come on, come on. I wait here, just send me a any home. See, we we'll call internet, no, so. When you're young for park, we see Indum. I had a war trend, yeah, pan. If you want me to echo Kumase, Nana sent him over channel. Na am rantier and em baba wa or more social media. I'm a fafun, a dear seal minim. Now I'm a fafun, yes, seal minimoa. And your TikTok, Snapchat, one wine talk near the air. Momo did dear tem the dimping for tem. A baba wa bacon. Archer said, I know echo in a car. Mahama Aminat. 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Say where they come Mahama to Mahama. Then I would do a man pinya to me. Bushia posted for a quack or channel. I will come and say, ah, a real water and yepa. I'm ranting and mama wana mutiame no monshanan so. Says they say, I'm raw krumha. Can any on a bian crow for the attempt? I want more for Mohudia. Say, no, I'm raw krumha.
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Madame Vanessa Adai. 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And they are birthday. They say happy birthday in come out. And I feel Mr. Kojo Hansen. Mr. Kojo Hansen. Happy birthday in come out. So on that note, one day your birthday piano. And that 21st May. So one day your birthday piano. Happy birthday and come out. So trade and point and coupon one shout. And you come out swadding in a mouth. 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

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And I'm the Sankofa, bro. Aye. 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

Wusha Jenna, oya hip life, hip hop, and I feel pop music. Now, Shafi, artists, I want you on my ear, Juma, Ice Prince, Wizkid, US rapper, what the Fabulous. Omunye na woni o maye djuma. 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Dimani, it's Pokpo body. Yam tin en kebim. So this week on Sankofa. Dimani, the Pokpo body hit maker. And I hear kaka, you know. 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
0: hey, obano so shiny si cash mo.
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0: Send the mfound. 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
1: Be manu hena sen any joban hopa. 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
0: Nti si ano na chase e wase obano in a ji na dwi e fi.
1: Efre fwene so.
0: Naso obano nka se o problem. Sisi a beman in o problem.
1: Yes.
0: In the investments are why in the past no. All my investments no enko sa akeke.
1: Enu ti na make say obe ma no ebe ha no no. Wonu nko ji afufufro enfa mo ba no.
0: Ah. Na just say on pay fufufro ma.
1: Yes. Yes. Cause oni ni tra no mo ye ye. 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
0: na. Na ben na obe pay fufufro a che say. Ebe yet to say their own university.
1: Eya den ye ebeba.
0: Da ben ba de ebeba na da ben.
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0: Nti wo solution is say on pay fufu from again no.
1: Yes.
0: Na wo munyina wo munyi o madwin fiso. Na again obeti ase de.
1: On ti ase wonyai. 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
0: Ah, ayo. 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Because one in the X now to trim come on 0551656565 0551656656. Hello, good afternoon.
2: Hi,
0: Kofi Ghana.
2: Dami was a minu so. 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
0: In some sisi mini abema.
2: Hey,
0: Hello, good afternoon. 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
3: Good afternoon, Abuma.
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0: On any war of Kundata from what I didn't know Jan over Wally Fufro.
1: Sanny, a phone on a Omo, Nanon Chester by force. 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
1: 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Hello, good afternoon. 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
2: 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What I saw most about the Wario. I think he said, Sikakra, Beman, the Bavako, fool, and I say, and you're fool near the other. Now, move on, start your business, be like that. Only your business be more banner. No banner, only any free accidents of grass.
1: It's your new banner, Casano, banning Jim.
2: Grand group, he's a man or bat, you want to know best ready eggs. Let my common Jimmy Daddy and the grass.
1: And your man in
2: pet. I'd rather be into a banner on for that TV. Only my eggs in the grass, only a new free to grass. Only will be able to cry and fool.
1: Okay.
2: Let's see, Gaga cry via them and be Yanni Adia. I didn't know so many betrothed then. Offer me a business, Kuma, be now started.
1: Okay.
2: And Yami sit on a many priority for, but as you might be a cuckoo,
1: Fabian Kuba. Okay, Miniapa. But that's a bit brain no adventure. Hello, good afternoon.
3: Yeah, afternoon.
1: Nienunga.
3: David Tola, Ashama.
1: Hey. Ashama Taifa, lawyer, Akoko Estate. 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
3: Patwa sana me ni ba ridu no wanti ma che that program ni ye ti wire surface form na na mti wa.
1: Tola we de abrante bi na chese woni ne girlfriend. Omo be ware. Na ne girlfriend no ene ne ex boy. Omo we fu. Nti de bia wo mu di efu no honkomo. 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Insisiano, Obisa say, Ediana, 1 year.
3: Oh, sorry that you're simple. Papa, no, of Catherine, you say, on Pesce, Obahu, and any boyfriend.
1: Abio said, on any way, fool, a investment into one to make kind of sake, as I won't Pesce, I won't Ubehuno.
3: And she said, me, Baba Wario, and then in a woman who asked boyfriend a war, a fool, or investment. And then I'm so serious. Would you die in investment in Manu? Cry, would you get your phone in a Manu cry? Let me, Baba Wario, send us to John Beckley, another investment in Manu.
1: So, Banny, anyone?
3: I'm a Banny, investment in
1: crowd. Okay.
3: In potential.
1: Okay, Tola.
3: We're doing simple.
1: Hello, good afternoon. Hello, good afternoon.
4: Afternoon.
1: Epa chow dini baby, how can I free?
4: Epa chow from AK to Rapia.
1: Okay, Pacho, my auntie, what do you
4: try? Pacho, very simple question, Papa. My question is, are a full better? Are you a full now, bunch of fun now, you full?
1: Area, I was a cocoa, I was a cocoa.
4: A cocoa full. It's a banner, but I own gem.
1: Cocoa, no one. I was a cocoa, no one. On your own gem, won't.
4: On gem. I drop any, like I said.
1: Okay. Hello, good afternoon.
5: Good afternoon, friend. Or why in the Microsoft for radio or your co?
1: Or why in my NTO?
5: Baby, or Japan, you know, Hoda Wakuma.
1: I want to Wakuma, whoa, Minia.
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1: Okay. Okay, me dance me bring me near Bema. Hello, good afternoon. Last call out, Dini baby, how can I free?
6: Afternoon.
1: Miss Na.
6: Because I feel cool. Me and yeah, Mammy.
1: Now, Mammy, I'm quite a
6: yeah, Jao.
1: Pacho, Bibi Aboko.
6: Bibi Aboko.
1: Yeah, then I'm asking Mommy, Pacho, my intel.
6: Oh, Bani, I'm a catchland on your phone.
1: Okay.
6: My mom, be sassy. If you say, and can't fool your consemble, Lime Momo to offer life. Call this demo. They are fauna. Let no any day no she. Warming qualify. On your phone. No, them are non pestaman. No say you to my foflo. No, you need me free phone. So,
1: okay. Okay. Omi, yet I see me brain. No, I didn't try by. Yeah, yeah, yeah, yeah, yeah, yeah, yeah, yeah, yeah, yeah, yeah, yeah, yeah, I'm ready now soon. I'm going to send you media to your soul. I'm afraid I'm going to say. I'm going to show you how to say. I'm from Kofi Annan. I need DJ Wazin and Nam. I'm going to say, I'm going to share this slide. I'm going to try to Facebook. I'm going to say, I'm going to trade you. I'm going to say, I'm going to say, I'm going to say, bye-bye.

0: civilized countries, certain positions, people are there because of their merit.
1: 104.5.
0: Not appointed by politicians. And they work and serve well. Look at our security agencies. Puppets of the ruling party, ruling government. And so they are not able to open their mouth, even arrest thieves who ride public cars and are fed by the state. People who earn more and better, well salary and fringe benefits, occupying official houses with chauffeur-driven cars. Benefits come in thousands. They steal the most in the country. Go around the prisons when we go to give communion and pray for them.
1: We are Ubongo.
0: We are Ponchi. Yachinakotu. Some remand for years, and yet those who openly steal and plunder walk our streets. What kind of society is
2: that? What will be different between the special prosecutor's office and whatever office of law enforcement? And the reason why I agreed to accept the nomination is that this is a new office. Corruption has done so much damage to this country. In the conflict resolution, it is called structural violence. It's an invisible violence that kills millions without anybody seeing it. Taking millions of cities for oneself under illegal circumstances deprives people of good health, education, and all the developmental facilities you can give. So what I want to do is to be able to set up a credible institution with a credible culture, which will be able to block the leakages and the seepages. If I'm able to do that, I don't care even whether I am not able to prosecute anybody. And part of the law says that it is preventative, that if we succeed, we won't need foreign aid. I will say, with knocking my chest, that the amount of seepages and leakages at the ports, if we were to close them, our budget will not need foreign assistance.
3: The Church of Pentecost is over 3.1 million, about 10.38% of the Ghanaian population. And we have brought in 15,000 signatories. I believe that this is significant enough. If they give us time, we can even bring 2 million. Yeah, just to make a statement that this bill, we support it 100%. And so we are praying for the parliamentary to make good arguments. They should know that there is a creation. This is a sovereign state, but the whole world is a sovereign state with a ruler. And then the one who created us reserves the right to tell us how to behave. If we leave the right to behavior in the hands of the creation, then soon every lifestyle will be shielded by law. Till we have some anarchy state, lawlessness in this nation. Now, if you want to have sex with a beast, I say it's okay. If you want to have sex with a pig, it's okay. If I want to marry my daughter, it's okay. If I want to have sex with a tree, it's okay. I mean, so where are we going? So the issue is not about rights. The issue is about morality.
4: Because we live in a world where we are told we are the leaders of tomorrow, and the politicians of the day have ensured that tomorrow never comes. Let us today tell the politicians of the day that the tomorrow they have been talking about is today.
5: We live in a continent today where, as the young man has said, our young women upon attaining puberty cannot afford sanitary pads. But our public servants have iPads which they do not know how to use. We live in a continent today where our leaders who preside over our health sectors have no faith in the health sector. When they are sick and their families are sick, they run away to seek treatment in Germany, in France, in the United Kingdom, in South Africa and India. Even our health ministers don't have faith in our health department. We live in a country and countries today where the political leadership have no faith in the education sector. They bring unto us what they call free primary education or universal primary education, but they can never dare take their children.
6: Then I asked him if he had ever been offered a bribe before?
7: You mean as president?
6: As 104.5.
7: As a human being?
6: As a person.
7: Any human being in the world would have encountered, you know, corruption in a way, one way or the other, either being offered a bribe or a bribe being demanded. From you. What you need to do is to put yourself in a position...
6: Mr. President, did you take it?
7: No, I haven't taken a bribe.
8: But even to think about it, it doesn't... It just questions who are making these policies. This is what happens, that when you've mismanaged the economy into this hole, then anything sounds great to you because you don't have any option. You see what I mean? And this is the problem, that anything that is taxable, that can feasibly be taxed, they are trying to impose taxes on it, increasing withholding taxes on withholding and so on. All of these are hurting. They are hurting the economy. These taxes are hurting. And therefore, you are not going to get the growth. And when you don't get the growth, you will not get the revenue. And when you don't get the revenue, you go back to increasing taxes to get the revenue. And then you are in a cyclical...
9: But I can tell you, as my colleague, Deputy Minister said, we are not going to the IMF. Whatever we do, we are not. The consequences are dire. We are a proud nation. We have the resources. We have the capacity. Don't let anybody tell you. Like when Joshua, Caleb, and the 10 others went to spy on the promised land, and only two of them came to say that we can do it. And the 10 went around the community, murmuring, you can't, da-da-da-da-da-da-da. We are not people of short sight, you know, and we have to move on, okay? So let's think of us as who we are, a proud, strong people, the shining star of this Africa, and we have the capacity to do what we want to do. If only we can speak that one language and ensure that we burden share in the issues ahead.
10: Get the industrial piece. So you have ministers in the government have been performing like this. And if they are performing like this, what is the reason why a president is just going to take his green ink and say, we'll betray with you? There are others. Saying so many MSS, because there are several people who have left my government, which I removed from the government. There are people. Neil Biano won my first term or no second term or that's all. But there are some of them, some of the longest serving ones, with a human of so many. And that is the reason why. And I think there's good explanation. And yes,
9: thank you very much.

Kwabena Wusi, enemy producer. Afaye Sly, and I am the Atumu Facebook no so. Facebook no see plan B104.5. You know ya. You see ya. Abe Fontin Tia Woman, so www.landbfmonline.com. No, so.

I feel it be brave. Kana enumere su afa djuma etopete. Any emu information sentence I hold one. The Light Sounds and Information Center. There were Obosuma Sikia Pemu. On a Bia Tumo, Sansuna Erico Information Center. War Educroya Dudu, on a Sabia Tumo. Mr. Garlic Information Center. And so I walk with Joe Ashon. And all I walk Amasa Mining in Potem. I feel Mama Comfort Information Center. And so I walk Kakasunanka. We are on a Sabia Tumo. Billy Kill Wholesale and Information Center. We're going to Yabain Akotoshi number 2. Everyone who Ebiatum and Prophet Agrippa Information Center was in. Everyone who Ebiatum Aduma Chede and Herbal Information Center was boy. One who Ebiatum Authority of God Information Center. After Jumen Samsuna Mama Millicent Guankobia Information Center with Teacher Mantafa Jumen. Yes, Sumo Information Center of Infinimentum. One also AFA. One also the Ventures Information Center. And so, I work Katamasu New Bridge. Jumedini Nana Filiti. AFA Nina Topete. Ibrahim Amifa Kunia Sunchia Taxi.

Cobo Bibia, Queen of the Elves, a very much some drink come out. Samson, a baby nine, a war pump, and I feel Mama Zenu, and so El Zenu. When check Cobo Bibia, of Ghana, I am some drink come out. Say, I tell us a numerator.

and say for us the bro, the baby bro. 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Now, and somewhere, dear, you know.

Right, so my uncle, primeonline.com, no so. Now, young fans, somebody being fans, so say, Ghana delays evacuation of citizens from South Africa. At the attack, of course, was South Africa. No, it's a suicide. Ghana, Frank, can say to me, dear mobile memoir, you delay. Now, and to me, and the German and Tem, and phone number and Temti, and also ASM Bakwa. Oba plamionline.com ubenya and so el hormo afe prophet Kofi Bedu Kofi's wife files injunction to block sale of property city report away a report to aba ya chere se ye Bedu Kofi prophet papa ye se na sorry dan obeton if said ye abrabono ekon if ya me hu se wiase we are saying it's all about humbleness. That's all, nothing else. Nothing else in this world is about humbleness. 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

Abusia, my dear, I don't back up, Brazi, my take you away from young Sammy Papa, Henekina, Weda no said the Ayan Tina, a voice in the moon, to me as a supper. Now, why is this, I say, dear name who be here, say, you beat me, a year, dear, beat your born and your met me according to my name, I yep him, I call you Nemo and Embray. Say the online portals in the city, you have a more dear boy room letter to the president, and I feel no so yet to me, Eddie Abba Abbe Sumo, and Enumre Ewa Ahanumu Eseye.

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1: 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Oni. Yeah. The Rose District Assembly. 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So,
0: Miss me that's a pa. Hello.
2: Hello.
0: Pacho, we didn't baby or cause free.
2: Hey, friend, I'm fine.
0: I'm fine, Chavajinko.
2: Yo, Mida must say, send and chat and we are Mudia Ban. Share, Obi, to me, did the cook. Let's say, Obi, Capre. And she at least saying Kofunyama. I say Kofu, yes, she, and I say, Obia and two Bia coins to 1 year in view. Yam, baby, I won't run baby. I am bought at a mawam. No one show, no one did it. And so, why didn't you to talk when Musa? We say, the passengers never were, and not the passenger car, the Pim Aboya, I can never dom ewu. Won't.
0: Hello?
3: Hello?
0: Pato, what do you mean by free?
3: Didn't you Kofi Ghana? It's Legon.
0: Kofi Ghana? Pato, what do you mean?
3: Yo, I don't know what you mean. I'm going to Juma. Now, why now? My brand is called Yaman and Mimosi. No.
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4: Mr. Host
0: hello
4: Mr. Ho, good evening.
0: Good evening, sir. Pacho, would you be okay, free?
4: Elios.
0: Begbezi.
4: Oh, he need to know. Oh, then I know.
0: Oh, and yeah. Ni brim na wanyi kakrebi. Oh, it's a weather, no? Weather, no? Weather, no? Weather, no?
4: Eddie. Abaya, yeah.
0: Amen.
4: After Monday, yeah.
0: Nen huwato, no?
4: Huwato, no? Right. Kama, mare. Ya, finu fa. 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It's true because when I'm Michelle Cab Hornum, Nancy, and Yazi, it to make crossroad my traffic about Michelle Cab Bachelor Road Hornum. Because it's very, very terrible. But this week, maybe I met you know a quaint diet, if you know, I've got a stick to you, Nancy Pushino, both from serious. 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
0: mezu me dase pa hello
5: hello
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5: 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Ni papa out me here.
0: Ami.
5: Na sa nchiatemu ye. Aya me di hu se o ma we mbra ni mu ana chemi. Udu nu wa politician, ne chemi tumi fa me go tu ni na chemi. Aya very bad. too much here. I say, your mum, right here, Tuma, put down a punching, put down a ninch here. I say, you're to me, two of you, the court, assembly, no work. Every day, you know, we went to my assembly, this, or we yo. Assembly, nature to rocket traffic. I will pay them, then if you have rocket traffic. Now, one more pound, the channel, no more dinner, baby, no more shit. I am very bad. 70 years, you have got 70 years for Ghana. Now you say, Sabi will need them in Quasi idea. The Binwood you will need cheer, and you will man with him. Now we are mobile. Now you say, Sang Agony. A bomb way, Mama, I'm sorry, I'm not assembling it to me. Will be our way down nature, while punching, while punishing. Assembly is in two of them, but you are punished.
0: Yes, sir. That's a pa. On your own. Hello.
6: Yeah, I was some business them did that. Now, only a person Punya, the Pugacum, no more quite discard if you know, penny for the war. A trouble called cry, I'm free. Too many a crumb, because assembly, too many crumbs, say, even put a cocoa, and I say, I point chimpon down Kuma, your channel, it's too many crumbs, da. 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and if it's for this young answer,
0: does it? That's about one more new. ABC, okay, with us. Hello,
7: hi,
0: Gage.
7: What remedy?
0: Young Quay,
7: young
0: couple, what do you know?
7: I'm going to go to the house. 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There be young penny funnel. 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
11: Assembly member. 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Obi Bonia, I want to occupy you and the money back on. If you're there, then I'm right. 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May it be Ghana, not a whole Accra, Capital Town, Accra, sitting in Sadu, Nenan Chinam, Okonima, Nenche Yahoma, Okonusan, Nenche Ayahoma, Big Farm, Nenche Ayahoma, Carpet, Nenche Oma, Abosaka Zongo, Nenche Ayahoma, Neka, Quaho. Much you would know, a whole nipa, a yen, and a yang, and a come there, our crown. The banner of my Mubati, and the banner is so far, and you get a mouthful because the Globin and Chinano, only in the Chin, our Gata Gata, and it is so far, then the Jagan and the Geno, what's in the Gata, and so fast I clean the Fanco, never could talk with me in so easy a mouthful, and she a doom bra. I was in your man Penina, Naja Morgana, or Man Penina, put it up on it, and in a day, all Bamagana, and be it, Namra, Ayaduma,
12: I'm not sure if you're a doctor.
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0: For the very first time, a brave came. 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Let's say ni se, oma ne kasa nkosi ya mine no yu nyanta wanta wo bia bio. 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Sebi na chief ya bio, ase wo se sa, eman kra, any a chief we chain already so. Boy, now you know, Abada and the corner is here. Now, Mr. Motors, we have some inconscient. I want Jimmy on who met Tamu one somewhere at the Mamina. Now, question me, I asked him, the Jonah Macomb, a book print. In Tempo, see that day. And a Ghana, seven, that Jimmy Bayajuma. In Jimmy Pato, fine, I am
1: yes.
0: He grandson said, a penny for the Jimmy outside the boss, say. As I see it, that way I have my fancy. You could demarket, you know. Now, why will walk Nancy in nine and punching in a still in a large scale? Or would you say a renting far? I bind your rental, not a bind your revenue, and it's a good for two. Now, you just city center Nancy one cramming 9% in Cocon and Nebbasabas and Sototoy. Bra, Missing Ayan Cassa. Into a way, a separate cockody. Into a young man yourself. Into the other will be set a fire about that. A seven previous on me, yes, of my hammer bar by Munan and Chiban crying. What you would do, Madame Jamebuana?
1: Yeah.
0: I'm fine, a man yourself. No, no, but two for Patrono Cassa, we a penny, Nebrano, my nationalistic cacra. Young for politics in Kosishu, maybe some of my filter, and this young Timinka, and Yemen, and yes, a party in Bapawaka too, but so mine fast in my point friend. Into me means to so, our brady and Yemen be covering.
1: May I say,
0: opening a coupon shroud.
1: On shroud,
0: what you must be a kill room near your mind, you know, then yet, why?
1: May I say, last caller, hello.
2: Aroma,
1: Eja,
2: Bacho, Yang is here. Nanaya won. Tabu, a yea yenia. Wong. I did you a while, would you but to go a year?
1: A bayanka. Majin is a year runner, Durbajan, somehow, what can a year enough?
2: Jimmy, I got to be Jimmy Mayano. I did you a while, a human DC, human PP. Do the same with Tugua, the name Bramachel Wagini. Who party by it is one Yashu, Midi by Minashi, who can send you Hua Mahama, Oyen and Chio Kandaha, who can give you Hua, my fire politics. The never day is at Nipa, so who beside Niki of a catcher? Who gets them to go for Fayenka, Junior? None of the day politics. Anna, I'm a move of Akosia.
1: Medase, yet you're afraid you may dinner, ABC, a Hanomo, a say ye. 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
1: 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Say, Ghana made in my power. Who?
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1: Okay. Omodi ginger, na ye, and name in Tian and him. Just a overweight yana,
0: no minimum tea,
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0: 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Oh, say, and about could be crammy. Me wo so anu me hwe gumenu me hehe ni na e bo papa
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0: eh hadwene
1: Tuesday,
0: yeah.
1: Me call ye national headquarters,
0: yeah.
1: CAC. Na me ye chichun komuvi yana general secretary aid yes who. Papa mami si uo kwaina no ho baby nam si uo okay. Na obe si mino. independent on say or the me by independent square.
0: Yeah, yeah, yeah.
1: Adam independent square ho. Mm.
0: Oh.
1: Just a uni baby on free. I'm all buy a so can him. Don't us eh. And then treat yes what a praga woo. Eno. A woman dear two can pack you for fro. She said yeah. In cry. Independent square. Biaya offensive black star square. Good.
0: Yeah, one one across post stadium.
1: Biaya yeji
0: national event center pa.
1: Yes. Na where said ya? 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
0: Chi. 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
1: Nay, in Chi, don't say the Adam, why I had time.
0: Yes, sent to be sweet, Gina ho.
1: Yeah, me say, you were bronze, Tama bronze, Ibrahim bronze, AMC for Ashaiman. Me, I'm a bon martin. Say, me to me a corner in a cottage home come. Adam, me quiet, me to me a year. And could see her. And quam could see baby. Na it tells you say the medical kind of penny phone sa wum
0: pa
1: pa pa pa pa pa because temaha to me say the nam you need me here prosper kai
0: yeah
1: to me nam hasa dientia 2 minutes you'll be inside the assault to me the yeno on fine yet none you're a zuba or a masatiman tim mayo a council we kum krana yeah they are called command prisoners mamari baby no cross will be a cramp or no money yard in a war prisoners name mo make enfa ma ye mba no school feed yes school feed in the ss for no
0: yeah
1: enfa feed on no monwe kan e kwanso anu no but who cause am obekọ no government employee ti former one
0: bebre no am die wo
1: current one ni die wo nti ye na ye kwakoku nti ya na ye ho ye na ye nti ejina be ma ba ko pe se mampeni ba ko pe be ka se me mamba for party 6 7 be gidin am a party emu be gidin e je legacy dia mo man no enti enyefa woni dia party be kam fan ton chen me na me se amra ne ye adwuma munkunkun na ntwie bia na tumi aye adwuma assembly so woni be share assembly no
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1: 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man peni campaign so there's no way
0: so ye how
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2: 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Yankra has traffic light branch in Accra, Yitia, a kind of say a rent at the Mamma, Musumidia, and Ziotica, Kakra, Yitia, at the Mamma, and only my acquaintance here near Jumao. And you know, the Amisan Minister, maybe a chum, and the ones and Cindy could be a court, Emma, Dima and Kuchi land, and any Adema, and which in a court de Bua, say, as Arsenal, a highway and Totro, they are all home crata near Dina. In the Alam Suma court to my crata. At the moment, the command assembly is assembly in Asia. Now, Omoma, half one of my inclusive line, and Omoma Krata, and Momo Miramudi Frisho. And then maybe on the church or whom I did, that was last year, Kra, and Momo Mre, but I'm saying, I'm going through. They are down in the room, so much time the church, another final notice, our Momo deadline, our last 14th by HM, we are, was me up 14th. 14 funu bia mo moden aso be yi bi dia dia firi ho je na nam so awu ma chi nyan ntie na chese assembly for na nam court shise ana se court krat o mo dia mo mo omo mo no mo yi ta po ntie won ntie omo so sha se omo yes at demolition ntie na hun ko mo di nyina mi
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2: 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Bimons bas or basis is the bed containers near the assembly. Just asking in question, Angazan, a union idea and assembly.
0: What to free TDC and chain, and then Cratan was in the debate. There was a watcher say, a honey to free.
2: Okay, then Sidia Kakra me defound when I say, and Cratta, one Cratta, Sama, Mangazan, so made him a new movie, no, actually say, Ashama, I went to Trotro branch and then a to free a TDC in chain.
0: Mom, Na ebra atosu menu awo be enka ebo bi ebaye anaze wono wo hwa na wode invidie bae be bu nyoma
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0: Okay, demolition no mo e ka mo se ye se mo firi ho anasa mo mo asase nti mo je mo pese mo tirim.
2: MJ, demolition in Yadia affected lorry terminal, no? Because to the best of our knowledge, you know, the plan behind the whole thing is a Omobe, Omodians, only see stores now, Omaye, Ultramodern, can say car park, my station, you know. So I was over, who's all called Etema Comtuana, who be Tema Comtuana, who said their station at Yano. It will go in a form, the design, the station will be at the middle, they will create a way for car park now. And says stores and swap them. That is the whole plan. In Kenya, there every affected station is a deal. Moon to a free hat, say young baby or daddy.
0: Okay. So for the four, you to me, as you say, or more containers near dear, you will be a money or manadian, and come a dear bay and a more and more at the another money or medi.
2: Okay. Yen also, you acquire a tenant. Yes, you have a tenant, owner to Nankasa, a war.
0: Okay.
2: Though you are so to form a TB Kakra. Assassin, a big crack, or an uncommodity at this radio, saying, Common Mom, Quayma, or more honey at the end of Mumped in foreign social museums. You know, I shall my air calling him, and as I was say, Honomana, who is a honey in I, a basa, who's an old truck or police station who puts it, you know,
0: yeah,
2: on my basic building, they have a high sense of foreign crowns, so a more baby be a more showroom, cashier party, and the internal. All they want is the beauty of the town or the city. You know, because I'm on my way. No money, I'm not even in free. No money, I'm in CS. You go in any. We in free or no money, CS. You any stores in the normal budget. At home, money, I'm not just say I am well regulated. In case I'm uncommodated, no cop cop for ya. The business.
0: Me jam mo akone kro kro mo no. 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
2: 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But then, as to say, in Cambodia, cost so much relocate your money there. Mean,
0: okay. And the program owner, Omo Mbebubu, any free abaya na say, Ashman, Ekobuye.
2: municipal assembly.
0: Municipal assembly, no?
2: Yeah, they are working for the government.
0: Okay.
2: And they work under the court's instruction.
0: Okay. Where the major Mwako and Ente Yedasisa Winya da Genoni Ekasai? Okay. Sebi, school ni use disciplinary action ni tia omu. Ano ma spelling kofu. Later, when he got to the attention of the president, say, oh, yemfante yemkwa lasem. Dijay.
3: Tija omu.
0: Ye
3: waha? Ama some refras biti se ura, eyi, de, ningo pram pram MP. 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Na wai, oye, no kwa odi achenu.
0: And then come with the
3: name, maybe foul or the channel cross or catch and now you say, oh, you're useless. A charitable word crown who is a man and say, oh, you're useless. A sitting president, too. Yet the age need be out to China. Somebody who has held to our sword, I swear, to the office of the presidency will be say, oh, a minister, and I would dear them, I'm a baby, I'm a baby, minister. Or catching or you're useless. Of an uncle dear. Now, Sebi, and rather, no be kind, see, and find him call us him, but Neddy, you can be ya. And may say, said your name, Chini, dear, uncanny in Semno, Sanson anchored uncanny tunnel, San Anchor confounds him. One day, one day, actually, so about 2029, would write your mamma bear for my president. A sad way, try to home. 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
3: 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to tell people say contractors in need delay yeah ma contractor first your free bibia your friend a bid bond in tibe say yen for ya etian me now you say your advertiser say slot 1 or slot 2 from community 1 to Sakumono ebia 15 kilometer range yeah asphaltic overlay now your advertiser you call your embed ko obi abeye o ko abe fa so beye no say obi timetu ya o the one city na be me say bi am the one city 50 pesos technical people no be hwehwe mu na ya approve na obi we need bid no who we need bid the next one is the performance bond
0: okay
3: obi performance bond the performance bond it has a contract sum and as well as a contract period
0: mm-hmm.
3: I get my and the specifications ni nyina wo na ya ma bibi a friend advance mobilization ba gana han do do na no aban no epe contractors a omo work capacity to mobilize themselves. Normally, a young ma 30% advanced mobilization. Now, I had a site, a cost study agreement. But I'll be him. Maybe ato is not forcing. But now, maybe Mr. Abuja, no, I'm going to now or come. And Ukrainian say, yeah, oh, but there are major roads like from Malam to Takra there now Malam to Nyamransan is any man. These are roads unamswa uni bypass bia alpha baby.
0: David.
3: And he say yeah the ma contract na a delay eya. Because a many pakwa hiye mu papa. E kwen bi mi modi. 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And then, we enchechene ewoho ewa se ekwani.
0: Okay.
3: Wini mse se ubiye government project. Nwa anjeni ya. Because you they always know they are asked to take insurance on those things. No. Government can sue them for damages. Our insurance companies no be kwa betu ya those damages. Unim sa. In this kwan bi wo. 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
0: Yeah.
3: Bypass ni baby a.
0: Dabia.
3: 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And normally dey omo ye ni se se bia o ye bia 10 to 50 kilometers no. 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jotting it down oba because ye wo video anyway ni ya freno ni ya project bibia achre no. It is government who gave the contract out, and government have every right to terminate and award. Oh, and this is a bet now. Now, see, a kwanye the year politics. Now, wait to see. Now, wait to see. Now, time mufono ebra. 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We Kumasi Road. We Kumasi Road. Onam swa. Just eya eya humiti. Say who chi oti trotro man as a public transport man. Now commercial, as we say it.
0: Yeah.
3: I don't feel, you know, because any audience, the driver, the boom, kung kung kung no go. But the whoop you are car. Now the boom. Ah, same times I walk with Yibia now, walk with program, but now be do face and then you may have now could two can on the ye, mention ye cry, as well, so can ya. Who be home soon fast. Now say, it's your toy.
0: Oh.
3: Yeah, hey, yeah, any man, my echo.
0: Yeah.
3: Me, bumpano. To come away in bumper anymore now, it's 2 years. And Uncle Amequa is here 2,800.
0: Quite
3: yet. Come on, not to me. It's a machine of Rosa, and just a big shams and Mark of Fixing. Until best way, I'm Brazil way, and yet, then jack politics.
0: Yeah.
3: Now, name your ministers, no.
0: Your mother was here,
3: and yo. Oh, me media, you did come, Rabbi Bani, they're better social media. Now, by your politics, MPP4, can you say, NDC4, can you say, Nana, yeah, I say, yeah, the slogans, no, walk why on. Yeah, the slogans, no, walk why on a big push, push, yeah, can big push. When did they start the pushing? And where have they pushed to? They should get us the extent of almost push at the Nako. When did the push started? And you push up could drink. Oh, now you know, I say slogan, and they be on here, they are ye die chile, oko kansi siya pezi, hey, no, no. 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You will pay too.
0: It's a.
3: Enti, we are in 21st century. Ah, 2026. 79 years after independence, and we are still talking about road that if he Accra, Echo, Kumasi, or Takrade. Nasabi Cape Coast, Senka, and yeah, your man, yeah, serious. Tourist sites, Ben, the Chin, Cape Coast.
0: Oh,
3: Ghana, Nimo, Yambe, pray, Echo, international, you know, bro, you know, Echo, Cape Coast, emancipation, as a day, start here, and your Cape Coast, Daniel, Bibia. And then consider Ben. Since our work for a equity loan from JICA Japan, be yes, eh, Yamransan Rodi. I would ya work for how many years? How many years?
0: 2008.
3: Kumasi Road, Kufoko, Anu Jai, a boy or pie goose to cry, man for betundi. Until say Kufa Dubai or no social say. Sebi say they are crying the one more yen in India. Say, Yamia, I don't need to meet your crack, you see, and cock on poa. Say, be funny, say, size and quadia, not just an international road. But I mean, I am a debia make us a bishop when you are now to be a ebbing. You see, a crack or ye express road. Question simple, someone is how much are we spending on the express road? After na year, quack compensating go for a best or more fool, because a fresh road, baby a befa, dear be a besse, and so and so I am for your new year. After near Koboka, Akoya, bridges, Ninia, and Yama. 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
0: yeah
3: oh then say by the next year or next 2 years motorway no will be completed but enye no nko a die e ya yes e kam wase mpa ne say e kwen bia e di Ghana peso a akoshimu no. We have every right to monitor it and make sure say e kwano ya ye aye no kwampaso
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6: But some of Pamu from Monu,
4: I
6: don't take present, I must say, 24-hour market, you
4: know, okay,
6: obesity or Syria, San Kofunia, Omako market, Ako, Yomo Mujuma. Oh, the second is the road, you know, let me to me cheaper. On program or any pabia or any pabonini. Also, project bebre, a binum, a yanum, almost sassy. Also, a static cochino. Remember, example, Tamamotui. In fact, Kotanaku for the next sassy, but a yeniska. The same time as summer to Pukwase to in sound to Kumase. One I have sassy. A ya, Nanaku for the next sassy. Fine, Ubiagitum, a yeniska. Also, program at Trasu. Lot of projects we bring almost 30 because on jail tour, but I can more and before the burning phone we I can more on my jail tour at all. On school that we bring Mahama say on my jail tour room on say before we in the burning phone. But yes, some of you say because the way we move Ghana for 8 years, a brain I bring on Ghana. What you still don't know, why you believe still don't know, I can more yes, I pack on the one advice I could do. 8 years break Ghana for brand Adanana Kufado. Obianim was a host, Unim, for 2 years. So the work president, Mama, sister Ghana. About dollar, I say, Petro, I say, Master, when you come on to me, here is the Ghana. All the Papa J. Castle be say, who am I before you? Oh, my king, yes, son would be, but still, this is a character room. Only to throw up power still.
7: And at the incoming deputy regional organizer, that's Nami, Nami Sampin, for the same in our eating with Nigma Pamu for my end. Unim, once you have Mr. Richard, or cast a big push, nay, a kayano, or win. Never mention and say, big push, nay, a kayano. And on the project, one more buy, no, you almost lose election 2024 contracted in United Journey Free and so, ah, President Mama, Eco Peace, Cadet Mama, or Moyen. And then, when I'm baby, a project, air force. And I'm fine from hospital suit, meaning I'm in a photo. It's a big push in a kind, and you say, a particular, a tumor, air photo, and no can big push, you know. I said, and I can't big push, I can't big push, or will be. They will come up 2024, empty to YouTube election, and a contracted with bearding, a channel fee inside, and then a band papa, a moment, a month of the year, and be a for still almost a moon, ain't it? Mokra, then I am Yanam with Ninsa, and I went before. Once you assess a moko position, more loose, Monko Tanase, 8 years time, and then a mobile place and better bar, Mabe.
4: May I say, hello?
8: Yes, sir, master.
4: Nebu.
8: May I say,
4: Yango.
8: May I say, Mamicha, who went to Funaka, and this crab went to see. Now, my catch was one incoming concert organizer, Yahuza. And we the thing I'm not doing. Nice to do a background for clown. It's nice to do anything by your mother to my wife. And nice to do a
4: and I'm not going to be bem wrong.
8: I am a man who is a man who is a man who is a man who is a man who is a man who is a man who is a man who is a man who is a man who is a man who is a man who is a man who is a man who is a man who is a man who is a man who is a man who is a man who is a man who is a man who is a man who is a man who is a man who is a man who is a man who is a man who is a man who is a man who is a man who is a man who is a man who is a man who is a man who is a man who is a man who is a man who is a man who is a man who is a man who is a man who is a man who is a man who is a man who is a man who is a man who is a man who is a man who is a man who is a man who is a man who is a man who is a man who is a man who is a man who is a man who is a man who is a man who is a man who is a man who is a man who is a man who is a man who is a man who is a man who is a man who is a man who is a man who is a man who is a man who is a man who is a man who is a man who is a man who is a man who is a man who is a man who is a man who is a man who is a man who is a man who is a man who is a man who is a man who is a man who is a man who is a man who is a man who is a man who is a man who is a man who is a man who is a man who is a man who is a
5: But when I walk from Mumbano, Mom make sure the moment you say, a assembly for camp, because and so empty we have full empty people say, what we no, I said, I walk from Ubutu to Man, Mokosamus, and so empty before you. And think one I walk from Mumbano or Honu, if I'm a chop, and if I'm one check, Monsha said, no, son of the Eddie Sage Maya, because I want to wonder when I'm going to say, what's best to end this day? Oh, eh. But I'm not my family. I'm not going to be a man. I'm going to be a man. No more could go and ban a editor or quite known minimum. Now, because I end this ban, oh, no, what the ammo. FBP, Miss FBP, the Bama, but my dress, my dress, no, I won't run by that night. Why you're dead, Job? Maybe so. I'm going to go. But in the moon, the multi, FBP. There's a one that to me, will put to me a. Atum bonisa wa chajana kene vipinibika ya besi se jane kuku market market eh na wanase sisisu nengenji nengenya kwa wela
4: atum
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9: 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tiano. Say a son in Kedibu or Maya and come on my power and that dollar now more must sell my Nisika now more to Gumu Mokasa because I must sell my Nisika to Gumu. Sanya Bua Maya and come Casania Yanaka Yabay and come on my power. And never be out for the crying yet. Yeah, can we push out some other jazz? Yeah, mama, by 1 year 6 months. A quiet way. Mimi, oh, yes, and you won't buy a moment to put on one. Ponty quiet back, who pointed quiet back where your mama buy it. 1 year 6 months, and why you are ready in the sofa. Or buy Papa Mon, home or they will buy near when you are a bassa, or promise you cook for so bar, over mom 6,000, and now you are 1,005. And ti amma mo papa ben ye ro ma me bua ndi si kwankwa ne hu ya gana for ye hu bi and now we ha ni afro se

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1: 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I can't afford the donor, Becca say, a memo way you're far better than I could for the memo. 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the MP. And to me, your Bema, I do grow, catch a Shama for say I do grow.
0: You mean so? Oh, so we queen me that's hello. Yeah, me, I do a Josu. 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So, our Hanum say 0551656505166656. You'll be to your friend, your bar.
2: Hello.
0: Eja Majwe. Eja.
2: Master P,
0: just before you.
2: Master P, Patianko. So, I'm on quite a mention. Doctor, and I'm young. And I was the edgy. He created you. And by and by, come on from Ebano. 95% in Ebano, Eddie and also the imprint room. If I'm going to say, who pin of the eye? But, the 85% the anymore the area. I call one of the towns now before I could do. I could check hospital base. Electronics one power, any other equipment. Now, I don't know, and the end is home power. In public, this for Panoia Papa. The beer will be an answer. The beer will be a table of the only thing answer. I don't mind to be catch us in the Finara. Why do you? Whatever you want, what say, and this is what it means to be not monitor or passing the bar. Good night. Nana, you're saying, and I about one country. Some of you do that. Mommy, what's your name? So, yes, sir. Namuya, I'm saying, I am a about you. Namuka, Papa, and my MBB. When you said the case in background or more, the donor is not so fast. Oh, my cup of Alpha Mother. At the Hopisa. Okay. Mm. Mm. Mm. Mm. Mm. Mm. Mm. Mm. Mm. Mm. Mm. Mm. Mm. Mm. Mm. Mm. Mm. Mm. Mm. Mm. Mm. Mm. Mm. Mm. Mm. Mm. Mm. Mm. Mm. Mm. Mm. Mm. Mm. Mm. Mm. Mm. Mm. Mm. Mm. Mm. Mm. Mm. Mm. Mm. Mm. Mm. Mm. Mm. Mm. Mm. Mm. Mm. Mm. Mm. Mm. Mm. Mm. Mm. Mm. Mm. Mm. Mm. Mm. Mm. Mm. Mm. Mm. Mm. Mm. Mm. Mm. Mm. Mm. Mm. Mm. Mm. Mm. Mm. Mm. Mm. Mm. Mm. Mm. Mm. Mm. Mm. Mm. Mm. Mm. Mm. Mm. Mm. Mm. Mm. Mm. Mm.

0: Fridge Medina, ABC Hano, a Breno Copa, and said your Fridge Medina, ABC Hano say, you're Richard, Mamma, 1 minute in a fee.
1: Me 1 minute, no, a shaman in Ocasas is an unty. Say, who saw me catching, no, a shaman nominee in tree, and he used to under bridge. It took MPP government, His Excellency, Urakufo, and all year overhead, a link hit the mania shaman. A shaman nominee in tree, and moi. 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Amu beton quarry stones negu ekwani su nyine die. 1 teaspoon, 1 meter, 1 foot meter. 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Ekwani su de kufoja ano Ura atamos may his soul rest in perfect peace. 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I don't face the Anquilani Gugana.
0: Let us
1: see. Missy and Umreya by and your politics.
0: Let us see.
1: And this for one year better and say yes and Tesco Quanibu and Mu. You better at Chomu. I'm not to Tifiana because of their myopic thinking.
0: Yeah, do, and see, and it's here for you, Damasi, Samoka, your home, don't hear me, no, and Timo, me, I'm a DJ, where the old chame, a damage, so you don't back up, but I will see, between a moment, your mouth, a to me, a corner, and it's a monster, saying you can see if you didn't phrase and say, no, it's a cassette, a bar, a walk, when it's a kitchen, so said your baby, a gunner, we will get there.

0: good evening, good evening. Praise ye the Lord. This is the voice of Apostle Dr. Richard Sakodiadu, and I welcome you especially to the Voice of Triumph. You are listening to me live on Plan B FM 104.5. Tonight we are going to encounter the word of the Lord and the power of the Holy Spirit. I want you to call in your friends, your family, to tune in and to participate in this program. I'm sure that the Lord has something very special, very wonderful for each and every one of us. In Jesus' mighty name, amen. Tonight I'm going to share a word with you, and the title of the word is that God sees you. God sees you. God sees you. Many a times we go through certain situations and we wonder if God is actually seeing the challenges that we are going through, the difficulties that we are going through, the afflictions that we are going through, what the enemy is throwing at us. We wonder if
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0: God is actually listening and if he's actually doing anything about it. Sometimes our crisis make us doubt if God is listening to us and if God is willing and prepared to help us. Tonight I'm going to share a word and a story with you, and my intention is that it will strengthen you so that you will know that God has not neglected you yet, and that God is still listening to you. And you may want to me bia, maybe I will me free piano. Me ma wa kwaba. 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Because God is about to do something about your situation, about your circumstance, and about your challenge. Last week we were looking at Abraham and Sarah and Hagar, and we said that when God gave his word to Abraham, it got to a point he listened to the voice of man. And because he listened to the voice of man, he went into trouble. Chaos came about. And when chaos came about, Sarah, who suggested to Abraham that he should go in into Hagar and have a child by her. Now, when Hagar saw that she was pregnant, and her attitude towards Sarah changed, the same Sarah now went to Abraham and said that, and accused Abraham that he was responsible for Hagar's behavior. And Abraham said, "Madam, you know what? This girl is still your servant. So deal with her as you see fit." And in Genesis chapter number 16, verse 5, you read the story. It says that, "And Sarai said unto Abraham, May the wrong done to me be on you. I gave my servant to your embrace, and when she saw that she had conceived, She looked on me with contempt. She said that, may the Lord judge between you and me. Now in verse 6, Abraham said that, behold, your servant is in your power. Do to her as you please. Then Sarai dealt harshly with her, and she fled from her. So Sarah began to maltreat Hagar. Sarah began to deal harshly with Hagar. Sarah began to put Hagar in her place. Sarai began to be cruel and to be wicked to Hagar. In fact, the mistreatment was so much that the Bible says that Hagar fled. Many of us are going through certain situations, and because of the harshness of the situation, we are thinking about fleeing the scene. Some of you are in certain marriages, and the marriage has become sour. Things have become difficult in the marriage. And because of the maltreatment and the mistreatment and the harsh treatment and unfair treatment that you are going through in the marriage, you are thinking of fleeing the marriage or leaving the marriage.
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0: Some of you are in certain jobs, and because of the maltreatment and the harsh treatment being meted out against you at the workplace, you are thinking of quitting and leaving the workplace. Some of you have started businesses, but because of the difficulties and the uncertainties of the business,
1: Plan BFM,
0: you are thinking of leaving the business and going away. There are some of you listening to me now, you are in school, but because you are unable to cope with the academic difficulties and complexities and challenges, you are thinking of dropping out of school. Some of you are sick and you are on a hospital bed, and because of the pains that you are going through, you are thinking of giving up and ending it. Some of you also, nothing is working out in your life. And because nothing is working out in your life, you are thinking about ending your life. Wherever you are, and whoever you are listening to me tonight, the word of the Lord is that God sees your affliction. God sees you. God sees what you are going through. God sees the difficulties. God hears your cry. God knows your pain. God hears and sees your condition. So the question, I'm sure, that naturally is coming to your mind is, if God is aware of my situation, if God is aware of my difficulties, if God is aware of my plight, why hasn't things changed for the better? Why hasn't He done anything about it? Why am I still going through these difficulties? Why am I still going through this harsh treatment? Why am I still being maltreated? Why? why? What is going on? Why can't I make a sense out of my life? And so you are wondering, does God truly see me? Is God actually seeing what I'm going through? Is God actually seeing and hearing my pain and my cry? Is God actually seeing the landlord come to me every day to come and ask me for rent? Is God seeing the insults that are being held at me? Is God seeing the castigations, the rough treatment, the hard treatment, the innuendos and the insinuations being casted at me? Is God seeing how people are laughing at me and blaming me for my plight? For something that, for all you know, you have nothing to do with. And yet people are blaming you. People are laughing at you. People are mistreating you. Is God seeing me? Is it really true that God is hearing me? Is it really true that God is seeing me? I want us to go to Exodus chapter number 3. Verse 7.
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0: I'm going to answer you tonight. And I want you to have faith. In Exodus chapter number 3, verse 7. Then the Lord said, I have surely seen the affliction of my people who are in Egypt. Did you hear that? God said, I have surely seen the affliction of my people who are in Egypt. Brother, sister, God has surely seen your affliction. God has surely seen your situation. God has surely seen your circumstance and suffering.
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0: God has seen you. Just as God saw the affliction of the Egyptian, of the Israelite in Egypt, God has seen you. This message that God was giving to Moses and said, I have surely seen the affliction of my people who are in Egypt, and I have heard their cry because of their taskmasters. God has heard your cry. Sister, God has heard your cry. Brother, God has heard your cry. Mama, God has heard your cry. Papa, God has heard your cry. Auntie, God has heard your cry. Uncle, God has heard your cry. Cry no more. Weep no more. Wail no more. Because God has heard your cry. He said, I've heard and I've seen and I've heard their cry. And I know why they are crying. They are crying because of their taskmasters. Tonight, whatever is your taskmaster, whatever the taskmaster is, whatever represents a taskmaster in your life, I want you to know that God has surely seen the taskmaster. And God is about to deal with the taskmaster. Who is that taskmaster in your life? Who is that taskmaster inflicting pain upon you, inflicting pain upon your happiness, inflicting pain upon your situation? Who is that taskmaster? God has seen your taskmaster. Is it sickness? God has seen your taskmaster? Is it illness? God has seen your taskmaster. Is it rent that is making you cry? God has seen your taskmaster. Is it joblessness that is making you cry? God has seen your taskmaster. Is it childbirth or barrenness that is making you cry? God has seen your taskmaster. Is it difficulty in marriage that is making you cry? Tonight I'm here to tell you that God has seen your taskmaster. Is it your boss who is giving you hell? I'm here to tell you, God has seen your taskmaster. What is that taskmaster in your life? Hear me and hear me good. God has seen it. You may be asking me, Apostle, God has seen it and so what? God has seen it and so what? Should I go to sleep? You may be wondering, the fact that God has seen it and heard me does not mean that my situation is going to change. You see, the most important thing is that God sees you. The most important thing is that God hears you. Because the moment God sees you, and the moment God hears you and hears your pain, what it means is that He has started your deliverance. And tonight,
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0: God has asked me to tell you that He has seen you and He has heard you. Exodus 3, verse 7. God said to Moses, I know their sufferings. God know your suffering. He knows what you are going through. He feels it. The Bible says that we have a high priest who cannot be touched. Who can be touched with the feelings of our infirmities. Meaning that Jesus feels your pain. He feels my pain. He feels our pain. He feels your pain. What is your pain? What pain are you dealing with? Jesus feels it. Is it a loved one that you have lost? Jesus feels that pain. Is it a job that you have lost? Jesus feels that pain. Is it marriage that is not working? Jesus feels that pain and that suffering. Is it your life that is not working out? I'm here to tell you that Jesus feels your pain. In verse 8, it is insightful what Jesus said. And He said that, I have come down to deliver them out of the hands of the Egyptians. When God sees your pain, when God feels your suffering, when God hears your groaning and your pain, and your cry and your tears and your wailings, He takes action. He comes down to deliver you. So tonight, whoever is listening to me, God is coming down to deliver you. God is coming down to rescue you. God is coming down to take you out of that situation, to take you out of that difficulty, to take you out of that affliction, to take you out of that laughable situation, that thing that has happened in your life, and you have become a laughing stock. God is about to take you out of it. Maybe you are like Hagar, and you have found yourself in a situation because of a mistake that you have made. I am saying to you that regardless of the mistake, God sees you. Regardless of the mistake that you have made in life, regardless of the error, God sees you. And the reason God sees you is because God is a merciful God. God sees you. God hears you. God knows your pain. He feels it. And he has sent me tonight to tell you that he is going to deliver you. Are you ready for his deliverance? Are you ready for God to take you out of that pain, out of that affliction, out of that difficulty?
1: 104.5.
0: Are you ready? Are you ready? Are you ready? Are you ready? Are you ready? Are you ready for God to deliver you? Do you have that faith? Do you have that belief that God can take you out of that trouble? That trouble is not too difficult for God. That situation is not too difficult for God to turn around. That challenge is not too difficult for God to take you out of. That situation is not too difficult for God to turn it around.
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0: God sees you. You see, when Hagar was being afflicted and maltreated, and she fled, in Genesis chapter number 16, verse 7, the Bible says, the angel of the Lord found her by a spring. You see, Hagar had made a mistake. Hagar had shown disrespect to her madam.
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0: And her madam retaliated and began to treat her harshly. Yet, because of God's covenant with Abraham, when Hagar was running away, God sent an angel to come to her rescue. Tonight, listen and listen to me good. God is sending an angel concerning your situation. God is sending an angel concerning your case. God is sending an angel to deliver you. God is sending an angel to take you out of your situation. When the angel met Hagar in verse 8, the angel said, Hagar, servant of Sarai, where have you come from and where are you going? Some of us are fleeing from our situation and our challenges. But the angel that God has sent to us is asking, where are you coming from and where are you going? Where are you running to and where are you running from? He's asking, why are you running away? What a question. I'm sure many of you are contemplating. God, why this question? Angel, why this question? Can't you see what I'm going through and for which reason I am running away? You see, the beauty of all of this is that you don't need to run away before God can attend to your situation. You don't need to run away for you to encounter before you can encounter your miracle. You don't need to get out of the affliction before God can do a wonder in your life. And tonight, that is why I'm here to tell you that right in the middle of your affliction, right in the middle of your sickness, right in the middle of your pain, God will come through for you. And he's going to come through for you. He is capable of turning that affliction around. He is capable of turning that trouble around. God is capable of turning that difficulty around. God is capable of turning that situation around, that barrenness around, that stoplessness around. God is able to turn it around. And that a situation is not beyond God. It's not beyond the miraculous powers of God. And that is why the angel asked Hagar, Hagar, where are you coming from and where are you going to? Now, Hagar, servant of seven of Sarah, where have you come from and where are you going? And she responded, I am fleeing from my mistress, Sarai. The angel of the Lord said to her, return to your mistress. A lot of you, the word of the Lord is that don't quit that job yet. Don't give up on that business yet. Don't give up on that child yet. Don't give up on that sickness yet. Don't give up. Don't give up. Don't give up on that marriage yet. Don't give up on your health yet. Don't give up on life yet. Don't give up. Don't give up on your situation yet. Don't give up. Don't give up. Don't give up. Don't give up. Don't throw in the towel. Don't give up yet. Don't give up yet. Don't give up yet. That is all that I'm hearing. That whoever it is that is about to throw in the white towel, do not give up yet. Do not give up yet. Yes, Lord. Do

0: turn your situation around. God is about to give you a testimony. Oh Lord, I see changes happening. I see turnarounds happening. I see situation turning around. I see the Lord delivering you. I see the Lord taking people out. I see the Lord coming on the scene. I see the Lord healing that wound. I see the Lord healing that sickness. I see the Lord healing that infirmity. I see the Lord making a breakthrough and a miracle. I see the Lord doing something. Don't give up yet. Return to your mistress. Don't give up. Don't give up. The call of the angel to Hagar to return was that, Hagar, yes, we have seen your affliction, but we want you to go back. Don't give up yet. Go and submit. But guess what? The reason we are asking you not to give up is because the angel of the Lord also said to her, I will surely multiply your offspring so that they cannot be numbered for multitude. The angel said, I will surely, surely multiply your offspring. Who is listening to me tonight? God has sent me to tell you that he will surely come through for you. He will surely deliver that job unto you. He will surely give you that money that you need. He will surely give you that husband that you need. He will surely give you that child that you need. He will surely give you that wife that you need. He will surely grant your request unto you. He will surely give you that scholarship. He will surely make you pass that exam. He will surely make you succeed in your new role. He will surely give you that promotion. He will surely make you conceive. He will surely heal you.
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0: I will surely multiply your offspring so that they cannot be numbered for multitude. And the angels of the Lord said to her, you see, three messages the angel said that the angel delivered to her. Tonight, some of you are going to receive angelic ministrations. Some of you are going to receive messages directly from angels. If you are the one, I want you to shout amen. I am the one. First, the angel said to her, where are you coming from? Where are you going? The second, the angel said to her, go back. Meaning that don't give up. Then third, the angel said to her, I will surely multiply your offspring, said that they cannot be outnumbered. You see, when God decides to step into your case, it will blow your mind. It will blow your mind. When God says, I'm coming to do it, it will blow your mind. It will blow the mind of people around you. It will put your enemies to shame. And I see your enemies bowing their heads in shame. I see your enemies bowing their heads in shame. I see your enemies bowing their heads in shame. I see those who laugh at you bowing their heads in shame. I see your enemies bowing their heads in shame. I see those who laugh at you bowing their heads in shame. I see those who gossip about you and gossip concerning your situation and gossip because of your challenges and gossip because of your adversities. I see them bowing their heads in shame because of what God is about to do in your life. I will surely multiply. I will multiply your offspring so that they cannot be numbered for multitude. The blessing that God is coming to give unto you tonight, that blessing cannot be multiplied. That blessing cannot be numbered. Sorry. That blessing cannot be counted. That blessing cannot be weighed. That blessing cannot be quantified. That blessing cannot be understood. That blessing cannot be comprehended. That blessing cannot be explained. There are blessings and there are blessings. This is the blessing that God is about to give unto you. The outnumbered blessing Tonight, I speak unto someone's life, and I speak the outnumbered blessings into your destiny. I speak the outnumbered blessings into your situation. I speak the outnumbered blessings into your marriage. I speak the outnumbered blessings into your marriage, into your business, into your job, into your marriage, into your business, into your job, into your children, into whatever situation you are in. I speak the outnumbered blessings into it. I speak the outnumbered blessings into your family right about now, in the mighty name of Jesus. And I decree and I declare that nothing is stopping it. Nothing is delaying it. Nothing is coming against it. Nothing is limiting it right about now, in the mighty name of Jesus Christ of Nazareth. The outnumbered blessings. Now, fourth message the angel said and gave unto her. You see, the angel gave messages unto her. Not one, not two, not three, not four. Because of the affliction she went through. Tonight, I'm speaking unto someone who is being afflicted. I'm speaking unto someone who is going through something. I'm speaking unto someone who is dealing with something, that God is bringing you a message. God is bringing you divine message. God is sending an angel unto you. God is bringing you a message that will cause a turnaround in your situation. God is bringing you a message that will bring about healing and deliverance and breakthrough and miracle. Oh Lord Almighty, yes, He is doing it. Yes, God is doing it. Yes, there is a turnaround. Oh yes, there is a breakthrough. Oh yes, in the name of Jesus Christ of Nazareth. Yes, this is the word of the Lord unto you, that I am sending you an angel. I am sending you a deliverer. I am sending you an angel. I am sending you a deliverer. I am sending you an angel, oh Lord. I am sending you a deliverer. I am sending you an angel. Wherever you are, receive that angelic ministration. Receive that angelic help right now. Receive. Distance is not a barrier. It doesn't matter wherever you are, whether you are in the north, it doesn't matter wherever you are, whether you are in the Volta region, it doesn't matter wherever you are, whether you are in Cape Verde, it doesn't matter wherever you are, whether you are in Australia, it doesn't matter wherever you are, whether you are in Azerbaijan, it doesn't matter wherever you are, wherever you are, so far as you can hear my voice, and you can hear the sound of my voice, it is the sound of the heavens, and the heavens have spoken concerning your situation. The heavens have decreed a decree, and the decree is that there is a turnaround. There is a turnaround. There is a turnaround right now in the name of Jesus. And so I speak a turnaround in every situation. I speak a turnaround in every situation. I speak a turnaround in every marriage. I speak a turnaround in your health. I speak a turnaround in your family. I speak a turnaround in your job. I speak a turnaround right now in your travels. I speak a turnaround right now in your business. I speak a turnaround right now in that education. I speak a turnaround right now in your accommodation issues. I speak a turnaround right now in your rent issues. I speak a turnaround right now in that marriage. I speak a turnaround right now in the name of Jesus Christ of Nazareth. There is a turnaround. There is a mighty deliverer sent unto you right now. There is a deliverer sent from the Lord unto you. There is a turnaround in the name of Jesus Christ of Nazareth. That challenge that you are going through, that situation that you are going through, I speak unto it and I command it to hear the voice of the Lord. And the voice of the Lord is that change has come. Change has come. Change has come. And the angel of the Lord said unto her in Genesis chapter number 16, verse 11, behold, you are pregnant. Someone is about to hear a news. And the news is that congratulations, Well done. Victory. Victory is yours. Congratulations are in your order. The angel said, behold, you are pregnant and you shall bear a son. Up until this time, Hagar didn't know that she was going to bear a son until she encountered that angel. Tonight, what you do not know, the angel will reveal it unto you. The messenger of God is coming to make it plain unto you. The angel will reveal it unto you. And he says, you shall call his name Ishmael, because the Lord has listened to your affliction. The Lord has listened to your affliction. This is your Ishmael moment.
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0: This is your Ishmael moment. Wherever you are, I want you to say to yourself, I'm in my Ishmael moment. I'm in my Ishmael moment. Yes, I am in my Ishmael moment. Yes, you are in your Ishmael moment. Because the Lord has listened to your affliction. Call me right now. 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Call me right now. Wherever you are. Hello.
3: Hello.
0: Yes. Hello. Good evening. 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Yes.
3: Pastor, God bless you.
0: Bless you too.
3: You are in my heart. You are in my mind. You speak to. God bless you.
0: God bless you. And I prophesy into your life that your Ishmael moment has come, and God has listened to your affliction. God bless you. Bye bye. Thanks for calling. Call me right now. 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Hello, good evening. Yes, hello, good evening. Yes, this is Plan B FM.
3: God bless you.
0: God bless you too. God bless you too. Thank you.
3: Pray for me and my family.
0: I pray and I prophesy unto you, your family and your marriage, this is Plan B. That your Ishmael moment has come. God has listened to your affliction, and he's turning around your situation right now. He's turning around your situation right now. He's turning around your situation right now. In the name of Jesus. You see, I see a bread that is being battered. When your bread is being battered, it means that God is about to do something in your life. Your bread has been battered in the realms of the spirit. So your request you have put before God, God is working on it. In Jesus' mighty name, go in these blessings. God richly bless you. 055-324-0847. Call me right now. 055-324-0847. Hello, good evening.
4: Good evening.
0: Yes, this is Plan B FM. How may I help you?
4: Please, God bless you.
0: Bless you too.
4: Please, I would like you to pray for me and my siblings.
0: You and your siblings?
4: Yes.
0: Yes, I pray for you. I release the Ishmaelite blessing unto you. The blessing that says that the Lord has listened to your affliction. Whatever it is that is in your heart, on your heart, that you want God to do for you, in the name of Jesus Christ of Nazareth, God is doing it for you. God is coming through for you. God is making a way for you in the name of Jesus Christ of Nazareth. Amen.
4: Amen.
0: Bless you. Call me right now. 055-324-0847. Wherever you are, I want you to call me. Hello, good evening.
3: Hello.
0: Yes, hello.
3: Good evening.
0: Good evening.
3: Hello.
0: Yes, hello, good evening. I can hear you.
3: May God bless you, Father.
0: God bless you too.
3: My issue is I born a child and I lost it. But I want you to know that if I get another one, I have to get it.
0: Okay. I pray for you in the name of Jesus concerning a child. I pray that. You said it's about a child, right?
3: I lost it.
0: You lost the child. May God double that loss and give it to you as a blessing in the name of Jesus. What you have lost, I pray in the name of Jesus Christ of Nazareth that may God open the heavens and give you double for your trouble. Right about now, in the mighty name of Jesus, that which they destroyed, that which you lost, may God Almighty make it up for you in the name of Jesus. May God grant you the outnumbered blessings in the mighty name of Jesus. May God open your womb and grant it unto you. May God strengthen that womb right about now in the name of Jesus Christ of Nazareth by the power of the Spirit. In Jesus' name. Amen. 055. Call me now. 055-324-0847. 055-324-0847. Hello, good evening. Yes. Good evening. How may I help you tonight? Yes, how can I help you? Hello, good evening. Call me now, 055-324-0847. Hello, good evening.
2: Good evening.
0: Yes, good evening. Good evening, my brother. How may I help you? This is Plan BFM.
2: I'm a
0: chief
2: program.
0: What's your program? The power on. Wonderful. Now, so far, who is saying? Amen. Amen. Amen. May Bumpire Mount say, Nyakupon, and Faw Ishmael moment, and bro, and with Jesus Christo Dim, Nyakupon, and be quite Cassia Emma, and with Jesus Christo Dimo, in Jesus' name. Amen. 055-324-0847. Call me now. 055-324-0847. Call me now. 055-324-0847. Hello, good evening.
3: Good evening.
0: Yes, good evening. How may I help you? How can I help you?
3: For my family.
0: I should pray.
3: My mom and my daddy. My son. And myself.
0: And yourself. I pray for your mother, your father, yourself, your family, your siblings, every one of them. I pray that the hand of the Lord will become strong upon you. That God will bring your Ishmael moment, Ishmaelite moment, and outnumbered blessings unto you right about now in the name of Jesus Christ. Amen. 055-324-0847. You see, the pictures that I'm seeing tonight, things are turning. Obi abrabo eba beyede. Obi abrabo eba beyede. Hello, good evening.
2: Hello.
0: Yes, hello, good evening.
2: Good evening.
0: Yes.
2: My name is John.
0: Yes, John. Joe, calling from Ashaiman. Yes, how may I help you, my brother?
2: I love your program so much. This is really making me feel.

0: 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Call me now. Hello.
1: Hello.
0: Yes, hello.
1: Good evening.
0: Good evening, ma.
1: I want a child.
0: You want a child? May God grant you that child. The same way that God granted Abraham and Sarah a child, may God grant you a child. Whatever is sealing the womb, whatever is preventing the child from coming, we pray in the name of Jesus Christ of Nazareth that it will be removed. May your Ishmaelite moment come. And may God come through for you right about now. In the name of Jesus Christ of Nazareth. In Jesus. See, that burden is being removed. That burden is being removed. I've just seen it. That burden is being removed. God is taking off that burden off your head. That burden is going to be taken off your head. Right now, in the name of Jesus. Receive it right now. In Jesus' mighty name. Amen. God richly bless you for calling. 0553240847. Wherever you are, when you call me. And call me now. Call me now. Don't delay. Call me now. Hello, good evening.
1: Hello?
0: Yes, hello. Hello, can you hear me?
1: Hello.
0: Yes, hello, good evening.
1: Hello?
0: Yes, I can hear you. Can you hear me?
1: Yeah, good evening.
0: Uh-huh. Go ahead.
1: I want
0: so you want an Uber car to drive. I pray that God will bring you an Uber car. God will send an angel unto you to bring you a car that you need to be able to drive. In the name of Jesus Christ, may God Almighty bring you that car right about now. In the mighty name of Jesus Christ of Nazareth. Amen. 055-324-0847. 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If you want a divine intervention, you want an angelic ministration, you want a prophetic word, you want a turnaround, call me now. 055-324-0847. 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Hello, good evening. Yes, hello, good evening. This is Plan B FM. How may I help you? Good evening, my brother. Bibini wado sashima yeye. Sadieno. 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Amen. 0553240847. Call me now. Hello, good evening.
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0: Miracles and a turnaround for you in Jesus' mighty name. Amen and amen. If you would you man ever by and chebeba, a human I bing in Jesus' name, amen. 055, I'm picking the last caller. 055-324-0847. Call me now. The last caller. 055-324-0847. 055-324-0847. Hello, good evening.
3: This is Plan B.
0: Yes. Yes, Pacho.
3: Now, I do my MPA.
0: Me bompa yema faunsa ni fatu uti so. 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Amen and amen. Amen. 055-324

0: 0557. Me producer say oh mommy time kakara. 0553240847. Hello.
1: Hello.
0: Yes, hello.
1: Good evening.
0: Good evening.
1: But please, I want to play for me. I'm not in the school.
0: You are not
1: please,
0: in
1: so my father work is not going on.
0: Okay.
1: Well,
0: my winner, put your right hand on your head. Father, I pray for Mawena and his family. Lord, I ask that to make a way for him. The grace you have given some of us, grant unto him. Not only will he go to school, but he will receive scholarships. And he will go all the way to the highest level. Open a door for him. That he will not only school in Ghana, but he will school outside.
1: Amen.
0: In the mighty name of Jesus, he does his job. Amen. That has become some way. I pray, my God and my Lord, open a door in the mighty name of Jesus. I pray for a travel opportunity for the family. Bring an opportunity that will change, that will alter the destiny of the family.
1: Amen.
0: In the name of Jesus Christ of Nazareth. Amen. My winner, you will do well.
1: Papa.
0: You will do well, okay? You will be bright. You will steady, and you will go far in Jesus' mighty name. My winner, the world will hear of you. Okay?
1: Bye-bye.
0: God bless you. Thank you for calling. 055, the last caller. 055-324-0847. If you want to be the last caller, call me. If you want to be the last caller, call me. 055-324-0847. Hello, good evening.
2: Good evening.
0: Yes, Mama. Amen. Jacopo Enshaw. All too soon, hearers, I have to bring my session to a close. But wherever you are, whether you were able to call me or you were not able to call me, know that your Ishmaelite moment has come. And your days of the outnumbered blessings has come. Know that God sees you and he is turning around your situation. He is sending angelic ministers to come and deliver you from your trouble. In the name of Jesus Christ of Nazareth, God richly bless you. On the 5th of June, we are going to have a program at the Cocoa Bot Conference Room, Tema Community 6. It shall be an in-gathering, a program. It's a Friday. Start at 6 p.m. Please, wherever you are, don't miss it. You want me to minister unto you? Come. The grace, and there are graces. Come and encounter the grace of the Lord in the name of Jesus. 5th of June, next 2 weeks. I don't want you to miss it. Next 2 weeks, Friday, 5th of June, at Cocoa Bot Training School, the conference room at 6 p.m. Don't miss it. Book it and make sure you come. When you come, look for Spirit Haven Worship Center and come, and there shall be a performance. And whatever your situation is, the Lord shall turn it around for good in the name of Jesus Christ. Wherever you are, I want to give opportunity unto you to give your life to Jesus Christ. If you haven't given your life to Jesus, I want you to give your life to Jesus. It is only Jesus that can save you from this wretchedness. It is only Jesus that can end the affliction. It is only Jesus who can have mercy upon you. And most importantly, it is only Jesus that can save your soul from corruption. So tonight, if you have accepted the Lord Jesus as your Lord and personal Savior, I want you to say this after me, mean it in your heart and say it with your mouth. For the Bible says that when you believe in your heart and you confess with your mouth, you shall be saved, according to Romans chapter number 9, verse 9 to 10. So I pray now in the name of Jesus Christ. And I want you to say that, dear Lord Jesus, I accept you as my Lord and personal Savior. Thank you for coming to die for me and my sins. Thank you. Thank you. I receive you into my life. I declare that I'm born again. In Jesus' mighty name. Amen. God richly bless you. Thank you for listening to me and for hearing me out, all of you. Thank you. Until next week again, make time with me next week again, the same time, and there shall be a deliverance. Bye-bye, and remember, God sees you.

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0: okay
1: e chio bibi a na ababa wa bia I was coming for the crown in 2 years.
0: Nanso. Yeah, I'm for being young 2 years. I'm for being young 2 years.
1: To be catching on. Yeah. Catching on. Because if you know BTA plan B.
0: Yes.
1: Na onim.
0: Yes.
1: And I say be wedding come up in Pachi Robi.
0: Yes.
1: Plan B, dear.
0: I'm for to for.
1: Yo. Ababa we were too bata. Aba, a year, Kurukesi, a year, and crying.
0: Okay.
1: Na, Yami Adam, Obuano.
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0: Okay.
1: Because when we say and cry no I'm so emusun.
0: Ai.
1: Emuyashi.
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0: Na che sasa.
1: Na sa.
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1: 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Na na men cha de okonya aboga bisu fie ne ohaye.
0: Wow.
1: Ai. Boga bi fie pa onya haye. Na boga no so tifie obi.
0: Okay.
1: And I'm say fear no sister ni chiro mucha say boy scouts but if you nankasa sim na wa boy scouts
0: wa okay
1: omo e dey no renting
0: okay
1: if you run there or one dey mu myself wa monitia e wo hobby na ababa we atena efie ho ana say oba ankra ha emfie enan na okom fi num ni
0: okay
1: if you no want to na I'm say said no hu sitwa ene na de yente no I'm say fear and demand channel also.
0: Okay.
1: Or then in Satoso. Some cassard in Satoso. If you were a bemain, only a baba way at him.
0: Ah, no hand behind that answer of my pantry.
1: Oh, Adriana, and no moment there, and can we be so question and answer? Obia will come off us with this year, Nura, and an air.
0: I didn't feel I'm worried.
1: Oh, sure, so I'm worried.
0: Okay. Obama's question on who is near with you?
1: Debbie.
0: Okay.
1: So na dia o won ne dem
0: opi
1: a wepi
0: okay
1: di opi ansa ba fa boys kote say anyone we hu say omo ho
0: okay
1: obi mbo obi dem omo ina tifie ba kun ba to obi nko obi sa na if you ready e ka cha baba we say onire
0: okay
1: eh onire jaya che
0: nti
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0: Okay.
1: Nia. Sisi ya owa plan BFM hei onyem. 4 months ni. 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
1: na we na baba we ka chance ah na odi kan wo ka chance
0: oni yire
1: Mr. Me the high fee, wouldn't him said them at ye. Mr. Me the many two from whom I'm Musa or Babia so mount champa. Never the son of the only my faith through, Bosom and Nining. Now so walk or high a dime will be a mammy, mean two free fee ho. 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
0: Okay. Yes. Hello.
2: Hello.
0: Akramaju.
2: Yajo.
0: Where are you from? Where are you from?
2: Mr. Garlic Information Center. I'm at Marco Du Ashon.
0: Okay. Papa, you see where?
2: Yo, in Pacho. In Penfuse, we require to say.
0: Hello. Oh, Mr. Garrick, a human watch, a human at Tinti. Safre, Safre Bio, 0551 656565, and 0551 656656. I was yours with me about room 0551 656565, and 0551 656656. Ubu Rumwa, you better also na also watch your wagon. It was me, Muhero. Hello.
3: Hello.
0: Mami, Madu.
3: Yes,
0: sir. Yo, Baba, you're from Kazafi. I'm from Kazafi. I'm
3: from
0: Yo, Baba, you're from Kazafi.
3: So, I'm from Kazafi.
0: Okay. I didn't hear.
3: If you're not sure, you're not one show, you said you're one of the doctor's nephew. So, I'm from Kazafi.
0: Okay. And to the who is my own fifi or yes, sir.
3: If I shall
0: say, Mr. Who is that, and what's with fifi or?
3: If I shall.
0: Okay, you. Mommy, it has a wire, let me show.
3: Okay.
0: Okay. 0551 656565. And 0551 656666. Hello.
4: Hello.
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5: Okay.
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5: Ebinum why? Yeah, that's it. Hello.
7: Dana former mama. I am with mama in Naho.
5: Oh, try since Yana ubi kana yaka on ebinum and Timmy's row.
7: Yeah, I am mom.
5: And ebinum, aha, na yede. Okay.
7: Mama when Yana ho. If I not you condemn. After now, I catch a few loose one, and I say, oh, if you're a bit never say, if you're a court to Mukran or

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1: Willing to be.
0: Mhm.
1: Let me see, Obana, you're from Sudia, Nibua.
0: Mhm.
1: Obana, Wako, grand joy, you're down wrong. If you run into
0: sanity,
1: you are why you speak.
0: Mhm.
1: Thank you, so bad. Oba, you know, Maria. Oma, we interest you.
0: Yeah, that's a bad name. 0551 656565. Hello, hello, Akra, Maju.
2: Yeah, some way to be a smoke. The same issue. Oban, Papa's mom and sister, maybe two get on an angle you. Unless it's a bit to get if you don't pay when you're free. That Bacoso, Sana, Dan Poyan, idea. Oban Nord Castle on Chesso, Obani, which will be see Danu. Oban Baba Pepper will too dominate to get for again in your free, if you Bamano. Your mamma, dear, no mom, baby, Bano, and ye you cry now. On one can a crack, go between me as for Danu's Utia, and move me a better sense, eh? The heavy beef you have with that's the brief.
0: And 1 2 3 for your honor, sir.
2: Okay,
0: okay. You, let us 0551 656565. Hello.
3: Good evening.
0: Akura Maju, Papa, now who?
3: Yeah, my pa.
0: You, who are you from? Where are you from? But you say?
3: Didn't the problem make us feel?
0: You, Papa, into
3: yeah. Hmm. My dear, need if you. So if you are, hey, I can't provide you. So no one no one can me. My men and look on the on one can I and about all the chop on the one or the other one. Because if you are, I can't provide your mother. Is your own way until so who are only at you. Bye bye.
0: Yes, we had us 0551 656565 and 0551 656656. Hello. Hello.
4: Hello, boss. Good evening.
0: Agra Majo Nahue.
4: Yeah, Boko.
0: You. Ure Frost and Okazafi.
4: Yeah, I tell you, I'm sorry, but I free asking what I cry.
0: You.
4: My minute, you will be one young from Subia, said you.

0: Okay. Yo, yeah, that's a papa.
1: Come back with your mother.
0: Okay. Yo.
1: Standing in art, not the city, no.
0: Okay. Yo. Yeah, that's 0551656565. And that's 0551656656. I wish you was with me, a Remo. Hello.
2: Hello.
0: Akra Maju. Yo, Papa, you're from Saint Nakazafi.
2: I thought we do go theater because I see
0: Shia Shia. Yo, Papa, you're in Tiway.
2: There's some more moon with your wife.
0: On 2 3 for you.
2: Montreal.
0: I didn't see.
2: Baba, we shall put him room.
0: Okay.
2: This is here, Papa Norshan. This is here, the open of a yard. No, not in your.
0: Okay. Yes, you had us say. 0551656565 and 0551656656. I wish you also with me, Remo. Hello? Hello?
3: Hello?
4: Hello?
0: Akra Maju?
4: Yo.
0: Yo, Papa, you're frozen. How are you? Yo, Papa, you're in
4: where? You may be one. I have my money here. You're fine, and two Yamini. Oh, yeah, by what for you? Which you own two fruits here? And what's in our bed? And I own two fruits here, not for high diamond. What, by the way, why did you open?
0: Hello.
4: That should be Yari War, Nipang. Your table on the show. We are also all two feet who feel all. Now I have a car with our dad.
0: Yansu, Yarasipa 0551656565 and 0551656656. Hello.
5: Hello.
0: Agra Maju.
5: Yo.
0: Yo, Papa, your are saying now because you're
5: feeling.
0: Yo, I'm crying to you.
5: I'm not Papa Nidino. I'm
0: not. Okay.
5: You can't make us answer. I'm not sure about it. So we're going to die. Who's not your dancer? So we're going to be a woman. And I want to knock it on what you're saying. You when you move there, I just walk out and say, "May I feel baby back?" Or you don't know what I'm going to say, then you feel baby back. You can't see me. You see, Obama is so physical.
0: But
5: you can't catch me in our year. It is Obama, bad year. Me Obama, now I'm in good prison. No, no, no, no. My dream.
0: Yes, so you're a super. Hello.
6: Hello.
0: How is your Benny?
6: I do.
0: What are you?
6: Namiadum,
0: Yahoo, pa.
6: Obana, my name, Cobbia.
0: Okay.
6: A bay unpacking in your mom got my bear money dam.
0: Ah, on free, baby, at your hand and uncle Papa Nifia, Edam Wangasa. Hey.
6: A bit to me, but say, Obabia and Bow. But Papa Nifelis say, Obiba who says that you need tenant and a wine yaman. It's a dual also a format, not the or the inu. It's all got not dynamo. Say, Oba for fronny bar. Let's say, Papa, one can't tell me, say, Unio Oba, because who's the winner we rage? And I may see, I say, and the Obano offering you for neighbor. It's on Jan's old bar.
0: Okay.
6: Baby be a nippany free babian on the face, you know. A man in Cobbia. On Sister Niaman Copper Pani Dam. Papa Ni Son Tiasia, Mla, Ewa Ghana.
0: Yansu Yada, say hello.
7: Bato, good evening.
0: About Papa Maju, Mammy, now here.
7: I'm Yadomo.
0: You, Naya Frost, and Yoka Zafi.
7: Bato, I know I'm Cassassa.
0: You, Mammy, in Tiway.
7: The Bato, I bear your band one chin on Kakra. 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
2: But Alex, because I will see Concoma Market.
0: Oh, okay. Yo.
2: 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But Oshana, Papa, no better than I shall know, Ben is Anna. The meal in the banana, I'm shunned the yard. And if you are a bush of one, no, not so good in Yako, no more. No, Marco, I track, send a channel. Now, over 12 at nephew is unknown to the nephew. The young go for kindness, eh? On to nephew, on to nephew, you know. Mr. Rano.
0: Okay. On to. Okay. You. Yeah, Papa.
2: Madam, Papa.
0: You. Hello.
3: Hello.
0: Akura Maju.
3: Yeah, Jo, Papa.
0: You.
3: Apo mu e.
0: Papa, yeah, who you now zoe?
3: Boko.
0: You.
3: Expressly.
0: Okay.
3: Tato, Papa, no why you sick?
0: Hmm.
3: When you saw Oyira, I would have been like, she wanna opera. Maybe can you make me run up? Urano service. So we need a vehicle because of the high down one function or Jimmy's And he says, Yeah, well, who's the air back? Nothing to go to there. It's not right. And he, because of the cancer, as so near it. Who's he like? After the one you may be in the world of Warriana. The patch of a Murano. On channel, not on an intra. The year and about on teaching, which is because of who credit you are here. On an intra. Nanoato, bye bye.
0: Yes, sir, Papa. Hello.
4: Hello.
0: I got to cry. Papa, no up me. Hello. Hello. Jatin Grahumanate. I was ever far for Bemians. Na Yasoreso. 0551 65 65 65 and 0551 65 6656. Hello.
4: Hello.
0: Papa Maju. Yo, where are you from?
4: I'm from
2: Opambo, the Catholic boom.
0: You, Papa, ain't you?
2: Obama, dear, and look, I say, who to free Berman if you. If you say, the Berman in Oira, and look, I say, or catches the open. Now, why are one man, one in one year, Abosumanai? Now catches all Koha and dine, I'm a new one to now eat a badia. And that's why I tell you. And tell you, can look, I say, Obano, what he has to do with you. Not to work too. Not a ren uncle, Papa Bia. If you know about me, I say, when you're my Papa Bia, and I say, Bia, or ye. Now, and also, Bayer Dodging, Eddie Abatonus. It's my wound to influence you.
0: Okay. Want to know. Without you. Answer, yet us say 0551 65 65 65 0551 65 6656. Hello. Hello.
5: Hello.
0: Akra, Maju.
5: Hello, good evening.
0: Papa, your father, Zenaka Zafin.
5: Hello.
0: Akra, what's your name?
5: Hello, good evening.
0: Papa, Maju, your father, Zenaka Zafin. I'm
5: from the Cassetti Casua, Ibadan.
0: You, Papa, ain't you?
5: But, Papa, you can't cry. Upon one can't cry, we didn't cry. But, you're a son of a set of bunny, Uncle Bunibus, a family, yourself. They can knock about with family. One band content to all. If Sepapan saw Yambu to Joa, Unshaw Gary, Unshaw, in Patuki, Nipa in person yet, which means one can crunch our body. One should put me in with our bank book, Nam Savannah, second Uncle with family, content to all.
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6: 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When you phone back, come with them.
0: Okay.
6: You know, Pias as well. 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Now, what you? No more open, you know. The only human I say, so high Damanoa, and if you're putting phone back, dance Yaman.
0: Okay. You're not ready. You're not saying, Tim Crane, Yamisha. Yes, when you ask for a Yanadia, and I read you know, Ebenevi. Okay, last call number. Hello. Hello. Hello.
7: Hello.
0: Akramado.
7: Yeah,
0: I'm going to go. Where are
7: you from? Hello?
0: Papa, you're going to go. What's your
7: name? So, Papa, you're going to go. But, Papa, you're going to go. You're going to go. 10 years. I'm going to go.
0: Okay.
7: Hello?
0: Akwa, you're going to go, Papa. Okay, and see, yeah, the offering money in Missy Wahanafi. Yeah, she and Yasso, and you might not can at Twasso at the Amawo. Oh, do I know? Gunner for boom. I drink trippy no abba.
8: Gunner for your dear, my dear papa, papa, much or margin. 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
0: And one, no,
8: it'll be Biasi.
0: Okay,
8: it'll be Biasi.
0: Okay,
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1: 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Good afternoon. Good afternoon. 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

0: Alright, Mami Chow and Nana G, baby, Biada, Wuwa, Plan B 104.5. I saw his young Kupani and Nana G, so the Asian prophet, Messiah, was Shia BM. Our radio can see so. Remember, John Frobin, Obin Frobin. 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
0: 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I'm a real singer who knew what I did to me.
1: And
0: I didn't think I'd be a bass, I knew me pe. Was he a mompa? 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Wabon Samna Fianya and I'm a man. Yamompa. Abribiada. As you have for the corner, Jack. And come a dim walk, catch them, watch church, and say, Jack, should I yank? Quine on the amphasm. As any one said, Chibiam, the Bamamo dia, near Quan Chibiam, the Bamamo, a young Bible. Was Munya and Amumon Paya, a bra mumbre. When you bow, Jazz, almost a woman, Gazia was wrong. Was who didn't want to win him? Your penny was as he said, your tear was wrong. My Danny Daddy and enough young Fumus, and I just said, I did check when I did a car. Because your radio man calls your name of Jeffrey Musu. Is on our down call. Would you free Musoma? Oh, my uncle, any area, yeah. Made off with Jimmy and Nana G.
1: What a father! What a father!
0: Hey, dear man, Barbara Trim, one may Barbara Bobonka, yes, I'm watching now. Hey, if you had a. Who's here, Shah Monday? I see a Monday, and Raya Monday. And Raya, oh, sister. Yes, and there ya wada, ni ye refia them. Just an awachino abbeviano, a dean outini achieve here.
1: Yaman,
0: a dancing cousin on ya.
1: I was here.
0: Maybe as one has some money down. Now, no, sir, when you're coupon, I hear in the sum. When I went near one pie, one in the sum, Pamuno. When an animal pair, what I hear in Roman Sabeca. And I know you own. But no, our now, and then my time is maybe a telephone line in the baby. And round of food break as a prophet.
1: You're
0: frozen. Yeah, Flosa, because I never ready or none or ten. And then see dear by an hour where they none or ten. And then see dear by an one way use Adam or didn't suck out almost sound we are the none or ten. And then maybe a telephone line is a minimum near Dawson. Minimum money be a house.
1: I'm flooded.
0: Me teach them, sir. A rather before me, so I ain't saying, Trenny, Eddie Amount. And any pair, bro, you pair for how near money and boy. 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
0: Sambu, I wound to me, Musaji Sampai Boom.
2: Me voucher, Bombayo.
0: I said, oh, Busakrani, a catcher, you know, we are quite better problem, best answers of
2: Bombay,
0: a empire. 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Omreno, kwa na eko.
2: Ohun die.
0: E bia di empire bo betumi an e bia na oy united mi anye.
2: Emuda wate.
0: But the greatest of all ni nyina no e ye wo empire bo ni ojidi. The moment ya obeje wo ho die ju empire bo die. 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Me di di Asian prophet. 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
2: Take it again.
0: If I be a phone line, someone I'm in one album pie and I'm in wedding company. Tony,
2: who
0: be bro, who are you now? Fra, and you say, radio and my friends of way by my friends of TMY. Made of tea, Timmy. 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

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There are some information I need to get from you, okay, my son? All right, on TikTok. Like and share. Power tap with screen. 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I really appreciate your father. 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

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That faith you have. 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And let's see what God will do. And I know you have your miracle. Oh, Jesus. 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And I read you so, and I prophet for, and I say, I wabre. 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Besom mi Christo ye sunishe. 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
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powerful. I'm inviting all of you Tema community 11 of an bo bitu no me in the direction humble Walk over all night, eh? Ofane. If you know about Oka, over Tema Community 11, Post Office, Hospital Road, KFC, Shuffling Station, eh? Kose Germany, Yishin, yes, Shuffling Station, eh? And above for no more can cry, naba. Yishin, yes, Shuffling Station, eh? Ofane, Ubaishin, Germany, Ubana, went to Abo, ye bay, no. Post office in Nelloni. Oh, fine. Ba no bang where you were. 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Radio, no. You more fee. When I maybe a unake o komiko, o mami alo, o sister alo, like banner. Well, yanu o care like what a no, ya sorry. You more baffy, habu.
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He monu ohe. Aida. Thank you so much. All right, tomorrow, All Believers All Night is coming on live. Let me announce it and announce it clearly to you. Tomorrow is going to be powerful. This is All Believers. All Believers. So if you're a man of God, you're a woman of God, you're a believer, you are listening to me, you are watching me, tomorrow, all roads lead to Tema Community 11. This is All Believers All Night. You want to come and pray? Believe God. Make a step of faith. You are sick. Things are not going on well with you. You put money in your business. Some of you, you went to borrow money. And now, you don't know what happened. There's more pressure on you. Listen, a lot of things are going on in the realms of the spirit. It is only prayer that can break that curse on you. So I'm not asking you to come and buy anything. I am not asking you to come and see me. Oh, when you are coming, bring 10,000, bring 200. No. By the grace of God on our head, we will gather together, we will pray. And you see signs and you see wonders. You will give praise to God. And you will come and thank my God. So I'm inviting all of you, wherever you are, tomorrow, 9 p.m., we start the prayer. 4 a.m., we are out of the place. Come and pray. Remember, if there is a man to pray, then there is a God to answer. I'm telling you, if you can pray, there is a God that will answer. There are a lot of revelations that I'm giving through prayer. You are not coming to buy anything in the church. Listen to me and listen to me well. You are not coming to buy any oil or anything. God has not given me any oil to sell it to you. He said, I should just stand with you with faith and call upon him and pray with you. That curse will be broken. I am telling you something. The word of God carries power. Your faith with the word of God, listen to me, and your belief, you are good to go. There's no time for you to waste. There is power in the name of Jesus. Tomorrow come. Tomorrow come. All Believers All Night is coming on life. And by Motesia, if you are done, you may be a. And I feel I made you. And I said, Debbie, oh, dear, bra. Sister, cash. What do you bram pie bunny be? May say, Mamma Ton Shemao. May Yamma mammy be a semen tomo. And then we'll be friends. Ah, prof. Now then, I will be frost in the near fra. Will be frost, eh? Or no say, where you so who can say, who bomb pie a man and then when you are a sir. A nippany GD enemy GD. Hm? To what do you or Chenano bra? Unu obi amra on 19 bi abushiafo obi a onim na wo brɛ wa brabom o brɛ sister bi so pese onu maduro hey sister men kan wanu aduro men because who mu ya onim na obenya me say God has given you another chance so tomorrow you just come bring all your document that you are going to, submit to people. Say, one more open, you man, what a fabra. We say, Papa, matura ko ha me fime. Me say, would ye yesu dimu, yesu ti. Would ye nyame ya din yina fufu. Bra, for documenting yina bra. 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
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No, but drew on one when we saw into me for so. Now, yes, you demo. Ya bomb pire from wa, when ya one didn't know one for steps abba. 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Tema Committee 11 Post Office. Na yenye nyamijuma. 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Oh, ba, and yes, I will be who prophet, sir. Oh, be home in my betrayska, Debbie, or the Fogi de Bra. O document in Fabra. Debbie, I will come, dear, na ye see yen tono. I would de bia, Ubersora, how much I call yen toffee. Eh, will be so papa, me quite juma. Near Bertono. Your tonia, me debated, minia didi. Nema, me yamme law of fair, we are. No, China, minia, dear, me banny de becusqua, papa. 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It's an error. 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No, and sanction ABC, who do any be home? Anne, a yamiaqua, baby, and yammy family, so my boy, and any yere talk car, when no one did any car fresh. I have ready started fresh. 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Obrigu funsun ne di wachi. Buy ni FMC from free office. 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
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But you know, I believe that's all night.

0: Mr. Clint, we never see our form. 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Yawa Worship Center as a Fumanina, Mohoya. 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All roads lead to Tema Community 11 Post Office. 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
0: Hello? Mommy, what to say? Your friend is an engineer, I'm from now, so your friend is an engineer of Revy.
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0: I'm a maker. I'm a maker. I'm a maker. I'm a maker. I'm a maker.
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0: Also, committee, over every committee, one here. 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
4: me ba cho me ka se free colleague no
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4: But
0: I'll say. Sister Empire boy party. Eh, Radin Yakupo. And you they say and Crofu Munti Unya Dumanya Nyeza.
4: But why?
0: And you pass me bomb by say Radiman Crofu Wana. Eh Radi sister I see a France. Me but you see a France.
4: Yes, sir, Rita Ashon.
0: Rita Ashon. And you won't if you know been what the dakra.
4: Oh, Mina, but NTFS, say I don't. And I'm with the only drone swarry of Namibia. You were Yamin tea. That line, medium in call.
0: And you would your own Yamin. And yes, any probably would know you, you mind, yes, sir.
4: Oh, baby.
0: Sister, we won't buy our overs me boy, dear. Me, I would add. Eh, we do have Maka Branti here last or frame here or no susu or tongue for another cake. 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
0: We are security. 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We Yesu Kristo dimo. Amen.
3: Amen.
0: I'm here to watch now all night in the baby. 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
3: I'm
0: and I do be out quite, you

Normally, 0551656565. No, I see almost 6 years, so says one. Obama, I say, O do my diploma and nipa send home bomb. Once in a crab banner. What yas in Zuo? Yes, you kiss on Nazareth in the dim, I say to Echa. Hello? Mo, say so, mammy, who wants any more? Say so, Guadium, not fancy, go me bomb.